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0: Hi, VVA. This is your girl, Melanie. I wish you nothing but the best on this beautiful day as you add another chapter onto your life. I wish you nothing but the sponsor that you got long when I come on show in your house. Bago beats for the MC gigs. Bago beats for the TV gigs. I wish you nothing but the best. Go to Limujolo Wahaho only on another level. 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
1: We gon' party like it's your birthday. 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
1: Hey, hey, ke batla tsabana le buile nna. 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

0: And just like that, there's no other way to celebrate a birthday than with a red hot party, baby. And what a way to start the weekend. VVA boo boo. Listen, I want you to know that I mean it. When I want to cross my heart, when I say that you are an amazing human being, extra hot sauce and a ball of fire that we don't care if we burn because we want to touch. May this be your best year yet, ma. I wish you nothing but peace, love, and happiness. Because this, one of this year that we're about to start, this is your year. Happy birthday. It's Cage sending you love. Howdy like a titty.
1: Happy birthday, love. Happy birthday, man. It's been how many years of knowing you, man? Hi, Kisi, Tota, Tala, Ibilo, Iturkin, Arska, Bala, Tauro, Batani, Besan, Gift, Tala, Utsu, Hits, and Mihela, Hela, Kwarata, Kwarata. Happy birthday, my love. Wait, okay, let God lead, eh? Not a man.
2: Happy, happy birthday, Mahwanewa, aka VVI. 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I hope you're having an awesome, awesome one. May God continue to bless you with many more. May he elevate you. May he open doors for you that you never thought would be opened. May you explore more and have more adventures. And to more 27 years, kumpeno renwa 27 shots. Good nothing are over or under. 27, how's that unique? Like a zone, are grooving. It's time. Happy birthday.

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2: Yeah. 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

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Yeah. 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Every time getting nahana zaga, yeah, give it get chune. From shows, corporates, major deals, give it get the sign. Don't care about that yama, you be know, deep inside, get the give it get win. 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I got me thinking, give

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1: Dumelang Botswana, hello world. This is Magdalene Angel Mudibane, Miss Botswana 2026, and you're listening to Beats from Heaven with the one and only Mr. T on Yaron FM. And today's message is an encouragement to say, believe in yourself and love yourself. May the Lord be with you. May God strengthen you. May the Lord protect you in all your endeavors. Thank you.
2: This song says, Ashe. Everybody say Ashe. Say Ashe. Say Babao. Say like Africans. Babao. Say Babao. Okay, so Baba means our father. We refer to God as our father. So I just want to say Ashe. Ashe means thank you. I just want to say thank you. Thank you, Jesus. God is so awesome. Thank you. Thank you, Jesus. Woo. Thank you, Jesus. Thank you, Jesus. Very simple song. So we're gonna sing the song. Oh, deep down from my heart, yes, Lord. About Ashe, it goes like this.

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1: What a wonderful song, man. What a wonderful, wonderful song. Buaho Fenju. Are, it's gonna be alright. I'll never forget the first time I ever saw her perform live. That was the first time I got to know Koruting Mubutsulong, Buaho Fenju, at the Gospel Music Awards. And she scooped four entire awards in one night. I'll never forget that. And from the first 3 seconds of her beginning to sing, I became a fan, and I became a follower and a supporter of Buaho Fenju. Good morning. Nako ke 6:19 exactly. You are tuning into a wonderful, unique, a bit weird show called Beats from Heaven. We do Christian content, but it's relatable to anyone. And no matter what background you come from, waho batla go akhela mo singweng. Right. This is episode number 301. Po, po, po, po. Definitely worth celebrating. Definitely worth celebrating. We've come so far, man. Episode number 301 of Beats from Heaven. Shout out to Lady Roo, who did episode number 300, Maloba, when I wasn't around. I was out at work. Yes, today I've got a wonderful show packed for you. I've got TK Lennon from The Juice is going to be coming through, and so many other guests who've got encouraging words for you and stories as well. But the music, the playlist is everything you're going to need it to be. Let's get straight into Gyra, a song by Elevation Worship, Banale Maverick, City Music. But it's the Afro Soul remix. The Afro Soul remix of Jire. I wonder how that's going to sound. This is Beats from Heaven, episode number 301. My name is Mr. T. Good morning, and thanks for tuning in.
2: You don't serve a dead God. Yeah. 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He's the same yesterday. He's the same today. He's the same forever.

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0: Elevation Worship, Maverick City, Gyra, the Afro Soul cover, right here on Beats from Heaven. It's exactly 6:28 in the morning. If there's something that I pride myself in on this show and everywhere else, Obana mo secrecy thing, lemon life in general, I love bringing to remembrance things that are obvious, things that are basic, things that are simple, but we always forget them. I've got such a type of thing that I want to break down biblically in today's Daily Dose. From 6:40 to 6:50, we will be breaking down one of the most basic things. You are going to be missing out on so much, and you're going to be closing doors for yourself. Can you guess already what it is I'm talking about? Something so basic that you forget. And I have scripture to back up what it is we'll be talking about, so don't move a muscle. 6:40 on the dot, the Daily Dose, our Bible study that happens every Sunday.
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0: Mr. Ezra Neething's doing what he does best. Gokatweng is the name of the song. The original song, Kya Mosadi Mongwana, I forgot her name, but they once said her name from Mashoro. But Ezra made a cover of the song. Absolutely beautiful. And he did credit her, and some behind the scenes in industry talk tells me what she even got a payout from the song. That's what the legend in the street says. And if that's true, man, big shout out to Ezra Neething's for keeping it real. Beautiful song, Gokatweng. Beautiful song of strength, of persistence and endurance. The time is exactly 6:35. I'm going to be very brief in today's Daily Dose. I'm going to be very, very brief. But you must hear me loud and clear with what I'm about to say, because it may be as simple as it sounds. Mehela, it could really, really change your life. Remember I said what we're talking about, something say longore is oftentimes forgotten about, oftentimes taken for granted. Me, if you were to sit back and really, really think about it, it's a missing link on so many levels in what we are doing. Stay tuned.
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0: The topic of today's Daily Dose is simple. Gratitude. Or you could say thanksgiving. That is our topic this morning. It really breaks my heart hiking Nalebatu and interacting with people, and someone does something for someone else. Motating abasane grateful abana, sort of like entitled. Motating yolebeleteng abareki yone tanki ya Motswana. It breaks my heart because we are by just saying tanki ya Motswana, we are perpetuating that thing and claiming that Botswana are by default people who are ungrateful. I think one of the steps that we're going to take in fixing that is to stop saying ki yone tanki ya Motswana. Okay, gratitude is supposed to be your attitude. You look throughout the Bible. Jesus performed a certain miracle. I believe it's when he was dividing the bread and loaves for the 5,000 men and their families. And the miracle took place. And then Jesus said, Father, I thank you for you. Hear me when I pray. You hear that? Jesu haisa re, oh Lord, I'm begging you. Hey, kisore di lofa tefai, femeba tu bababa nzimudimu. Jesus didn't go all over the place being frantic. He simply said, Lord, I thank you that every time when I pray, you hear me. 1 Thessalonians chapter 5, verse 16 to 18. It's talking about basically summing up your attitude towards the things of prayer. Rejoice always, it says. This is the King James Version, I believe. Pray continually. Give thanks in all circumstances, for this is God's will for you in Christ Jesus. I repeat, rejoice always, pray continually. I see you rejoice when things are good. You gotta rejoice always. I see you pray when you feel like it or when you have the energy. You gotta pray continually. And then it says, give thanks in all circumstances, for this is God's will for you in Christ Jesus. Remember Romans chapter 8, verse 28, which talks about how God will work all things together for the good of those that love him and are called according to his purpose. I get, if indeed God works all things together for our good, then this verse should be true as well, which says, in every situation you must be grateful, because even something that inconveniences you, something that hurts you, if God is working it for your good, then why are you regretful that it has happened? You lost your job unexpectedly. You were a high performer. They retrenched you hella. You know you delivered every time they gave you a task. You know you came to work every time. You know you're the hardest working in the organization. And you know what? You never give excuses. You would even come to work. Olala. Somehow you got retrenched. And other people who were less deserving, they stayed in the job. You got retrenched. You lost your job. It doesn't look like it, but the Bible is saying, give thanks in all circumstances. And I want to quickly attack and rebuke any spirit of entitlement whenever we receive help from batho ba bang. Ha motho a go thusa, whether e le tsala go kana motsadi wa gago kana mang, that person is fulfilling an instruction from God. Hello, we're now in the meeting. We're now with and then someone helps you. Goes out of their way. That person is answering a prayer you may have prayed in the past, but nonetheless, they are serving God. They are serving God. You need to maintain that spirit that the person has by being grateful. Don't kill someone else's spirit of charity by being entitled and talking about them any which way. Have gratitude. Say thank you. Thank you. Thank you. Thank you. The Bible says, give thanks in all circumstances. You're in a restaurant and the waitress went out of her way to make sure that you enjoyed your meal, you enjoyed your time more, whichever restaurant you went to. Don't always thank people. If you've got something else that can thank someone, go ahead and do that. Maybe it's your parents that you've taken for granted because they've been there all your life. They're your parents, but they could have done the bare minimum, but they decided to do over and beyond what is expected. Maybe it's your friend, although they give you advice which people pay thousands or hundreds of thousands for, and it always the advice they give you always rescues you out of situations. Say thank you. And your thank you shouldn't be only immediately after something happens. There are some things maybe that were done for us 10 years ago, 5 years ago, 1 year ago, last year, yesterday. Maybe 20 years ago, someone helped you out of a situation that you don't even know what to know. As I close this daily dose, I want you to do this homework for me and come back and tell me when you've done it on Sunday. Find 3 people by Lungore throughout your life, short term or long term, maybe it was a very long time ago, they just rescued you and they didn't have to. They were not forced to. I don't care who it was, even if it's someone you were dating but you're not dating anymore, or someone that you divorced. You were married to the person, now you're divorced, but they helped you. They brought you out of a situation. They rescued you in some kind of way. I want you to get some airtime. A phone call. I give out the inbox. I give out WhatsApp. Phone that person. And for at least 5 minutes, tell them exactly how what they did assisted you and say thank you. Here is Reverend Charles Adam. In case you don't know how to say thank you, or you don't understand English, the late Reverend Charles Adams telling us how to say thank you in many, many, many, many languages.
2: Lord, I wish I had 10,000 tongues just to thank you. If I were Chinese, I'd say, oh dear. I'd say manga tot. If I were Italian, I'd say grazia. If I were Hebrew, I'd say toda raba. If I were Greek, I would say eucharisto. If I were Japanese, I'd say doba arigato. If I were Portuguese, I'd say obligado. If I were Spanish, I'd say muchas gracias. If I were German, I'd say danke schön. If I were French, I'd say merci beaucoup. If I were Russian, I'd say spasiba. If I were Kenyan, I'd say ashanta. If I were Nigerian, I'd say eje pupo. If I were Zulu, I'd say india bonga. If I were Sutu, I'd say kiyaliboha. If I were deaf, I'd say... And I've got what I've got, and I feel what I feel.
0: Yes, sir.
2: I said, thank you. Thank you. Praise your name.
0: Yes, sir.
2: Amen.
0: The late Reverend Charles Adams. Eh? Who's the listener, Sutu? And if I was Sutu, I'll take Kia Leboha. I want you to find someone that has helped you. Swamisa Satan, shame the devil, swallow your pride, swallow your ego. Swallow your arrogance and tell them thank you, thank you, thank you, thank you. You were not my baby daddy and we were dating and the relationship didn't work out for whatever reason, but you saved me so many times and you saved my kids. More or thank you, thank you, thank you. You were not my father or my mother, but you took me in when I had no parents. You paid my school fees. You put something warm on my body. Thank you. There was a day I didn't have money and you fed me. You fed me and my family. 20 people I know, hello, it saved me out of something I couldn't imagine. Say thank you in whatever language you speak, in whatever way you talk. In Setswana we say ralebucha. In Afrikaans they say bayer danki. In Shona they say maitabasa. In Kalanga they say what do they say in Kalanga? Why am I forgetting? Anyway, I've forgotten, but I do work on my kalanga. In South African slang, they say a word which taught Botswana to be more and more grateful. And one of our biggest artists made a song out of it, and it blew up very, very, very, very big. That is how they say thank you in South African slang, which we now use as well. The word is danko. Take it away, Ezra Neethings.

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0: petrol. Airway now. KJ Kilo, I believe that's now his new brand name. From Kilo to KJ Kilo, Hohana Nale Samarmaizi. The song was produced by Wowzy Beats, taken from his EP, I believe, 2020. Yeah, 2020 EP titled Botshelo. He looks like he's making a return to music. Kimona posted freestyle, ibile a performance on Idibina Zating on Facebook a few days back. I hope this is him making his return to music. It's exactly 7:05. Welcome to the Heavenly Update.
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0: This is basically Christian news bulletin. Basically, it's just the Christian news bulletin. You get to hear what's been happening in and around the church globally. Okay. First things first, Abundance City International Ministries, under the leadership of Prophet Tuso Molefe, invites all young people to a special youth service titled Beyond the Hashtag. Starting this morning at 9:30 a.m., just over 2 hours, this youth-led experience will feature real conversations on issues affecting today's generation, with special guests such as former Miss Botswana Anisha Gautusi, Fanny Jangilo, also known as Pastor Bay, Minister Leo, Minister Bui, as well as dancer and MC Refilwe April Gates. The ACI Auditorium Kuhabani is located opposite the UCCSA Church. You turn right onto the gravel road and continue straight and you will see it. And our second story this morning, the 41st Annual Stellar Gospel Music Awards will take place on Saturday, the 15th of August, 2026, at Angilo, also known as Pastor Bay. Minister Leo, Minister Bui, as well as dancer and MC Refilwe April Gates. The ACI Auditorium Kuhabani is located opposite the UCCSA Church. You turn right onto the gravel road and continue straight and you will see it. And our second story this morning, the 41st Annual Stellar Gospel Music Awards will take place on Saturday, the 15th of August, 2026, at the Spectrum Center in Charlotte, North Carolina, hosted by musical icon Kirk Franklin. Hey, anyway, this year's ceremony carries the theme Feels Like Home and will celebrate the biggest names, outstanding achievements, and rising stars in black gospel music. The festivities begin with an awards pre-show on the Friday before at the historic Carolina Theater before the main live taping takes the center stage the following day. The Stellar Awards remain one of gospel music's most prestigious events, bringing together artists, industry leaders, and fans for a night of inspiration, worship, and celebration. Last but not least, we've got two marriage celebrations. First and foremost, gospel legend, Botswana gospel legend, Dr. Pempere Tepeto, celebrates 27 years of marriage to his dear wife, Figa Peto. That was a few days back. They got married on the 5th of January, 1999. And I just want to say, shout out. I just want to say shout out, man. 27 years. 27 years. Hey. Even of marriage, not of 27 years of marriage. Wow. That's something we need to really sit down and learn from. Bang wa papa la ke 27 minutes of relationship. There's definitely some lessons we need to take from our chrut men and chrut women in the church, in the industry, gospel, and say, well, yo, how did you do this exactly? Because, there must be wisdom, there must be aspects of things like discipline and all that that went into it. Big, big, big congratulations to Dr. Pemperete and his wife, Figa. That is an amazing achievement. We thank God for that. A bit closer to home and closer to our age group, Mr. Mike Pro himself, musician and all-round entertainer. Mike Pro is an urban gospel artist. He recently celebrated his Apatlo Mahadi ceremony. I believe it's exactly 8 days ago. On Saturday, I believe. Is it Friday or Saturday? I believe it's Saturday. Yes. Mike and Laura have tied the traditional knot and they are scheduled to tie the white wedding knot in a few weeks to come. So I also want to say happy, happy, happy celebration. Happy, I think, congratulations, if you will. You will hear more about that. I did get a chance to interview him during our segment that we call Wedding Day. You will hear more about that. I will play it at 8:45.

It usually happens at 9:15, but because I've got tea cake at 9, expect more about Mike Pro's process of preparing for his wedding, Khwanek, 8:45 on wedding day. Speaking of Mike Pro, the song's called Back to the Garden, produced by none other than Flex the Ninja. Mike Pro with some Afro hip hop in your ear. Beats from Heaven is where you are. Here we are.

0: He's a super popular comedian slash content creator and now gospel artist, Victor Ivic from South Africa. Although he'll confuse you, Kadi Ozadi Dirang, Kantelo, Karaki Mozambia, Momalawi, Zim, Kenya, because he mixes languages and what he does. Eish. But anyway, they say he's South African. The song is called It Is Well, right here on Yarn FM, Live the Music. Beautiful song indeed, a beautiful, beautiful song. I wonder if they incorporated AI into it. It sounds too clean. Sounds too clean. Either he's really, really good in music, but I don't think it's purely AI. No, the vocals do not sound AI. I think it's the mixing and mastering, which might have been AI. 7:18 in the morning. It's a beautiful Sunday. I'm excited. I'm going to be... Oh, yeah. I just going to church really energizes me, man. It's 7:18 in the morning, and you know what we do at this time? We do what we call the question of the day. And then we try to demystify and try to break down out of a lot of people say that God would never cause harmful situations just to keep you humble or to make you humble. And then another group of people arrogance, pride, self-righteousness, then indeed God can bring something which will humble you. That is the question of the day. Does God create difficult situations in our lives to make us or keep us humble? Interesting. And at the end of the day, we will close off the chat by checking what God himself says in the word, in the Bible. Okay? I do have some contribution from Muruti Wako Watchman Church. Yes, his name is Apostle Olivier Kizika, and he's going to help us address that. I'm also going to use scripture. I'm going to use some voice clips of what people have said. God was definitely trying to teach me something. Don't worry, we will get into that in just a moment. This is Beast from Heaven on Yarona FM.
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2: The good news is, we have managed, I have managed to secure 500 million for the construction of the church. Yeah! 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The bad news is that money, 500 million, is still in your pocket.

0: Yaron FM, live the music. From House Open Worship and from Yaron FM, his name is Kopano Khabi with a song called Evidence. One of my favorite part of the song. My favorite part of the song is when it says, Kina lebopo, kina. In that voice, I'm going to DJ. You could have imagine how Pella and be like, in person, this gets on Zabali DJ. Can the president no mono hell? I love this guy so much, man. Kopano is an amazing person, man. From Kingdom City Church. He wears many hats, content creator. I think he counts as a comedian. And he's an amazing vocalist. Evidence by Kopano Khabi from House Open Worship. At 7:29, the question of the day. Can God humble you? Can God use hard situations? Does God send difficult situations to humble you? Kana. Tsone di khona go tla ka botsone modimo ba di letlella tsone be di go hambola, and then God at the end of the day will be like, oh, okay, I didn't do that, but I let it happen so that, you know, you learn a thing or two. Ka hore wa ipona. Let's first break down the issue of pride. The Bible speaks so much about and against the spirit of pride. The book of Proverbs says pride comes before the fall. That's what the Bible says. Pride comes before the fall. The Bible also says, I believe in James chapter 4, it says that you humble yourself in the sight of the Lord, and in due time he will lift you up. And it says God gives grace to the humble and he resists the proud. Yes, he resists the proud, but he gives grace to the humble. Think about it. He helps the proud so that he's no longer proud. He resists. Motoyo proud. Imagine, there's so many other sins that the Bible addresses. Look, mujimu uresponda yang to motoating. Ha, nale that sin. You know, if you've got the sin of maybe self hate, that's a sin. If you're a liar, if you're a thief, if you are someone who just loves poverty, I believe God helps all those people. But with pride, there's no scripture in the Bible that talks about helping the proud to come out of pride, just to help them. No. He fights you, and that's his way of helping you, according to the Bible. So my question, based on all of that, because we know all of what I have just said is in the Bible, can God indeed send or allow tough situations, difficult situations, painful situations to humble you? Can God do that? Is that what it means, Hairi? He resists the proud and then gives grace to the humble. Let's hear Apostle Olivier Kizika from Watchman Church.
1: Shalom, shalom. Good evening, Mr. T. Thank you very much for calling on us to join into this debate. And I want to greet, first of all your listeners this morning. May the Lord greatly bless you. This is Apostle Olivier Kizika here from the Watchman Church. The question is, does God use harsh situations to humble someone? Does God use harsh situations to humble a person or to cause them to become humble? This is a very good question. It's a very good question. I'll be very, very careful in answering this. I'll say yes and no. This is why. First of all, this question has to be asked in the context of who is involved in the situation. Who is involved? Because you have to remember that God deals with his children differently than he deals with his enemies. For instance, the Bible teaches us that God punishes his enemies. He can strike them, he can destroy them, he can judge them, he can punish them. But when it comes to his children, even if he is trying to use the rod or to be difficult with them, he doesn't use the same language. God disciplines his children. So you see, it depends on who is involved here. God punishes his enemies, but he disciplines his children. These are two different scenarios here. So it's also the same thing when it comes to whether or not God uses harsh situations to humble somebody. In the case of the children of God, you have to understand that God can use a difficult situation, a harsh situation, so that you can reveal yourself. Because first of all, Humility is a choice, and pride is also a choice. When a situation presents itself, you have a choice either to be humble, to respond in humility, or to choose the path of pride. Because you have, I can tell you, you know, there's this assumption that when someone is generally not well endowed in terms of material blessings and things like that, automatically they are assumed to be humble. Not necessarily, because there are a lot of poor people who are very arrogant and very proud. So a situation by itself does not necessarily automatically make someone to become humble. So to say that God can use a situation to humble someone without them deciding to become humble, it's not possible. Because for you to walk in humility, you must make a choice, a deliberate decision for you to walk in humility. So there are a lot of people who are well-to-do, who are well-furnished, who have a lot of money, but they are very humble people. And there are a lot of people also who are very poor, but they are very, very proud and very arrogant. So humility is a choice, and pride is a choice. I always say, for you to really, truly know someone, put them in a situation that requires humility. It says in the book of Deuteronomy chapter 8, I laid you in the desert. I laid you in the desert so that I can see what is in your heart. I wanted you to humble yourself, to humble you, so that I can see what was in your heart. So God created the situation of the desert. God allowed the season of hardship of the desert so that Israel can choose the path of humility, so that Israel can choose to become dependent on God. So in this particular situation, God allowed or created a situation of difficulty or hardship so that a person can choose humility. Not necessarily that the situation makes someone humble. No, it cannot make you humble. You have to choose humility. Because a situation can come, a difficult situation can come, someone can still stick to their guns and still refuse to humble themselves. So on the other hand, when God is dealing with his enemies, like in the case of Nebuchadnezzar in the book of Daniel chapter 4, you see that the Bible says because of arrogance, because of pride, because of Nebuchadnezzar exalted himself. The Bible says God literally humbled him. He turned him into an animal. He humbled him. He turned him into an animal. So it is possible for God to literally humble a person who is his enemy, who is in pride, who is full of arrogance. But when it comes to dealing with his children, he creates a situation of difficulty so that they can choose humility. In the situation of his enemy, that is called humiliation, because there's a huge difference between humility and humiliation. Humility is a choice. Humiliation is when someone is degraded and someone is brought down, when someone is stripped of their dignity and their pride by force. So in this case, God can humiliate his enemies. He did it with Herod. The Bible says he spoke so majestically that they cried out. They said that the voice of a God, he spoke like a God. And the Bible says he fell on the spot and he died. That's humiliation. That is bringing someone down because of his arrogance and his pride. So there's a difference between humility and humiliation. So in a nutshell, God can use a situation to lead you to choose humility. But a situation on its own cannot automatically make someone humble. That is my take on this thing. Because he leads you in a situation of difficulty for a season. Not yet. It's for a season. For a season so that you can humble yourself. And by humbling yourself, you align yourself with the purpose of God. You align yourself with the principle of the kingdom. And then you reveal yourself, who you are, and that you can be trusted. Because when you humble yourself, you reveal yourself. God can see and say that this person, I can trust them. So the question needs a little bit of nuance. It needs a little bit of tact for you to tackle it, and understand what is here. We cannot categorically say yes or no. It's a nuanced. There's a little bit of in between here.
0: Yes.
1: So I hope you are blessed, and may the Lord richly bless your listeners. This is Apostle Olivier Kizika from the Watchman Church in Commerce Park in the city of Gaborone. May God bless you. Until next time. Bye-bye.
0: Danko, danko, danko, Muruti. Apostle Olivier Kizika. So, in a nutshell, I get to put okay, can God humble you, yes or no, using hardcore situations? In a nutshell, what I'm getting from Muruti Kizika, it's situational. That's what I'm getting. I get it. It's nuanced. Nuance means has very little, has very many details here and there. So it's situational. Remember, there are scriptures in the Bible that say, humble yourself in the sight of the Lord and he will lift you up. I get it. That's a scripture in the Bible. It's a commandment. There are those of us that are able to obey that. They can't just be humble. What's that? Yes. So I believe in a nutshell, there are situations where God will use something that is already happening in your life, allow it to humble you. Then there are situations where God will make something difficult in your life to humble you. Then there are situations where God will what? He will simply tell you to be humble. And because he knows that you are able, you will humble yourself. You will humble yourself. There's a song I like so much. I really wish it had more views and streams and all of that. It somewhat speaks of this topic. And then right after that, I will open up the WhatsApp line, +267 391 1066. That is +267 391 1066. Where that person ali unteritse amudimu kana life kana sengwe sigile sa go humble o bona gore go ha ke raletse go mo as an instruction from heaven. I need this thing is here to cause me to be humble.

0: Mampizi, V Mampizi, aka father of three, are important. Are kidi bone tsotlhe tsa lefatshe kana lonely agar ebe tla ere ebe ke khuba ma ke rapela ebe ke feel important. 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Could be There's one good thing, my friend. Let me tell you. Let me tell you something that you will learn no matter which direction your life goes. If there's anything that will humble you, right? It's you. If you've ever been through a religious phase where you feel either self-righteous or proud, or you just feel untouchable, or there's no sin I can commit now that I'm powerful. Ke rapetse 4 hours ma abani, ke rapetse 8 hours ma abani. 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If there's something that can teach you humility, without God stepping in and stepping on you, something that can teach you humility is committing the sin you never thought you'd commit. Huh? The sin that you've judged other people. How can people live like this? Huh? How can you behave like this? Once you start excessively condemning, judging, rebuking is not a bad thing, but oppressing people spiritually, so to speak, because you think you're righteous and humble, already in that situation, your big head is a sin within itself. There's nothing that will humble you more than making the biggest blunder. I don't want to say mistake, because it's not always a mistake. There's nothing that will cause you to be humble other than saying, "Neke nake jaja ba thaba ira jana le jana le jana le jana." 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There's a certain man in Nigeria. He's a powerful man of God that I love. He used to pronounce and it wasn't a bad thing that he used to pronounce loudly. I will never commit adultery in my life. It's impossible. I love my wife, Kiyo Musadio. I'll never cheat on her ever. I'm not saying it happened, but nowadays his tone is seasoned with grace. He speaks a lot of grace. He tells people, no, these things happen. You need to forgive yourself and move on. There were rumors that he did some things. I'm not saying they're true. But there's a chance, there's a good chance that he told himself, you know what, man, we're just human. Rotlega fellow, we're just humans. We're wiki. Is that God humbling you? Maybe not. Maybe it's just you learning from your own self. I'm not as powerful as I thought I was. And just for your own information, I'm not trying to judge or condemn Baruti or undermine them. Baruti are human beings. They also require grace when they go through certain things, whether those things are pain, whether it's even sin. Not that he should live continuously in sin, but Baruti ke batho. Charles Spurgeon, the prince of preachers, he loved cigars. I think he was addicted to cigars, I'm not so sure. King David was addicted to stonkan, hobina stonkan. Hey, if you don't get it, forget about it. Go look at the end of the first book of Kings and see how he died. You'll know what I mean by stonkan. I've been a stonkan blind, King David. We are all human beings. We must do better every single day. But, it's God's grace that keeps us up and humble and obedient. Has God ever sent something or allowed something that you looked at your life about and no, man, if I was never going to be humble ever in my life, today I have been officially shown I will certainly be humble going forward. +267, I'm opening up the WhatsApp line officially. I'm going to tell you my testimony after this song. I'm playing a song, then I'll tell you my testimony. And then I'll hear yours. If you send me a voice note, I'd prefer it in a voice note. +267 391 1066. Anyway, now.
1: 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Until now. Beats from Heaven with Mr. T.
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0: This is Lecrae. The song is called 828, taken off of his 2017 album, All Things Work Together. If you've ever thought Christian hip-hop or gospel rap or whatever they call it, if you ever thought it was an evil genre, or you ever thought it didn't have its place in the church, I want you to go listen to that album. It's there on YouTube. You can just sample it from there. It's called All Things Work Together. That's the name of the album, All Things Work Together. Lecrae, it's got different producers in there. I think Garvey produced some of the songs. Absolutely amazing. The title of our question of the day is, can God use difficult situations to humble you? Yes or no? Amodimo kila senda sengwe be sego humbola. Eh, kana nya. Arute Evelyn Ponatsego.
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1: Ke kopa go wisha my big boy. He's turning today. It's his big day today.
0: Okay, I will find time to play that voice note for him. Make sure you've called him, and I don't have my phone on me right now. Our studio hotline is not working, so just call your boy, it's your son or your brother. Let him listen to the radio, and then I'll play the voice note for him. Kantili. So here goes my testimony. You will tell me whether it means God was humbling me or not. I believe Nikki Bonner at the time. I could be wrong, but I believe I had some level of pride in me. I was about 2021. And then I had this lady who was my best friend, really, really good friend of mine, Iberijola, obviously. And at the time, I really thought she was made for me. I believed she was made for me. I believed that we were soulmates, if there's ever such a thing. And long story short, we both had our fair share of blunders in the relationship that we caused, but yay! I believe it taught me to be humble. And I believe it taught me to have grace, especially the life that I lived afterwards. So in a nutshell, I think God allowed me to end up in a relationship with this girl so that at least I know how human I am and I know where things can go south. And most importantly, I don't worship Motheoki Jolanlen. That's a story for one day that we're going to talk about. This idolatry, people prioritize Mijolo more than God a lot of the times. And I don't have all the time in the world to tell you the full story, but I'm just going to give it to you in a nutshell. I'm going to do it like Michael Jackson would have done it. Hey.
2: Wanyana yole wako mahalape Umponsi tse di jeje tsanoha. 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

0: I love this song, man. His name is Donnell. The song is called Shine. He's hanging out with Bees and Honey on that one. I'm waiting on Jesu. Then I'll switch up when he pulls up. It's a beautiful song. Got it on TikTok. Ewina. It's 8 o'clock exactly. Time for the news.
1: Waste collection challenges hit Gaborone and Tlokwing. 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
1: With Yarn FM News at 8, I am Khala Tlebunyongo. Good morning. Gaborone City Council is experiencing waste collection disruption with rubbish piling up in household dustbins. Mayor Warabile Motlaleng says the situation has forced the council to request permission from Kanye District Council to dump a city waste at its landfill, contributing to delays in service delivery. He adds that the discussions are ongoing with surrounding councils to find a lasting solution.

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1: Meanwhile, Tlokweng District Council Chairperson Ontile Tsebogatu says they are also facing challenges of waste disposal following the Gamodubu landfill closure. Bogatu assured residents that the council is, however, working on a solution.
2: Our contractors are not able to collect matlakala following the collection of the waste schedule re na le yone mathata a re kile ra itemogela ga maragonyana gale e ne e le a di-landfills ne re na le challenge ka the Gamodubu and Gamalete landfill.
1: Government has awarded a tender to a private company for the construction of the road linking Dikgawana and Khomokasitwa. Assistant Minister of Lands and Agriculture Motsamai Motsamai announced the project, saying the new road will create opportunities for young people to operate combis and buses. He emphasized that this will enable them to earn a living and contribute to the local economy. And finally, 10 married women battled for the Miss Botswana crown at Royal Aria in Tlokweng yesterday evening as the pageant marked a decade of empowering women, with Ndabuya van der Brink ultimately emerging as the winner. Founder Khalalelo Lesetedi said this year's edition was aimed at emphasizing the importance of family and restore dignity to the institution. She added that the event was also going to unveil an international brand commemorating 10 years of inspiring women to serve as leaders, community advocates, and ambassadors.
3: Mwahangwa gompieno re tarabo celebrate dingwa tsa le some re di celebrate ka bo mme ma Botswana ba ba le some ba ba tabo mbalwa la koroni Rock Solid Families Foundation thata ya ka ritse e lebella 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
1: And a recap of our stories at this hour: waste collection challenges ahead Gaborone and Tlokweng, and government awards tender for the Gawana Khomokasitwa road.
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1: And our weather forecast for today: Botswana is basking in clear skies today, with Gaborone rising to a crisp 22 degrees Celsius, Francistown hitting 24 degrees Celsius, and Maung a lovely 27 degrees Celsius. Kasane leads the pack at 29 degrees Celsius with a gentle breeze. And across the border, South Africa is on the cooler side, with Johannesburg chilly at 18 degrees Celsius and Cape Town breezy and cloudy at 17 degrees Celsius. Meanwhile, Windhoek hits a comfortable 25 degrees Celsius and Lusaka remains hot at 25 degrees Celsius as well. 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
6: So this pageant is called Mrs. Botswana.
7: Yes, not Miss Botswana.
6: Okay.
7: Yeah, for the married women.
6: What do you need to qualify? What do you do to qualify?
7: You need to be married.
6: Hela.
7: Basically, I believe. I don't know much about the other requirements, but I know that it's for married women.
6: When are you going to qualify?
7: God knows.
6: When do you plan or intend?
7: I don't have plans.
6: Hey.
7: So I'm just following God's plan.
6: Melissa, you little thing, Nyana. Light thing, Nyana, I think. Okay, fine. Spark, Nyana, eh? Okay, fine. Oh, fine. Phone in your city lamb. You think?
7: Mr. C, who had the game? Load shading.
6: Ah, shame. Are you serious? You don't look like you're load shading.
7: I get we're asking about marriage here.
6: Your skin is glowing. Have a look at your name. Khaolat.
7: Yeah, how to go like
6: Khaolat.
7: God's plan.
6: No, read. Khaolat. You cannot throw away. But you've thrown away. Look at you.
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This is the Afro Soul cover to Hillsong's classic gospel song called Oceans. Kore la sa re gospel o sa itse pina Oceans by Hillsong. Ke go nya tsa ya jaju. I've got a WhatsApp message here from Leti, and it says, I love that song, Mr. T. The original has carried me through. Good morning, beats from heaven. I don't know if she's meaning... Yeah, I believe she means, you know, Oceans. Okay, she means Oceans. It's 8:16 exactly before we get our first guest of the day who's coming through at half

0: past 8 or at 8:30. We've got a debut this morning. I love urban gospel. I love it when I see artists who could easily have been doing, you know, secular music of whatever kind. They step over this side and do gospel music that is soothing, that we can dance to. You know, gospel music that even borrows from a few other genres. So we've got a DJ known as DJ Maskebo. I hope I'm saying it properly, DJ Maskebo. He's dropping a new track today. It's titled Olorato. Let me check out the sleeve. Yes, the song is titled Olerato, not Lorato. There's a difference. It's DJ Maskebo, and he features Songbird as well as DJ Skizo. I'm sure you've heard of DJ Skizo by now. Before we get into the track, you know what? Actually, let's start with the track itself. We'll get into the breakdown from the artist in just a moment. DJ Maskebo is dropping Yone Olerato for the first time here on Beats from Heaven. If you have a comment, if the song moves you, whether for me to flash it or whether for me to bring it back, you can let me know. Khao is still in the building. Khao Lata Bunyong is still in the building. I'm going to ask her for her opinion on this song just now, because sometimes if you're not a selfish, you're a bit of a hot. Then what? You know, I'm not the audience of this show. +2673911066. It's time for new music. Hit me up and tell me what you think.
1: Yeah, we're looking for some new music. Over.
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0: The song is called O Lerato. There it is. I've just played half of it. I want to know if you want me to bring it back or if you want me to flush it. Plus 267-391-1066. Do you want me to bring it back or do you want me to flush it? It is a gospel amapiano song. I'm going to ask Chau what she thinks of the song so far for the few seconds that we heard it. Chau, this is a new song that has been submitted and I give it to again, Selfish. What do you honestly think? Should it come back or should it get flushed?
1: Well, it's not every day that we get amapiano songs in gospel.
0: Okay. Yes.
1: Yeah, I think it's honestly not that bad considering that we don't have that much kind of music. Much of that kind of music more Botswana gospel amapiano, my first time.
0: What made you ask what I gamble on?
1: Because we don't have that much of such songs.
0: I like to not mention Hore Itzakai because I've noticed there's something. And Mr. O talked about it on his social media platforms.
1: Which is true. The moment you start mentioning Hore Gabotana, there's some sort of So now I'm asking you after hearing the song.
0: Yes.
1: Which was, I think it. Not me, I don't have that mentality. I just give everyone a chance.
0: So you say I should bring it back?
1: Bring it back.
0: The other reason why I don't like mentioning what kabo tsana kana ya sebo tsana. Music ki music.
1: Ne?
0: The other reason besides lenyatso ke gore if a song is bad or if it's good, if we're living in a global village, anything that you do today is in comparison to the whole world.
1: Exactly.
0: I don't want to be near hip hop e dope. People are going to compare you to Drake, people are going to compare you to Lecrae, they're going to compare you to whoever, Nasty C. So, little nice, Botswana, apart from saying something is good, we mustn't say it's good. Moleveling ya Botswana. High si good, moleveling ya the whole world. High good.
1: High good.
0: 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Okay, because.
1: South Africa, no.
0: You are competing globally now. Because Chau says the song has come back, it's definitely going to come back. And I'm going to remind you who the artist is. His name is DJ Maskebo, Analyst Songbird, as well as DJ Skizo. The song is called O Lerato, taken from an EP. Is it an EP or an album? I'm not sure. Called Hashtag The Return 2.0. Here it is coming back, and it's playing for the first time right here on Beats From Heaven. It is gospel piano in your ear.
2: Gospel music has never hit this hard. Until now. Beats From Heaven with Mr. T.

0: 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So yeah, we're Leah Rune. The party's here.
1: No need to question.

0: That's the sound of Chandler Moore. The song is called Omemma, right here on Yaron FM. Live the music. I think he's tapping into his African roots. Omemma, Omemma, by an American artist. It's 8:40 right here on Yaron FM. Live the music. As promised, our first, let's say, group of guests for the day is coming. They've come through into the studio. I'm joined by Emmy, a good friend of mine, who has an important story and an inspirational story to share with you. Hi, Emmy. Yaron.
1: Good morning, Mr. T.
0: How is you?
1: I'm super well.
0: Say to them.
1: I believe we've been warming up enough.
0: Hey.
1: Mm-hmm.
0: Kaka kwa nakubin?
1: Erra. Me and my kids have been warming enough.
0: Hey. Mm-hmm. So, Emmy has a movement that she has founded. And just as they were about to get into the studio, ke bona ba shapa di step go ntetsa tsa bo zep zep le bo. Peter, thank you, Peter.
2: Mark
0: Zuckerberg. Okay. Emmy, first of all, let's talk about you.
1: Okay. Good morning. Good morning to the listeners out there. Botswana Kabo Para. As aforementioned, my name is Ms. Emily Bogale, and I am the founder and president of Girls Who for the Future Foundation. Mm-hmm. And today I am here with a group of my kids here. Mm-hmm. And that is something, that is a project that I'm currently working on. Mm-hmm. And the group is called
3: Kasi Stars.
0: Okay, let's get now into Kasi Stars. Please tell us your name, my sister.
3: Dumelang batswana mo gae. Lina la me ke se ka bananta. I am the group leader of this group, Kasi Stars.
0: Kasi Stars is simolotse jang.
3: Kasi Stars.
0: Yes.
3: Isimolotse ke man ke Miss Emily Bogale. Nya ne re binela mo starateng. One day aba re bitsa, aba re bolella gore o batla gore adopta, gore re na the dancers, gore re bina.
0: Professionally. Le kopane go kae?
1: We actually stay in the same hood as she forementioned gore ke I identify them. And then I felt like, how best can I take these kids from off the streets and use the very talent they learned for it, put them on the street, and then to try and better their lives.
0: Aha. Mm. And then Lina la kasi sister zebele le select yake ma.
3: Le for me like give vice kuri kimo thomo wana me kwa na na fa yo ile kereke. And again na ra ha kono go tla tota ka gore o tshona tsa ga kereke. Kana le for me leng are ka sisters.
0: Aha. I'm going to pull in Mr. Tumiso on the right hand side. O le ba ga aka betsa di step tsedi bogale tsa piano. He just looks like a really serious piano dancer. Mr. Tumiso, how's it?
4: Wai, chapeau.
0: A kompolele. What drives kana king se se go inspire ngoro bo bina? Kana lona as a group gore be le bina?
4: Rona as a group.
0: Yes.
4: Aish.
0: Le motivate again.
4: Rona ka nna ke bonang ka teng.
0: Yes sir.
4: This lady Masbelo.
0: Wow.
4: Yes. O se dilo are ha re tsise sentle tota ka go bina ga gago. And nna ebe ke bona gore gona le bangwe ba ba ka irang ba ba ka tsayang position ya ga Masbelo.
0: Jaka?
4: Jaka bana ka sisters.
0: Mbonsa le wana o feelang gore o ka
4: this. I get one. These two.
0: Okay.
4: Yes.
0: Yes.
4: Yeah. We wish to.
0: Okay.
4: Yes.
0: Back to you, Emmy.
1: Okay.
0: So I want to know the vision behind Kasi Stars. What do you hope to achieve? Got the formation of this group.
1: Okay, Tata, basically, like I had said, with this kid, Tata, I'm using the very talented on what it puts them on the street to try and take them off the streets. And try to professionalize it.
0: Okay.
1: And then we are narukopa the booking slot from different artists.
0: Yes.
1: Have an idea to show. But because these are school going kids, if at all they book us in the day events.
0: Okay. So in terms of age, what is the minimum and the maximum so far? Can I get an age range? How old? How old? The youngest to how old?
2: 13 to 18.
0: 13 to 18.
2: Yeah.
0: Okay. Le batsana ka school?
2: At Bosela Primary and SSK. Sesretsagama.
0: Okay.
2: And Motswedi.
0: And Motswedi. Right. So you are looking forward to work with artists,
2: yes,
0: Babotswana, as backup dance.
2: Yes.
0: Okay. Who are maybe three artists that you have maybe identified over? I think Rakaberakale Lesamama.
2: My kids would definitely love to work with Mr. Chokoma.
0: Mm-hmm.
2: They would love to work alongside with Masbelo, as they aforementioned, where they gain inspiration.
0: Mm-hmm.
2: And then we also have
0: Masbelo Chokoma.
2: Chokoma,
0: uh-huh.
2: Masbelo and Juma Tere.
0: Juma Tere, uh-huh. Omungwe.
2: Hansi.
0: And Hansi.
2: Yes, sir.
0: Okay.
2: Mm. And V also, they forgot to mention V.
0: V Mambizi.
2: Yes, it's five of them.
0: Okay. Right. So, Batswana Yakiluka, this is our dance group. They're called Kasi Stars. Is there anything, let's say, Motu Hase, artist per se, who are the other stakeholders, Babaka Tusang, who push a vision, yeah, Kasi Stars? Besides an artist, what is something that, Haikele Muzana Lakiluka Benke Reddits, what else can I do, Khotusa vision?
2: Thank you for that question, Master Team.
0: Mm.
2: And like you can see, Hora, this is a group and what it consists more of female students. Nengaeleta Hore for different entities out there. Havelo Hora Baeleta Horutusa. They could help with maybe a box of sanitary pads.
0: Aha.
2: Lidu toiletry jalo jalo jalo.
0: Aha.
2: And school uniforms.
0: Toiletries, school uniforms, sanitary pads.
2: Sanitary pads.
0: Anything else on top of that?
2: Food baskets. Yes.
0: Aha.
2: Because
0: okay.
2: They come from different backgrounds, you understand?
0: Yes, yes, yes. Is there any form of parental support? So far?
2: We've actually gotten a lot of help from Batsadi mo kgaolong ba leng gore they inspired tata hela ba rata with the work that I'm doing with these kids, because ano ga ba sa tlhile ba le bana ba bana mo strata masigo and stuff, you understand?
0: And then lo tlhile ba ga borong to the stain ga borong botle. Okay, after this interview I will talk to you, and there's something that we'll try and do.
2: I would truly appreciate that, Mr. T.
0: Okay. Apart from dance, what are the talent that you have in your life? What are you
2: singing?
0: Because I'm not going to who are the vocalists?
2: The group instructor, Le Last Bona Group.
0: Last Bona Group. What's your name, my sister? Ma? Kineilu. Adumel, Sarama Gigi. Moneless Dilo da.
2: Let's go, my girl.
0: Scatabagi du Tong, for a Scatabagi du Tong, what a lele, not comfortable, eh? So.
2: That's the one I'm in my
0: time. Kenela's born. She's the singer, or she's one of the singers?
2: She's a dancer, she's a singer. What a sense of a tutor.
0: Kiraba Babel and Honolomu Rap. Can I go rap or something? Anything vocal? Okay, so for
2: and
0: now
2: the
0: it's
2: other group leader. For now it's this.
0: It's Kinele.
2: Yeah.
0: Okay. Kinele lema. Le Camorel. Okay. Re bitsa ka line ho ya any song that you like. Ake gospel ya, ake traditional ya, ake any song of your choice.
2: Pela ngwanaka.
0: Tsara uska tsaba make. So make you. Adumela make.
2: Opela my girl.
0: Whenever you're ready.
2: Let's go on.
0: Solele, nya solele.

0: Lovely, well lovely, lovely. Well done. Yeah. Voice anything. Voice anything. What's all Bella? It will take you far. So, this is what we'll do. The practice is not going to do rehearsals on a killing.
1: We only that I born and get born, they would have loved to have the practice each and every day.
0: Okay.
1: But now what they're doing, I have to step in and begin telling them to get a no. School comes first.
0: Uh-huh.
1: So we are only going to meet on Fridays and Saturdays.
0: Friday and Saturday?
1: Yeah.
0: Every Friday, every Saturday?
1: Every Friday, every Saturday.
0: Okay. Please send me directions to where you practice.
1: Okay.
0: Have them polela or okay. I know this Friday, I show Ronald Rehazalum polel.
1: Okay.
0: So, if anyone is listening right now who would love to be of support, maybe it's on the sanitary pads, the toiletries, the uniform, or the food baskets. Anyone that would like to donate something, baka go tshwara
1: kae. Okay, on
0: 7622 8808. That is 7622 8808.
1: Yes, sir.
0: Okay, that is number Emily. If you have any form of support that you're willing to assist with, go right ahead and do that. Nahorauri will take it from this coming Friday. I mean, it's like, hey, I believe this Friday, Kidi 13th. Yeah, I think I'll be around.
1: Okay.
0: Please invite me to your practice. Kitatagadi camera, and we'll make some content and we'll see how we can do some training, and then at the end of the day says rolo ditala make content how so post go TikTok le go Facebook, that's how the world sees you. Horobo bukiwa kamoso, it's because of those platforms most of the time in the way we live. But how on a event epele elites and go there ebele go pa go performer, and that's also another way of marketing yourselves. But now I'm eager to meet you guys ka Friday ko rehazali.
1: Okay, sir.
0: Yeah. Okay. You'll tell me the times and directions and all of that, and then we'll see what we can do. Keta bona re kira ya.
1: I truly appreciate that, Mr. T.
0: Please say the phone number one more time for anyone that'd like to donate.
1: 7622 8808.
0: Are you on Facebook? Are you on social media?
1: I also have a TikTok page. It's Kasi.stars, right? Yeah.
0: Kasi.stars on TikTok.
1: Yeah.
0: Facebook?
1: It's not yet active.
0: Eh, ko pale buleng ile ko Facebook, but I'm mostly on Facebook again.
1: We'll do that.
0: Lovely stuff. Because okay, sure, it's mostly a gospel, but ka gore gospel ona ke rona le ama piano moteng. Eh, gore re ke tla tsamekela NV, ya ke la rata V.
1: Chokoma.
0: I'm gonna listen. Okay, let me just check. I should be having something. Saka chokoma. Pika. Can I pika? Can I mother tongue? Can I don't leave me?
1: Mother tongue.
0: Like it's mother tongue.
2: Yeah.
0: Okay, mother tongue or pika. Raise your hand, how about the pika? Raise your hand, how about the mother tongue? Yo, mother tongue, you mean? Are This is Chokoma, produced by Jazzmatic Music, I believe. The song is called Mother Tongue, and I'm dedicating it to Kasi Stars. Jazzmatic.

0: Waste collection challenges ahead Gaborone and Tlokwing, and government awards tender for the Gawana Kgomokasita Road.
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0: With Yarona FM News at 9, I am Khaola Tlebunyongo. Good morning. Gaborone City Council is experiencing waste collection disruption with rubbish piling up in household dustbins. Mayor Warabile Motlaleng says the situation has forced the council to request permission from Kanye District Council to dump city waste at its landfill, contributing to delays in service delivery. He adds that discussions are ongoing with surrounding councils to find a lasting solution.
2: Ne ga nare botata ba gore la thela matakala teng gone kwa ga modubu go ene gore ke gone go ene gore matlakala ala thela teng we ben re tswa gone mo ga borone mo re ya go kanye teng so ntse o bona 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
0: Meanwhile, Tlokwing District Council Chairperson Ontiretse Bogatu says they are also facing a waste disposal challenges following the Gamodubu landfill closure. Bogatu assured residents that the council is working on a solution.
3: Our contractors are not able to collect matlakala following the collection of the waste schedule na leone. Mathata a re kile ra itemogela ga maragonyana gale e ne e le a di landfills. Ne re na le challenge ka the Gamodubu and Gamalete landfill.
0: Government has awarded a tender to a private company for the construction of the road linking the Gawana and Kgomokasitwa. Assistant Minister of Lands and Agriculture Motsamai Motsamai announced the project, saying the new road will create opportunities for young people to operate combis and buses. He emphasized that this will enable them to earn a living and contribute to the local economy. And finally, Ndabiwa Fandi Brank has been crowned Mrs. Botswana 2026. Ten married women vied for the crown yesterday evening at Royal Aria in Tlokwing, with Sylvia Morimong and Hofaone Kabiti finishing as first and second runners-up. 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
0: And a recap of our stories at this hour: waste collection challenges ahead Gaborone and Tlokwing, and government awards tenders for the Gawana Kgomokasita Road.
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0: And our weather forecast for today: Botswana is basking in clear skies today, with Gaborone rising to a crisp 22 degrees Celsius, Francistown hitting 24 degrees Celsius, and Maung a lovely 27 degrees Celsius. Kasane leads the pack at 29 degrees Celsius with a gentle breeze. And across the border, South Africa is on the cooler side, with Johannesburg chilly at 18 degrees Celsius and Cape Town breezy and cloudy at 17 degrees Celsius. Meanwhile, Windhoek and Lusaka hit a comfortable 25 degrees Celsius. It's the next Yarn FM News Bulletin with me on SOS at 1. 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

0: chases you down, no matter how far you've gone. It will chase.
1: Keeps chasing.
0: I couldn't earn it. I don't deserve it. Still, you gave yourself away.

0: bona hore ke ba kopanya le bomang so that they can get the right mentorship and, you know, become the dance superstars of the future. I believe they can do what it is the likes of the choreographers and Mophato Dance Theatre are doing. So with your help, of course, whatever donations, whatever, even support, moral support, even just coming to watch them, I'm sure they can go really, really far. It's 9:17 now. Joining us in the building, as promised, our guest is here, Mr. TK Lennon of The Juice.
1: Yes, sir.
0: One, two, three.
1: Juicy. Juicy. Juicy, oh, yeah. I forgot my own line.
0: So today's going to be a bit different. We are just going to be having a more or less a spiritual conversation, just a casual one at the same time. We're talking all things TK Lennon, away from the mic, away from broadcasting. You know him very well from Gabs FM, The Juice and The Juice 2.0. And I was telling him just now, man, your podcast is doing well, bro.
1: Thank you so much, man.
0: But yeah, how are you doing? Welcome to the Beats from Heaven for the very first time.
1: Great. Thank you for having me. I'm happy to be here. I love the work that you've been doing. And I always feel most radio stations in B-Dub do not have a lot of spirituality going on.
0: Yes, sir.
1: And the few that are doing that, you definitely come up. The names that are doing God, spirituality, music, entertainment.
0: Yes, sir.
1: And just, you know, making sure that everything that happens in the industry could not have happened or would not even exist without God. So
0: lovely.
1: It's
0: lovely.
1: Part of the reasons why, it's really the main reason why I decided, you know what, let me come chill here, man.
0: You're more than welcome, man. This is your home. And first things first.
1: Yes, sir.
0: But so I can probably hear the vibes. Well, these people haven't met for the first time today. Mr. T. Ling.
1: Man, I think what year was that? So should have been around the 2015s or even
0: way before
1: that. We met at Christ Embassy.
0: I believe it was 2011.
1: In church.
0: Yeah.
1: I was part of the choir. You were part of the TNT dance group.
0: For sure.
1: Christ Embassy back then, I'm pretty sure even now still, had conferences, events.
0: Everything.
1: Pretty much one of the coolest churches that I went to in my life.
0: Definitely.
1: So at those events and conferences, TNT would come and just do their thing, break dance, popping locks, and you guys would do crazy headstands. I was like, man, these guys are cool. So I met you guys then. We'd also travel to South Africa to, you know,
0: yes,
1: High Life conferences with Pastor Chris.
0: Yes, sir.
1: Auditions. So, yeah, we met in church. And that's a very great place to meet at, you know.
0: Your memory is very, very strong. Ibile, you just took me back a couple of many years back to the very first time I went to a church conference.
1: Yeah.
0: It was in South Africa for Christ Embassy. I hadn't been to one here.
1: Right.
0: And I believe it was Night of Bliss.
1: Yeah,
0: 2011 Night of Bliss.
1: Right.
0: I believe you were there. King KG was there, Onks.
1: Yeah.
0: It was a big team and it was so much fun. I won't even lie.
1: Yeah. Weren't we even locked at the same hotel?
0: We weren't.
1: It was a different hotel.
0: I went with Tembi and I went with the TNT guys and this young lady called Priska.
1: Yeah.
0: Rona, we went straight to the event. Like
1: we arrived
0: early hours of morning, so we just attended the event. We didn't go to any hotel.
1: Right.
0: It was huge. But I must say, man, hey, we've come a long way.
1: Long way, man.
0: We're getting a king.
1: I'm telling you. And you know what? I think because now you are better.
0: Okay.
1: Because you still do what, you know, your history has, you know, as far as God is concerned. So a lot of people are able to just tell, like, oh, this guy is a Christian.
0: A
1: this guy is spiritual. You know, is a church boy.
0: Yeah.
1: For a lot of us, then that sort of do certain different things. It's like when they hear that this boy was or is still a church boy, they're like, TK, what? With all those questions on the podcast, what? You know, it's crazy.
0: That's exactly what I want to dive into right after this break. I want to talk about the podcast and also the entertainment industry in general, because it's a tricky place, I must say. It's a tricky place. So right after this, we're going to talk more about that. This is TK from The Juice. If you've got any questions for him or comments, maybe watch his podcast and it uplifted you in some kind of way. I'm going to open up the WhatsApp line wide, +267 391 1066. Holla at TK. This is Beats from Heaven. 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
1: It's 9:16 exactly on Yaron FM. Live the music. That was Yinka Oke together with Victor T. The song is simply titled No Shadow, right here on Yaron FM. Live the music. That was Kasi Stars. Kasi Stars is doing absolutely well. Shout out to Ene. Her name is Emmy, the one who basically founded the whole group. I was just with them outside. They were showing me their moves, and I think there's a whole lot of potential.

0: 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Dream, learn, live.
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0: 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So yeah, we're Liarona.

0: So this song that just played, I'm not going to backsell it. We've got a man who is he's more than a broadcaster. He's also an artist. He's going to backsell it for you. We're gonna pretend he works here. He's going to do the backselling. And 3, 2, 1.
1: You heard it right here. Yaron Nayar from Live the Music. Rebirth track is titled Breathe. And yours truly is on it. TK, Arnold, LP, Sid, Lola. It's a lot of people on it, but I'm sure you love it. If you love more of this, you got the right place to tune at.
0: Spoken like a true broadcaster.
1: I miss broadcasting, man.
0: Are you serious?
1: Podcasting is different. Yeah.
0: What's the big difference between what you were doing with Gabs and what you do on the video?
1: So obviously the video aspect is the big difference for me, because I thought I was a very confident person. I think I have a fair share
0: thoughts?
1: Of confidence. Yeah.
0: Did you just say thoughts?
1: Bro.
0: You.
1: Dude. That's what's crazy.
0: Leader of the choir at church.
1: Yeah.
0: Podcaster, broadcaster, Gabs FM.
1: Yeah.
0: Thought you were confident?
1: An attorney at law. So confidence.
0: You feel me?
1: Yeah, but look, I don't know. It happens with videos, cameras, as soon as it's 1, 2. I mean, for me, obviously, because of the experience now, it's 1, 2, 3, action. It's a little bit of a shy thing that goes on. But eventually, I'm settled in about 5 minutes into the video and the episode. So, with broadcasting, radio broadcasting, man, nobody sees me. I'm confident in my voice. I love how it projects to people. I can be very silly without anybody looking at me, and I know that I can't see anybody looking at me funny. So I'm just I have fun in that way. Yeah.
0: Okay,
1: yeah.
0: We're gonna thoroughly backsell this song Rebirth,
1: right.
0: Breathe in just a moment. Let me just do this quick message. We are joined by TK from The Juice right here on Yaruna FM. 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
0: 9:33 it is exactly. So back to this song. Chike, yeah. who is Rebirth, and tell us about the song. You said it was one of the first songs you did, Leo Group.
1: Yeah, yeah. So Rebirth is a group, was a group of three brothers in church. Myself, big shout out going out to Arnold Nakhafela. Big shout out going out to Lesedi Palai. We formed Rebirth simply because of the story of Jesus Christ, right?
0: Yes.
1: God sending a son to die for us, wash our sins away by his blood, and on the third day he rises, giving us new life in Christ Jesus, life that is victorious over everything. So that's where the name came from. We have been reborn, so rebirth. We used to be a hip-hop, R&B, gospel group. started performing in church, and also the way it formed was that I was in the choir, would always perform or minister on church, on the stage. Arnold was a rapper / stand-up comedian in church.
0: Yes.
1: LP was like our sound guy because he could make beats here. Actually, I think LP made this beat. Yeah.
0: Makes a lot of sense.
1: Lesedi made this beat, yeah. So we just thought, you know what? We got the best of triple worlds. Let's put it together, form a group, minister, perform in church during conferences and events. Eventually, we went to Joburg to... audition for some things, also minister at Christ Embassy, which is like a huge stage with a lot of people from Nigeria and across SADC and even the whole world. I forgot what the other question was, but that was rebirth right there.
0: You summed it up pretty much.
1: Yeah.
0: So I banged the song on my speakers ever since. Like, it's one of those songs that I listened to and I was like, this is the one.
1: Yeah.
0: But I heard all the other lyrics of the verses, but I've never got the chorus right. It says, I got the Holy Spirit in my body then.
1: Man, I got the Holy Spirit in my body. Surprised, but something, something, homie.
0: Sweet like honey.
1: Sweet like honey, yeah.
0: Man, I'm living life. Is that old?
1: It's 2010, okay. Man. I mean, if Lil Wayne and Kanye can forget about me.
0: No, I'll send you the song and then you listen to it, then you tell me the lyrics.
1: Right.
0: So, what made you start going to church and when was this?
1: So I was born in a family where church was a thing. You know what I mean? I remember as tender, young as 3 years or even younger than that, going to church. And as I get older, I remember my parents telling me, if you don't go to church, boy, on a Sunday, yeah, you get in the whoop. So even if I never got the whoop for not going to church, just your parent telling you that if you don't go to church as a young boy, you start getting scared, you know, about not going to church. So that's just how it started. And mom would always go to church with us when she was not working. Pops was never really around because he worked away from home.
0: Okay.
1: He'd always come during the weekends. And when he'd come over, he'd just be like his own thing, party, drinks and all of that. So mom would always take us to church. So that that tradition and culture for church and God was just ingrained from like a young age. So as I get older, I remember in my junior years of high school, my brother and I would listen to, you know, like pastors would listen to gospel channels on DSTV, on whatever it was, would get some of those sermons and would go to our SU.
0: Okay.
1: Scripture Union. This was like a group of young high school kids that would go to church every lunch break to pray and to sing and to just do like a church program on a daily. So my brother and I remember at some point would be the one entrusted with preaching. And my brother was like the best at it. His name is Tinashe.
0: Okay.
1: We're 11 months different apart. I'm 35, he's 34.
0: Okay.
1: So he gets to 35 January 7th, and I turn 36 February 20th. So we become twins at some point. So going back to that story, he'd preach, I'd preach as well, I'd sing. So just from the family, mom taking us to church, and then us, obviously through the Holy Spirit, taking advantage of what our parents had done, the love for God, the love for God's things, church and programs like that, was just really stamped in our hearts. We started doing it on our own, and it just became tradition. It became just second nature, man. Going to church on a Sunday, and then when we moved here to B-Dub, Christ Embassy. I joined Christ Embassy back in Zim.
0: Okay,
1: that was like around 2006.
0: Okay.
1: 2006, I was in the choir back in Mutare, Zim. When we came here 2008, the only right place to join as far as a gathering of saints was Christ Embassy.
0: For sure.
1: And since then, it's just been God in church. Wow. Yeah.
0: So when you said you were in church since the age of 3, was that still Christ Embassy in Mutare?
1: No. So that was my parents' church, Methodist.
0: Uh-huh.
1: Yeah, my parents are very, very deep in Methodist. Even when we branched out, to Christ Embassy because you know how kids are. And I really want to give my parents like props for just letting us do what we wanted as far as church was concerned. Methodist was traditional. It was like your drums.
0: Orthodox.
1: That's the word I was looking for. So then, you know, the coolest thing started coming out, pianos, you know, blah, blah, blah. We branched out. But Methodist was where it started, yeah.
0: So fast forward, you're in Bots, you're in Green Cross Embassy. Where does broadcasting come in? How did you end up at Gabs?
1: Ah, that's a crazy story, man. So I believe I was doing my third year law school. And I was listening to Gabs FM. I was a presenter there. I'm pretty sure you might know him, Simba Mudereri.
0: Yeah, for sure.
1: Ah, big dog.
0: ZFM.
1: Yeah. ZFM now, yeah, back in Zim. So when I used to listen to him, I'd always think, man, this guy is so good at this broadcasting thing. And I want to do what he does. That's how you know you've made it in life. When people can listen to you and say, I want to do what that guy does.
0: Mm.
1: And God bless you if you might do it better than him. Because that's what life does, right? God says, even greater things shall you do, right? So Simba Mudereri used to rock on Gabs FM. I'd listen very religiously in my bed, just, you know. And then I saw an advert from Gabs FM. I remember I was in UB just trying to study, and I saw an advert. They were calling people to drop their demos. They were going to be openings for radio presenters. So I rushed to one of my good friends back then. We're not so close anymore. His name is DJ Oates. So he's a DJ. He had a studio. So with thought, let me rush to him. He's going to do it for free for me because I had no money at that time. Dashed to his studio. Made the demo. My name is TK. You're on Gabs FM. Blah, blah, blah, blah, blah, blah. You know, make believe top vibes. And took out the demo. Funny story is that, and I've told this story before, I get to Gabs FM. I miss the dead mark. I miss the deadline.
0: The deadline, yeah.
1: Right? So I beg at the door, like, please, please, please. I really want this radio thing. Please, you know? And there was a lady there who just was very gracious to me. Got the demo, put it in, just literally slid it in because it was late, doors had been closed. So that's the first story of grace right there. You know what I mean? Because grace is really unmerited favor, right?
0: Yes,
1: you have a time that you're supposed to do certain things, you don't do it, but God still say, man, you know what? Put them through. You know what I mean? So that happened. The second story of grace at Gabs FM is that I met Gabriel Rasimwatse, who was then programs manager back then.
0: Okay.
1: That's my brother. I love that dude to heart, you know? So he calls me. This is when he was actually calling me for an interview.
0: Yes.
1: This is fast forward like 3 months. Yo, grung, grung, what's going on? Actually, I lie. I provided a phone number. So this is the second story of grace. Provided a phone number, and at that time he wanted to call me. My phone was off. So then I provided a second phone number. He calls my guy. A friend of mine whose number I provided. I don't know why I didn't provide my parents' number. That's crazy now that I'm thinking about it. So then they call that number. It's also off.
0: Yeah.
1: And then my friend tells me that something told him to just switch on his phone because he had been busy with something. That's why his phone was off.
0: Yeah.
1: But something, and we all know something is not just something. It was God telling him.
0: Yeah.
1: Switched on his phone, saw the missed calls. He called Gabs FM. I'm like, yo, what's going on? I missed your call. Gabs FM said, hey, we're trying to reach TK. And then he gives them my phone number. They call me. Gabriel says, hey, what up, man? You're a very hard person to find. What if God shows up and you're nowhere to be found? It's a funny joke. But then he's like, yeah, we want you to come over to Gabs FM for an interview. I was like, whoa, whoa, whoa. What's going on? Yeah, we'll tell you all about it when you get to the office. I rush to the office. He sits me down. Third story of grace is that Gabriel says, hey, man, I don't know which God you worship, but that dude, whoever he is, he's very strong. I was like, what you talking about? He's like, I was listening to every demo, and I was throwing everything out. Actually, he said, I had thrown everything out. But something told me, just listen to this one more demo.
0: One more time.
1: And that demo, as it would happen, was my demo. and he loved me.
0: And he got selected.
1: And he got selected, hence the interview that day. So during the interview, he's like, if we were to give you a show, what would you do? What would you talk about on air? Funny thing, I say, God. Because I believe at that time of my life, man, God was everything I knew. You know what I mean? I was a newbie, had never done anything, still a virgin, no partying, no parties, nothing, just a church boy. So you would imagine if you're saturated with just that thing, if a person asks you, what would you want to do if you ever got an opportunity to be on air and speak to B-Dub? I was like, God. He's like, I bet we'll give you a Sunday show, but we'll definitely tweak a few things here and there. But that's how I got on Gabs FM, man.
0: Oh, yeah, you did have a Sunday show. I remember.
1: Sunday show.
0: In the morning.
1: In the morning, yeah.
0: From 6 to 9.
1: Yep.
0: What is it called?
1: Yeah. So, what was that show called? It was before The Juice, yeah? Because The Juice became the second name. I'll remember the name.
0: I remember this because there was a time, I'd always wanted to listen to your show because I was like, oh, TK's now on radio, I wanted to listen.
1: Right.
0: And that was around about the time I started working here. When we were still at Fairgrounds.
1: Right, right.
0: I remember because there's this one trick I wanted to do, but I always forgot to do the trick.
1: Yeah.
0: I wanted to call you.
1: Right.
0: I wanted to listen while a song is playing here.
1: Yeah.
0: And then call you.
1: Right, right.
0: During one of your you know, talk breaks when you're saying something, and then have like a dual listening experience.
1: Oh, yeah.
0: You know, for maybe a good 5 minutes. And the whole time you wouldn't know. You feel me? Well, I'm still planning on doing it. I just
1: that'd
0: keep forgetting.
1: That'd be a cool thing to do, actually.
0: Yeah. It's a trick I got from Fat Joe and Deleuze. Apparently, they used to do that on radio.
1: Is that right?
0: Yeah.
1: Nice.
0: So tell me, as a broadcaster.
1: Yeah.
0: You are now in the entertainment industry.
1: Right.
0: Automatically. You've got your podcast. You've got your radio show.
1: Right.
0: What is it like maneuvering the entertainment industry as a church boy? Isn't it like the most disgusting thing, the most icky thing? Like, you get into the, and you know what the entertainment industry is like. We rub shoulders with artists, musicians, dancers, DJs, and some of the wildest people on earth. How did that go for you?
1: So you'd have to understand the chronology of what happened with me, right? So the entertainment industry for me, as far as Gabs FM was concerned, was not that crazy. Mm. It was just radio, MC gigs, go home, go to church.
0: That simple.
1: It was easy. So you don't have anything to struggle with then, right?
0: Yeah, I see.
1: But you see, fast forward to where I get the podcast, right? Now, the podcast opens you up to recording this podcast at an event, which is not necessarily God's event, right? And by God's event, I'm really just saying it's not necessarily we're preaching, we're talking about God. It's groove. It's entertainment.
0: Secular events.
1: Secular. God, you're helping with these words, man. Thank you so much. Secular events, right? So it opens you up to that. I think for me, what had happened at that time the podcast started booming and blowing up was that I had already left church, right? So there was a little bit of a scandal in church. I was unhappy with a few things. I stopped going to church right before COVID.
0: 2019.
1: When COVID hit, I was faced with making a decision whether or not I needed to go to church.
0: Mm.
1: Obviously, based on what had happened and also just for my spirit and my faith.
0: Is it something that happened to you or around you?
1: You could say to me. But if I tell the story, I mean, people would have to judge whether or not it happened around me or to me. For me, I feel it happened to me. I was not happy with a few things. Let me just tell you the story so I give you context, right? And then we'll just branch into why the entertainment industry had blah, blah, blah. So I was dating a girl in church, right? Beautiful young girl. We had been together for a year, and we had not told the pastor as what the tradition was, right? If you're dating in church, especially if you're a leader in the choir, praise team, blah, blah, blah. You do it the right way. The right way is go to pastor. Pastor tells you, hey, okay, cool. Courtship gives you rules to court each other. So we didn't do that. We felt for the lot of couples that had done that, there was always almost like a feeling that you're forced to get married.
0: Mm.
1: Right?
0: Like it rushes you.
1: Like it rushes you to get married. And looking at the, you know, stats and looking at the experiences that people had coming out of the office of the pastor, it didn't work, you know, simply because of that. I think it was just like a thing. So we're afraid to do that. I remember having a conversation with her like, yo, man, I think if we do this, we're putting a third wheel I mean, looking back now, we're definitely advising each other wrongly, because, you know, if it's a third wheel that God has put there to guide you, it should do exactly that, guide you. But we advised each other against it. Mm. Pastor was not happy with it, you know? And so she told me, hey, if you're not going to do this, you're not going to sing on the stage anymore. So it was like a punishment.
0: For not being open with your relationship to the leadership.
1: For not going to the pastor.
0: Only that.
1: Only that. Only that.
0: For her finding out from other people that you guys are dating.
1: Yep.
0: I mean, I know it's advisable to inform leadership and get guidance, but not being open just after 1 year and you're not engaged on it's unlike getting married behind the church's back. Why is that such a crime?
1: You see, so you can imagine what I was going through. I had those questions exactly. So she obviously communicated this through leadership in the choir. So leadership in the choir was like, yo, fam, this is word from the pastor. You're not going to be able to sing on the stage anymore or minister on the stage anymore if you do not go to pastor with your relationship and seek counsel and guidance. So I was a bit rebellious because obviously I wasn't happy with that approach. Rebel, stop singing on the stage. And this had been something I was super, super passionate about. Mm. Not just for me. I love singing, but I really loved how it made people feel. I honestly believe now, looking back, I had people coming back to me after every ministration telling me, you drew me closer to God. Mm. You did this to me. My spirit did that when you were singing. The moment you got on the stage, this happened to me. Those testimonials, to me, I'd always go back home feeling like I was really part of God's purpose, you know? So for me to not do that anymore, I felt like I was purposeless, and my identity, which at that time was simply and solely attached to this thing, was shattered, right? So I was like, I bet if I'm not going to sing on the stage, I'm out. It's a wrap, you know? So then that happened, then COVID hit. So I was faced now with a decision. Should I still, you know, COVID had different arrangements. Come to church for an hour, blah, blah, blah. I was like, you know what? Let me just, spirituality is already a thing that God has blessed me through Pastor Chris. I have a relationship, solid one. I know the word of God, could still learn more, but there's a relationship that I have with God. I can still nurture it and have fun with it without coming to this place, this four walls, four corners of church, right? So this is the same time that the podcast idea is coming up. So fast forward, 2022, COVID is out the way. Mm. The podcast hits, but already I'm not in church anymore, right? So the entertainment industry for me happens at a time where I don't necessarily have to struggle with, oh, you're a church boy, you're singing on the stage. Like, but what's funny with a lot of us Christians, though, including me at that time, we'd always come from Cigar Lounge and sing on the stage, you know? Mm. We'd always come from these places and sing. So those aspects, if you start becoming numb to them while you're still in church, man, good luck to you not being in church and having to struggle with these thoughts or
0: makes
1: this,
0: it worse.
1: This kind of, it makes it worse, right? Mm. There's almost like there's no condemnation anymore in your spirit. You don't feel it. So that's
0: no more conviction.
1: No more conviction. But I remember I'd always come back, man, some nights. Because remember, the relationship is still there. I'd cry, literally. Like, God, forgive me. I know who I am. I know what's been going on. I plead the blood, you know. Forgive me. If any man says he does not sin, he deceives himself and he doesn't have the truth. And I'd confess that word, you know what I mean? But if you confess your sins, he's just and faithful to forgive you. I'd do that back and forth, right? Until a time where I thought, you know what? What am I really doing out there that's like crazy, you know? So once I was able to conquer my self-condemnation and be able to keep a relationship with God, it became an external thing when people would see you and be like, Kante, aren't you that guy? It's like, oh, yeah, I am. So as much as you try to cover it up, words always get you when you leave that conversation. Yep. It's like, yep. Okay.
0: 100%.
1: People can still see you, have these questions about you, blah, blah, blah. So even up to now, man, you just, I don't know. For me, I rest in God's love, rest in God's peace and grace and favor, and just always bleed his blood. Because we're never going to be perfect, man. We're never going to be perfect, ever at all. What you could do is try and have the Holy Spirit help you, you know, because that's what he's there for, to help you navigate the entertainment industry. Because, man, we get invited and it's alcohol for free. While there is nothing wrong with alcohol, for me, I've realized it's a lot of things that I do because I was drunk that are just, one, maybe ungodly, two, very, very bad for my friendships and my relationships and for my brand, you know what I mean? So those things also would just kind of steer you away from God. So yes, the journey has always been, I love the podcast, I love the entertainment industry, I love God more. So I'm always cognizant of not doing the wrong thing in as far as God's concerned, but also just going back to him and saying, look, I keep messing up. The Bible says a righteous man falls seven times, right? And seven times it keeps coming back up. So that's just where it is. I don't know how you feel about it because you're a church boy and you're in the entertainment industry. Oh. Do you even drink?
0: Not even a drop. But there's this drink that's got milk in it. Very famous drink that's got milk
1: the
0: in
1: sweet
0: it.
1: One.
0: Whenever it's my birthday, my family buys me that and I'll usually take literally a few drops and I put milk.
1: Yeah.
0: I love that drink. I can't fight that drink. Other than that, no, not even a drop.
1: Why not? Why don't you drink?
0: I don't like alcohol.
1: Oh yeah?
0: If I can afford to drink and if I want to drink as a Christian I can.
1: Right.
0: But I don't like it. I don't like the taste of it. I've tasted it before. I don't like it.
1: Yeah. Do you think most Christians drink lately?
0: I think a growing number of Christians, because of what's going on in the world, mental health issues, depression, you name it, we have more and more problems, which we think we'll solve by drinking.
1: Right.
0: This deserves a part two.
1: Oh, okay.
0: I'm saying this because what you've just said now, you've spoken to the soul of this show.
1: Oh.
0: The show is called Beats from Heaven.
1: Right.
0: It's literally for the hungover dude who loves God.
1: Oh, yeah, I've heard that tagline.
0: Whether he has a relationship with God or wants one.
1: Right, right.
0: This is for the person who messed up on Saturday and it's Sunday morning. They're wondering if they should go to church and God will receive them or not.
1: Yeah.
0: You've literally spoken to the core of this show. So I think we need a part two because we're not out of time. This guy, bro's jumping in at 10. But
1: cool.
0: That story, just you saying that, I promise you, you're speaking to everyone.
1: Yeah.
0: Not a lot of people, everyone.
1: I hope so.
0: Yeah.
1: I hope so.
0: It's exactly 9:56. Unfortunately, we've run out of time, but bro has literally grabbed all my attention. I wish I had at least 30 more minutes, but I don't. So it's 9:56 on Yaran FM. We will holler at him for a part two, and we'll just talk thoroughly about the word grace and what it means to you.
1: Yeah.
0: And also the side of you that's a musician, which most Botswana don't know.
1: It's a lie.
0: They know the broadcaster, they don't know the worshiper. So while we're at it, it's 9:56 on Yaron FM. 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

Hey, hate you and love you all at the same time. 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I can tell you mad. 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Love her when I'm with you, girl, I feel like I'm home. Making me a better man, giving me strength, having me feel that I always can.

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1: That was starting off the show with Mpho Sibina and ATI, and followed by Credo Daniels with a song called Sedilaka. And of course, the song you just listened to is the rhythms of MB Mbatsi, the producer, with Ice Cold Mob, and Calvin Kyle with the rhythms of a song called Honest. And hey, man, if I'm being honest, it's a fantastic morning. Good morning, Botswana. Good morning, mate. It's such a fantastic time to be joining you guys on this lovely Sunday morning. My name is Prince, and I'm holding it down for SOSO, aka Mr. Soso, from now 10 a.m. all the way until 1 p.m. So, man, lock in, tune in, and we're going to be here together. Up next is a song by Givian, who's going to be playing, or rather, he's going to be giving us a song called For Me Once. And from there, we're going to be chilling in with a bit of conversation. Of course, the show is going to be jumping in with your happy birthday shout outs in just a little bit. But for now, welcome to SOS on a beautiful Sunday morning.
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1: 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So man, I'm opening up the WhatsApp lines. So +267 391 1066, between now and 10:45, you guys can just give a shout out, a voice note, a message. 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

0: You picked up. You've been ignoring me, and I need to know, was it something I said? Was it something I didn't say? I keep wrecking my brain trying to figure out what I did, and did we try hard enough?
1: For the positive, Majita Lemazoti, good.

0: FM. And that's just how we jump back into our feature called the Birthday Shoutout. And we're just having an exciting time here on the studio with some music that you just heard from Usher Raymond called Love in This Club. It was like a really popular song back in the early 2010s, man. And we just had so much fun with that. And hey, man, let's get a listen through some of your messages that are just coming in. And then we'll just open it up still to you guys to still send messages to people you love who had birthdays this weekend. So let's give a listen to Hofa's VN right now.
1: Hello, I just want to wish a happy birthday to my taxi driver who's like an uncle to me, Uncle Munej. Happy birthday from Letabo.
0: Wow, Letabo says, happy birthday, Uncle Monet. You're more than a taxi driver. He appreciates you. And of course, you can always send a message to appreciate the people that are basically in your life that you may not necessarily be with or been able to spend time with on this weekend, the 86, 87. And also, just a bit of side news that you might be interested to know. There is also a famous musician, rapper, fashion entrepreneur who's also birthday today. I'm not going to lie. This guy is considered very controversial, and I don't blame people who think he is. This is none other than Mr. Ye, Kanye West, who is such an incredible rapper in my books, and I believe in a lot of people's books. If you remember, his debut album was, I believe, all the way back in 2004, and he made waves, and he's been making waves with his ideas, with his stance, with his fashion. He is that guy who stands. So, man, if you want to give a shout out to anybody in your circle who is basically amazing, shout out, man. Send a voice note, send a message, send a text.
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0: And now I'm going to be giving you a song called Lelobu by Blair Wasopedi, and then followed by Mpolele by Kintax featuring Mel D and the lady Renavive, also called Rerangkwane. Hey, shout out.

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1: And that was Beyonce Knowles Carter giving a song called You Won't Break My Soul. And this is just the song that is going to be basically wrapping up the shout-outs that we received this morning that we're still receiving from you guys to all of the people that you love, and just letting them know that, hey, man, we love you, we appreciate you. And, man, think about birthdays. Think about birthdays. It's just that time to celebrate and appreciate the people that are in our lives. And I think I just want to take a minute, just to appreciate all of you guys who are listening and tuning in on this lovely Sunday, man. Some of us are resting. Some of us are praying for the work week ahead. Some of us are just vibing, and we just appreciate everybody who's just vibing. And we are at 10:58, and just coming up in the next minute or so, we're going to be having an R&B mix proudly sponsored, or rather proudly brought to you and packaged by the amazing DJ Sway, and an amazing individual who I appreciate so much. Man, that man trained me to that man trained me good. But like we said, we're gonna appreciate DJ Sway as we listen to this R&B mix. Tell me what you think about it as we play it. Do give a shout out to DJ Sway. Also, just throw a message on the WhatsApp line +267 391 1066. Tell me what's your best part of the mix, and tell me what's your highlight. And if it's not, just tell me, yo, respectfully, Prince, don't play that mix again. I don't know how I'm going to do that, but just do that for me. And then let's chat on the other side of that. At around 11:30, we're just going to be having a quick conversation about getting into a state of flow, and especially as we come to the mid part of the year, because I feel like we shouldn't be always rushing through months like... It's like a checklist. Hey, January is done. February is done. March is done. No, bro. We need to at some point be in the flow. For a man, we're in 2026. And that's all something we're going to be talking about in the next half hour. So tune in and we'll chat on the other side of this mix, man.
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1: A song called Tlokomela by Gavrona Fancy, which is leading us just about to the conversation we talked about earlier. Hey man, how are you feeling about 2026? Have you found your state of flow where you just found the rhythm of things and you're just moving and grooving and you're just getting things done and just feeling and living in the moment of 2026? Tell me what you think about that in just a few minutes, because hey, sometimes it feels like we're rushing through the year. All of that and more in just a little bit. Just give me like 5 minutes into that conversation and we'll jump into it. I'm going to be giving you a song called Dangerous by 1406, and then Monica Slipper by Uncle X, and then we're going to jump into that chat in just a few minutes. So if you are feeling some type of way, let's talk about those feelings in some type of way in just a few minutes, yeah?
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1: And just like that, we come to that talk break that we talked about earlier to just say, hey, man, let's talk about a state in which we get things done. I'll just take a quick moment to say here that we have a lot of issues that we're dealing with currently as young people, as older people, as young adults, as young professionals in the country. And a big part of that would be the issue of unemployment. A big part of that would be the issue of the economic state in which our finances don't stretch as much as they used to before. You understand what I'm saying? So with all of those issues, sometimes the way through is to be able to produce a significant amount of impactful work that gives an impactful amount of results, right? So say, for example, if maybe you are working your 9 to 5, you maybe would want to have a situation whereby you produce more value to your company so that in turn you get more reward for that. Or if at all, maybe you are self-employed and you are running your own business, there has to be a significant amount of value that you're putting out so that you can in turn get the return of value and your ROI, your return on investment, so that you can get to manage your life, manage your family's life and all of that. So in this instance, there is a concept that I learned about that I've been practicing for a few years. It's called flow, or in some spaces it's called deep work. But in essence, it's just that space in which you are focused, you are being very productive, and you are getting the most amount of output from the input that you're putting in, right? Which is what I want us to talk about. My question to you right now is, number one, is do you feel like you're rushing through 2026? You are chiki-chiki-tatazeling everywhere and you're trying to just manage, but stuff is not going together, number one. I get it. And then the second question I want to pose is, do you feel like you haven't found your rhythm in terms of how you feel and flow through the year of 2026? Because you can be like, yesterday feels like was January. Today, it feels like we're already at a point of mid-year, and maybe you feel you've accomplished, maybe you feel you have not accomplished. Either way, the concept of being able to produce high-value work in long durations of time, sometimes even short durations of time, as long as there's value add at the end, is key, right? So I'm going to share something I read from the Oxford Review briefings, which talks about basically what sort of flow is and how you sort of can maximize that, right? So if you think about it from an athlete's perspective, right, you say, for example, you are a gold Olympian. You do not run your race looking at the crowd, listening to what people are saying, looking at the people around you. Maybe you can suss out the competition, but you don't run 400 meters looking around. There has to be a point in which you are in your race, you are in the zone, you are just feeling the air, and you are just feeling nothing else but the momentum, your training, your hours. It's similar in maybe the sport of swimming, because you are underwater. You are maybe have like a distance and laps that you still have to do. You can't always be thinking what's going on. At some point, you have to allow yourself to be in that rhythm and in that flow of the motion that your body is doing, in the motion of your what your breathing is like and all of that. So yeah, flow. We said that is a feeling in which you have settled into a nice rhythm and cadence of work, and you are completely immersed, feeling a sense of progression, enjoyment, and motivation. And you achieve this by being wholly focused on a task. You achieve this by being in a state of flow whereby you really, everything is in alignment. You have very few distractions. And this helps, like I mentioned earlier, so that you get a sense of, I'm going to get the best out of my time. I mean, if you are currently in between jobs, the most that you can do with the time that you have is make sure that you maximize the output that you can get in the time that you have. You get what I'm saying? So yeah, +267-391-1066. +267-391-1066 is where you can just give me a feel of what you think about the topic. Do you feel like you are, number one, like I said, rushing through the year and you haven't found your rhythm of things?
0: or when now you found your rhythm of things and you are, have found that state of flow, which I believe is something that we should share with others so that they can also get into that rhythm of things so that they don't feel like they are rushing from January to December and they're just ticking boxes, crossing dates off the calendar. I don't know if you get what I'm saying, but if you get what I'm saying, give me a shout out and then let's have that conversation in just a few minutes. And while we're doing that, I'm going to be playing you three songs. One of them is going to be called... one of them is going to be called Sedilaka by Credo V. Daniels, and then this is also going to be Play from LMI, and then from there Sibinki by Hensi, the man who's got that soft voice, who's doing amazing work and who's getting married, man, is gonna be coming up. So hey, look out for those three songs in the show that's coming up. But for now, I'm gonna start you guys off with Samantha Mokgwe with a song called Beautiful. So hey man, enjoy the songs and let's chat on the other side of those three songs, and then let's connect, because hey man, we can't rush through January to December, bro. I don't think we should just do that. That does not sound okay. Samantha Mohoe with Beautiful.

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1: And that's a song called Sibinki by Hansi, man. And if you do know Sibinki, please check on Sibinki. Sibinki ga robale, guys. And we just... Sibinki ga robale. And it's a question that I did ask just before the music break. Hey, man, how are you feeling about 2026? Are you feeling overwhelmed? Do you feel like you felt and you found the rhythm of things, the cadence of the year as we talk about workflows? And... I've got a voice note from KC Media. Let's actually hear what he has to say on about that specific topic. Hey, man, let's go.
2: Oh, one of this conversation, because now I'm a Christian, I obviously talk about things that are religiously linked. Okay. You know, the Bible talks about how we shouldn't worry about tomorrow. For tomorrow has what he's on his own. Tomorrow will worry about itself. And that verse is something that, it's a verse that we take lightly. But the more you live according to scripture, the more your life is at ease and the more you have peace, even in the midst of fire and chaos, you still have peace. And I think that's what the Bible does to us. When the Bible talks about how the word is living, right? It's alive. And the more... So there are people that can read scripture and not follow it. So it's important to read scripture and follow it. And the more you do that, the more your life is at peace. You end up having the same character that Jesus had on earth. You know, Jesus was someone that went through this earth and he went through all types of persecutions and trials and challenges. You can think, you couldn't even name them all. And he went through all of them and he did not fought at any single one of them. And he had peace because he knew that, you know, this world is not his resting place. Like, this is not the conclusion of his life, right? Our true place is in heaven with our Father. And the more you have that type of mindset, the more certain things in this world do not faze you. You worry less about tomorrow. You worry less about, you know, will you ever be rich? Will you ever be successful? Will you ever be famous? Will you ever, you know, get this or get that? Will you ever have, you know, your dream car, your dream house, your dream job, your dream, because we know that at the end of the day, all these things are not going to us, nor are they taking us to heaven.
1: Mm-hmm.
2: That is why it's important to live a biblical life, because that is a thing that will ultimately send your soul, you know, to heaven.
1: Mm.
2: And that is where true peace comes from. That is where, you know, the Bible keeps talking about how we shouldn't conform to the patterns of this world, right? We shouldn't conform to the patterns of the world, but we should daily be renewed. You know, our minds should be daily renewed, right? And be refreshed according to his will and purpose. Basically, it's what the Bible is saying. It keeps telling us these guides or these guidelines on how to live a life of peace in the midst, not in the absence, but in the midst of chaos. So it helps us to suffer well. And the more you do that, the more life becomes easy and peaceful and less stressing. You don't care about labels. You don't care about validation. You don't care about applause. You don't care about Miami. You just care about true peace that comes from God. And you cannot buy that. There's not an amount of money that could possibly buy that. Peace. God bless you.
1: Wow, man, what a word, what a word. If that is a word of the day, that is definitely a word to take home, man. Have peace internally and don't let the pressure of the year mess you up. And hey, man, thank you so much, man. Thank you so much for sending that through. I believe that somebody could benefit and somebody should have benefited and somebody would benefit from hearing such a word to be peaceful and rest in that peace that God gives you guys. And appreciate it very, very much. Thank you very much. Which is the message that is coming from KC that is leading us into the third and final hour of the SOS this Sunday. And in just a few minutes, we're going to be jumping onto a feature called The Soundtrack of My Life, which is where you also can just give a shout out to a specific song that has significant meaning in your life specifically, that you feel it makes sense to you because of something significant and because of something that is there, right? I'm going to be playing a song still in the same vibe and still in the same feel. It's called Ndiko Kele by Jub Jub. And then from there, I'm going to be giving you Step by Danny Lay. And then from there, we're going to be chatting in just a little bit. So keep it locked, keep it locked in. My name is Prince Kwarapi, standing in for Soso on the SOS that comes to you every Saturday and Sunday from 10 to 1 p.m. Keep it locked in. 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
1: Lebo Davy saying permission granted. Lebo Davy telling you it is okay, man, to send us a message because we're just about to jump into a feature called what? Called the soundtrack of my life. If you don't know Lebo Davy, man, she's a Motswana, beautiful singer-songwriter. She is an author. She's a mentor. And if you don't know, the song that was just playing right now was released earlier this year. And I think it started at 20 and then it just grew up the charts. I think it moved 4 spots on the second week. And man, Lebo Davy, she's just been making music and she's doing amazing. She's a mentor to young people and we believe that she's going to make a lot of impact in our country, in our nation, in our music space. Hey man, shout out to Lebo Davy. And like we said, we're gonna jump into a feature called what? Soundtrack of my life.
0: Soundtrack to my life. To my life. 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
1: All right, so with the soundtrack to my life, all you have to do is send me a voice note, send me a message, send me a voice note, and tell me a song that you want to hear this morning, a song that has significance in your life, and let me know what is the significance of that. You know, I'm going to play your voice notes, and then one lucky one of you guys is going to have your songs played. Oh, boss, so you have permission. Lebo Davy said it, and then you guys are going to have one of your songs played, and if you don't know the line, it's going to be simply +267 391 1066. It's a WhatsApp line +267 391 1066, and that's the line in which you can actually just jump in and be like, yo Prince, there's a song I want to hear because I remember this song when I was 16 and this happened and it was important and it made me pass my form 5, or I don't know, you tell me. And make sure that you keep the WhatsApp lines open. I will keep the WhatsApp lines open for you guys so that you can just have that situation going on. And after that, Tlebelwana, my DJ, Tlebelwana, my boss. So I'm going to allow you to do that. And while you guys are still cooking up and thinking of those beautiful memories, I'm going to be also giving you a song by Mooney Long. It's called Ruin Me. And then after that, we're going to be coming back to you guys and hearing what you guys have to say, what you guys are feeling, what you guys are thinking. And then, of course, keep it locked into Yarn FM, your station of fire hot music, super red hot music, where you live the music. Right. Catch you guys in a bit on the flip side of this. +267 391 1066. +267 391 1066 is where you can actually get that feel of just connecting with me and letting me know what song that you guys want to hear.
0: Touch it up.
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1: Yes, and we're still on the second hour of the show where we're just about to go into a section called my kind of jam, bro. That song of my life, a soundtrack that has made significant impact in your life. And what simply happens is that you send me a voice note, you send me a text message telling me what type of song has made significant impact in your life. And if you just tuned in, the song that you were listening to just before we jumped onto the link right now was called Rejection by Dintle on the track. And then from there, we're going to be jumping into a mix at the top of the hour by Mr. Tabatutu himself, the man who's been doing and running industry for years. And I mean, with that type of longevity, man, there's so much skill, there's so much knowledge that should simply be learned from. If you're smart, you're going to listen and learn, and then you're going to just take time to learn from people who've made industry great. So some message that came in, it says Ikopa Tolo Fellow by Syke Khoisan, and then that's the song that I'm going to be jumping in for you guys today. Hore, what is your type of jam? You can also still send a message. Maybe you will oversee and supersede this one. This is my type. It's my soundtrack of my life, eh?
0: Soundtrack to my life. To my life. 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
1: Right, and to the lady who requested the song, get your sound speaker situation stereo sorted, because I'm about to play you the gemma you requested, and hopefully you're going to enjoy this and you're going to love the Sunday music that we brought to you courtesy of the super hot red building, Yarn FM. And without further ado, let's play you the soundtrack of your life, and let's hope that you enjoy it and you're going to be sharing it with your friends, with your family, and with your loved ones. 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

0: SOS with Suso.
1: Yeah, man, that was a track that was requested for Soundtrack of My Life. It's called Tolofelo by Syke Khoisan. If you don't know who Syke Khoisan is, he is a musician that is local in Botswana. And this very song, Tolofelo, was released earlier this year. And he also released a song called Linkitsi and Say King. There's another one. It's not something it's Ankhama sometimes, but Sina My Swana is sometimes leaving me and failing me, but Syke Khoisan knows what he does. If you don't know, he previously collaborated with an artist called Oratile, and they were called of a band called Khoisan, which also brought us songs like Mare Lady, Mpuledise, and yeah, those are jammers that they are really, really gripping in and tapping into the Tswana art and vibe. And just moving on across the borders for a little bit, I'm going to be playing a track by one of the artists who's been making music in the R&B space for a very, very long time. You probably know him by the songs of Miss Independent. His name is Neo, and he's been making music for years and years and years and years and years. And I'm going to be giving you a track by him. It's called Do You, just to keep the R&B feel. Yes, Sunday, getting us ready for the work week that is coming up ahead. So hey man, enjoy this jam, enjoy this track, and don't forget, because at the top of the hour, in like 15 minutes, we're going to be getting a mix cooked and appeared by a very, very fantastic gentleman who is also my leader and my boss here at Yarn FM. It's about two situations, but hey, let's jump into Neo with Do You, fam.

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0: A song called Diamond by Mimi Rampaleng that is coming in and sort of closing. Katlego Rampaleng, sorry. Mimi Rampaleng is the DJ, comedian one. Heesh, those talented family, man. And just like that, but we're coming to the end of the show, wrapping up here on SOS from 10 till 1 p.m. It's been a vibe, man. It's been a fantastic experience chilling with you guys, the conversations, the comments, the messages, and the voice notes. It's always appreciated just to have a bit of feedback and just to get a feel of what you guys are feeling, what you guys are thinking, so that we know we're relevant. You get what I'm saying? So just like that, man, Prince is about to sign out, and it's been a pleasure hosting for so today, yesterday, and today. And if you want to put a face to the name that is talking, or rather, if you want to put a face to the voice that is talking, my name is Prince Kwarapi Bokang Prince on Instagram and Bokang Prince on Facebook. That's the same thing. Bokang Prince on Facebook, Instagram, and TikTok. It's just the same thing, Bokang Prince. And obviously, follow on our socials at Yaron FM on our Facebook, Instagram, and TikTok to always, always, always know what's in the know, because there's always something we give to you guys. There's always something, whether it's music, whether it's conversations, whether it's collaborations and giveaways, man. There's always something to benefit and learn from the station. We call it the Super Red Hot Building because we always got something super red hot for you, bro. And we just want to say we appreciate you, we love you, and we'll catch you in a bit. And then remember, news at 1, and we will catch you guys on the next show. It's very important that you guys keep safe, that you guys keep productive, that you guys keep your mental health safe, because it's not being mentioned a lot, but it is Men's Mental Health Month, Awareness Month for the gents. So if brothers, if they're not gonna say anything, make sure that you do take care of yourself, take care of your families, because if you take care of yourself, you are better able to take care of the lovely people in our lives, like Bo Mecha Latle Bo Nyongo. If we are better taking care of ourselves, we can better take care of you guys, I get.
1: Most definitely.
0: All right. I'm going to be leaving you a song called Blanchero by 1Take267. And then right after that, we're going to jump into the news at 1. Stay linked onto the Super Red Hot family, fam. Catch you soon.
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1: But whoever found waste and now, Sandy Joe Tabaka, Sandy Joe Tabaka, Tata gentleman. It's too early, Lexa. After 3 years now, Tabaka, Sandy Joe Tabaka.
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1: Waste collection challenges ahead, Khabaroni and Tokwing. 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
1: With Yaron FM News at 1, I am Khawla Tlabunyongo. Good afternoon. Khabaroni City Council is experiencing a waste collection disruption with rubbish piling up in household dustbins. Mayor Warabile Motlaleng says the situation has forced the council to request permission from Kanye District Council to dump city waste at its landfill, contributing to delays in service delivery. He adds that discussions are ongoing with surrounding councils to find a lasting solution.
3: Ne ga nale botata ba gore la thela matakala teng gone kwa ga modubo go ene gore ke gone go ene gore matlakala ala thelwa teng we ben re tswa gone mo ga boroni mo re ya go kanye tsonso bona gore 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
1: Meanwhile, Tlokweng District Council Chairperson Untiretse Bogatu says they are also facing waste disposal challenges following the Khamodubu landfill closure. Bogatu assured residents that the council is working on a solution.
4: Collect matlakala following the collection of the waste schedule na leone mathata re ke ra itemogela ha maragonyana hale ene ile a di landfills ne re na le challenge ka the Khamodubu and Khamalete landfill.
1: Government has awarded a tender to a private company for the construction of the road linking Dikgawana and Komukasitwa. Assistant Minister of Lands and Agriculture Motsamai announced the project, saying that the new road will create opportunities for young people to operate combis and buses. He emphasized that this will enable them to earn a living and contribute to the local economy. And finally, Ndapiwa Fandi Brink has been crowned Mrs. Botswana 2026. 10 married women vied for the crown yesterday evening at Royal Aria in Tlokweng, with Sylvia Marimong and Gofaone Kabiti finishing as first and second runner-ups. 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
1: And a recap of our stories at this hour. Waste collection challenges hit Khabaroni and Tlokweng. And government awards tender for the Khawana Komukasida Road.
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1: And our weather forecast for today. Botswana is basking in clear skies today, with Khabaroni rising to a crisp 22 degrees Celsius, Francistown hitting at 24 degrees Celsius, and Maung a lovely 27 degrees Celsius. Kasane leads the pack at 29 degrees Celsius with a gentle breeze. And across the border, South Africa is on the cooler side with Johannesburg chilly at 18 degrees Celsius and Cape Town breezy and cloudy at 17 degrees Celsius. Meanwhile, Windhoek and Lusaka hit a comfortable 25 degrees Celsius. 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
0: My kind of vibe. 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

sign that you're dealing with a fraud. Because the questions the world is asking are too complicated for you to answer with a degree. The problems people are having now require divine intervention. And you have to have somebody who has heard from God, not from themselves. So it doesn't matter, in my weakness, he's made strong.

0: 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How is it? 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

There we go. Sorry, bestie. I couldn't hear myself through the speakers because I really, really want to make sure that I am audible enough for you and you can hear me. Okay? It's 2:19 p.m. on Yarn FM, Live the Music, and we're live, bestie, back with another edition of the Dropbox. In case you don't know me, but you can call me VVA or the mummy with the sauce, and I'm with you all the way until 6 p.m. This four-hour afternoon drive will be riddled with good music and soulful music as well. And intentional discussions, okay, that is going to keep us connected to what's really happening in and around us and within us as well. If you want to be within the conversation, plus 267-391-1066 is the number to text your WhatsApp to, plus 267-391-1066. Otherwise, we're also on the Facebook page at Yarn FM if you want to comment on some of the content that we have already posted up. I want you to fully lock in this afternoon because we need to make more intentional decisions around what we do. Otherwise, sit back, relax, and enjoy the show. I've got a good song that I've chosen for you this afternoon to kick it off. It's the Spirit of Praise with Matima. Bina Moyawaka. That's going to take us all the way to 5:30. Welcome to the show, bestie.

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0: I don't know about you, but every single time I listen to a track like this, it's like something is revived. I feel better about the day. I feel like or something. You know what I mean? I don't know what your situation is right now, bestie, but when it comes to money, I got such a fright the other day. I walked into the grocery store. I'm doing my grocery top up. Give on a 500 pula ayapo. That time, I can't reka any of the usual things that I usually buy. And I'm out here shocked. Like, what have we come to? Are we there yet? Because we did say that reka narata melako, but are we actually there yet? And now the Bank of Botswana says inflation has jumped up to 10.3%. And honestly, as an ordinary Motswana, going about your day to day, this is a very, very, very scary reality. Okay? This is you putting things back, Michelle Fung, because my dihale guy. And these are the things that you usually used to buy, switching to cheaper brands because your usual groceries are suddenly luxury items. And this is working harder than ever. Reneri itsore petrol ha yo ke dia transporte ya go ya go dimo, dijo di ago ya go dimo, but stress is one. Are you managing? Because inflation didn't just hit your pocket, it affected your confidence, your relationships, your peace of mind, and constantly worrying about money is exhausting. So today, I just want to check in with you, not as a presenter, but from one human to another. Are you coping? Are you okay? Because you can wake up and type it on your status, but and when everybody else is gone and you're left with your own problems, think about that. On the other side is Ja Rule with Ashanti with Always On Time. Back to back with Wei K. Dintla on the track with How Do We? Something from Uncle X and Fetso 98 as well as Brandon Glue. This is the Dropbox right here on Yarn FM.
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0: on Yarn FM, live the music. This right here is Uncle X with his song Sorry Not Sorry. If you have never seen this man perform, please make it a point for you to see how he performs alongside Mapato Dance Theater. It's almost, I don't know, man, magical. It's very, very magical. I don't know. This neo-soul sound, it's absolutely breathtaking, especially when they pair it together with the contemporary dancing. I wish, Mposibina, if you're listening to me, come Makupa Obuse Naked Soul Picnic. I love you. Thank you. It was a beautiful concept of a show, and it exposed you to all the neo-soul artists in B-Dub. At the time when she still did it, there was only Jordan. Why am I glitching? It was Jordan Muzi. It was Dato Seiko. It was I forgot the other artists, but they formed this beautiful melody, especially because they were playing live, and it was such a gorgeous band. Anyway, I'm trailing off. Listen, I want to find out if you're okay, Chomi. Our sharp, or how are you feeling, especially with the things that are going on right now? Mr. T took the mic. Mr. T, how are you doing?
1: Hi, VVA, how are you?
0: I'm good. Onzo Teddy there like a glitch on a how sign language. Throw some gang signs at me.
1: How did you present that on FM? So it's Oliver Jordan Muzi. I have no words for you.
0: No,
1: one of the most hardworking artists.
0: I wanted to say
1: I can't think for
0: Jordan Air. I was like, Air Jordan? That can't be right.
1: Can't forget a guy like Jordan Muzi. And then there I hit me. No.
0: And yeah. So when I trim me, I'm asking people if I'm sharp. When I'm sharp.
1: Wait, is it people or men?
0: Oh, I someone like.
1: Wanna find your thing, Prince?
0: Yeah.
1: You defended yourself. Yeah, now you are.
0: I wanna know. Alu sharp, malita.
1: I'll answer you for myself.
0: Okay.
1: Kill Mr. T.
0: Okay.
1: I am at a very, very good emotional and mental state.
0: Oh, love it for you.
1: My heart is in a good place. My mind is in a good place. My body is in a good place. Went for a medical checkup recently, even. Went for a counseling session of sorts, or counseling checkup, if that makes sense. With Pastor Mokokwane about, 3 weeks ago? 2 weeks ago?
0: Yeah.
1: No, 2 weeks ago. And yeah, I mean, I'm not. There's a lot.
0: Why you see like horror? You had a lot on your mind.
1: I guess get to be about or anything.
0: Yeah.
1: Work is fine. My bosses are great. My colleagues are great. There's still things in my life that I'm obviously hoping for and aiming for. But all in all, I won't lie. God has been good to me, and yeah, and I'm doing okay.
0: I love it for you, Prince.
2: I'm good. I don't know, because I have a lot of people in my circles who are always like, yo, dude, we're not okay. So I'm not good because they're not good. But otherwise, now I'm A-okay, bro.
0: I love it for you. I have a couple of messages that came in here earlier and got them through. I have Lesoro saying, mental health-wise, I just stay out around my kids and my family. They keep me grounded. Even if things are hard, home makes it better. It's very important for you to be surrounded by, you know, the right people at a time like this.
2: And it's so lovely. Lesoro, please also check on the brothers, the husbands, the boyfriends, because I feel like we're not getting enough airtime for the brothers.
0: Yeah. No, but that's definitely going to be a theme throughout the course of today's show, as well as today's month, especially because if you didn't know, June is Men's Mental Awareness Month. Mental health.
1: My question is, why is you checking up on people's mental health? Why is a woman answering, and why aren't we just dedicating just 30 days? You know, you've got Mother's Day for y'all. Children's Day,
2: Women's Day.
1: You know, the girl child has a lot of manana. It's on the event that's empowerment. 90% that's on it. It's a women. King Resari, the month of June
0: is just for men.
1: Already it's Pride Month, which fights with our celebration of men's mental health. But you could part a show here, Vivi.
0: Yeah,
1: what can we do as women? You saw the poll, I guess.
0: I saw the poll, yeah, yes. I love it.
1: botsa borre ba ba tsana le bonna le mo prince gore what can women do to ease the burden of the strain on our mental health. O ska le bala hore the boy child commits suicide 4 times more than the girl child.
0: Yeah.
1: And everything in life demands of us our money and our physique. Go get a gang rabata yo menelo. Ha re jola le bo vive ba ta re betsa. Ha re na le bana ga the child maintenance le di provision. Ha re na le ditsala ba ba di court mo go rona. Ha re na gore sengwe le sengwe tax ka gore everything demands.
0: You say di court.
1: Yes, everything demands of you as a man.
2: No, even your siblings, like even though they can be older than you. You have to take, especially if you're like the first son, responsibility is just passed.
0: I hear that.
1: That's part of the reason why 4 times more men commit suicide than women. It's a fact, it's in the statistics. You can check it out.
0: I want to ask you a question. I like that the both of you are here. Do you feel like the world has done its part fighting for women and children and completely forgot to also in the process include the boy child in raising them up?
1: You can take that first.
2: I think it's always a good point to note for at the time when the women empowerment, when the children abuse thing was raised, it was a necessary thing. Kore. At the time, it was needed. Mm-hmm. Right. So we're not saying that was not a thing. It was important at the time. Women did not have a seat at the table.
0: Yeah.
2: So
1: now they have a seat.
2: Now they have a seat and we are just not allowed to breathe now.
1: Aha.
0: Yes, sir.
1: Majority of the abuse and toxicity that is meted out on planet Earth, it goes to one group. And my opinion is that all this men and women empowerment, IAMA, and let's empower one group and one group alone, because that will solve everything. Focus on empowering children. Children are the ones who are abused. I didn't say any gender. Children.
0: I don't like that.
1: Children are the ones who are abused. Children are the ones who suffer the most poverty. Children are the ones... Think about it. As a child below... As a minor, below 18 or below 21, there are a lot of bad things that I'm allowed to do, but I'm not allowed to make money for myself. You know, it's against the law, most of the world. It's against the law for a child to... I mean, it happens anyway, and it's not like the police are going to arrest you, but it's solelo ya monana. I don't think it's okay that at 16, there's little that you can do about poverty. I don't think that's okay. And yet, somehow, you find yourself being able to do a lot of bad things that they end up getting up to. I know some of them are illegal. Shouldn't there be a way that a 16-year-old who doesn't have parents, doesn't have anyone to help them, shouldn't there be some sort of system? So let's focus on the young people, whether they're male or female.
0: Where do you think our country is currently going wrong right now in terms of, you know, like the direction that you're saying? Even if it goes back to our curriculum, even if it goes back to, you know, the community, the programs, the extracurricular activities that exist
1: Two things, and I hope that Duna could listen to this. Two things. Two big things. Number one, the education system is it should be shelved and revamped. It should be overhauled. Children should be learning from standard 3 to code, to fix computers, to fix cars, and make money for themselves. A simple thing like learning how to wash a car professionally could help a standard 4. For Hachana, whatever age, and both parents die, he can make a living. Number two, a 35-year-old shouldn't be included in the youth bracket because he's wasting the money that you would have used for the younger person. Trim that down to maybe 32 or 30.
0: Say that again.
1: A 35-year-old shouldn't be included in the youth bracket because madi awa dirisang to empower the youth. Anna manyinyane because babans. A 35-year-old utabana lelo lidiaga kwe akupa allowance mogo mama ki batira nalana living like a teenager.
0: Because
1: the moment you call him a youth, you are disempowering him and telling him it's okay to be lazy. Take that down to 30. Hella, how clock at 30? Bits at 31, you're out of the youth bracket. That's my opinion.
0: Okay. Prince. There are very strong points there by Mr. T.
2: I mean, you go to other countries and you have people who are leaving their hometown at the age of 25, 26 to go to a whole different country to start a life. It is a hard pill to swallow that some people really need to leave the nest early. And this is very, very difficult because culturally, especially with extended family, you can stay home. You understand?
0: Yeah.
2: Maybe some families are different, what the, you can leave early. But with some extended families, you can just stay home. You can be 40 and you can just be staying at your mom's house. And if
0: everything is just soft.
2: Yeah, it's not. I mean, sometimes it is because challenges are challenges and maybe you don't have employment and we're trying to build together to, you know, cut the crowdfund. Crowdfund is the word. That's not the word.
1: Close enough.
2: Yeah, you get what I'm saying. So
1: pooling.
2: crowd pulling, so that maybe you guys gather resources, which in some communities work. I get it.
0: Mm-hmm.
2: So I think for Botswana, we just maybe need to try differently just to see how it will work for us.
0: That's an interesting topic. I like it. I like it. Empower the child and not the already grown adult, because lirona le the saying in Setswana se sereng lo re loja le salimits, and it applies to anything. Mm-hmm. I know gore sometimes it's used high lo gore go buiwa ka behavior a ngwana and molding. It usually it goes for everything now. I think that our government genuinely messed up last year in terms of the curriculum. A lot of kids were unable to go to school because of the whatever happened. There's a lot that needs to be done in terms of our curriculum and the education system. Whoever is being placed there, you're not doing a very good job, unfortunately.
1: In designing the education system?
0: In designing the education system and knowing where to place the...
1: What's the main thing you change about the education?
0: The one thing about our curriculum that I've noticed when I was still in high school is that there's a lot of repetition. And although repetition is the key, but you're still learning the same maths from Form 3 all the way up until first year. Varsity, first year, I was schooling in BU and I still did the same maths I was doing for Form 2. The same thing. It's not anything different. The approach is not different. It's still the same. Obana hanne go the repetition, but the approach is different. Obana hanne go the
1: greater detail.
0: You know, greater detail. We're introducing this and this and this. They will tell you that it's a build up. But towards the end of the is it called a semester? A year. You are still doing, you just did a little bit of like two or three new things, but these you're essentially learning the same thing. There is no program. Two, our system is not designed to help you think for yourself. Our system is designed to keep you dependent on the system. You know? And if there was a way that our system can be made, like you introduced very interesting points, your coding, these extracurricular activities, one of the biggest blunders that our government, I feel like they made, was when they decided to give every kid the laptop and then have Wi-Fi in different areas, not trying to find out the different backgrounds that these kids come from. That laptop is useless when you give it to the kid. Instead of investing in the computer, upgrade the computer room ya school, make sure that there is a computer for every kid. If the carrying capacity of a class is like 45, then you have about 50 computers in there. And then each kid has a user that they know. And then they know that their lab time is dedicated. They get to explore different ways of using the computer, either for whatever lesson, if it's science, if it's math. They're given different programs that help them. And the Wi-Fi is strong. Then you don't have a situation now, because within weeks of being given those computers, but from different backgrounds that like how there were a lot of those stories, and I'm like, but who is doing the research for the government for them to be able to pass a policy in Tinyana, noting the different demographics that we're living in and the different backgrounds that these kids come from? So yes, there's a huge gap. I mean, last time they sat in parliament, never suggest that a bana bana lady swimming pool kana kweo We've run out of time.
1: English breakfast.
0: WHP with Tear Gas and Liquid Deep with Born for This on the other side of this. Baba Plump, we said that.
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0: is the dream coming through with Bring That Body Over Here, kicking off our second hour of the show right here on the Dropbox. If you just tuned in, you are tuned into Yarana FM. Live the music. My name is VVA, and we're in the second hour of our four-hour show all the way until 6 p.m. This is the Dropbox. Okay, and if you just joined in, we're still jamming to some very good music. You came in at the right time because we're right at the top of the hour. In this particular hour, however, we're supposed to be tuning into the BW Scoop, catching up with everything in the world of entertainment of BW that happened this past week. Damon Pella was in town. Ugh, why is it working? I beat myself up every single time. Because trust me, believe me, I've never seen this lady perform live in person. Never. I don't know why. I don't know how. But even if we're in the same place and she's performing, I'm going to miss her performance one way or the other. Just as I did yesterday, she was in Thapong. Ugh, what a beautiful performance. I saw it through snippets of TikTok, obviously. But it seems like she gave 110%. Anyway, I'm going to be catching you up on that and more on the coming couple of minutes. Right now, Courtney and Nanina with the wristband. Back to back with Sir Moss with Why You Leave Me. Welcome to the Sangakan Hour, bestie. 92.9
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0: and with a pro. 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

0: you picked up. You've been ignoring me, and I need to know, was it something I said? Was it something I didn't say? I keep wrecking my brain trying to figure out what I did, and did we try hard enough?
1: This one is by Titosi. It's called Self-Sabotage right here on Yarn FM. And before that, we had Brenda Fassi with the weekend special. That's bringing our time to exactly 3:48 p.m. this afternoon. Listen, man, this June, it is Men's Mental Health Awareness Month. And today, I want us to open up a discussion that often goes unspoken. And Rebuletse mo Facebook, and this post is blowing up. Oh, my goodness. We did post it up on Facebook. The question that was simply asked was, do you believe that women care enough about men's mental health? You, as a woman, individually, I want you to think about yourself. Do you care enough about the mental health of men that are in and around your life? Do you care to know how they're doing, how they're feeling, how their day was? And instead of just coming in and bombarding them with your information, have you ever stopped to truly ask how a person is feeling? How are you coping with some of the decisions? How are they coping with some of the things that they have to deal with on a day-to-day basis? Because behind the jokes, the silence, the I am fine replies, there's a bigger reality we don't always talk about. Men are struggling. And not only struggling in life, but also struggling to find a safe space to confide in, because the very same people that they confide in, ke bone ba ka moso re tle men re kana ba ask ile bala gore ontse jana, you know. Today we're going to talk about this. We're going to have that uncomfortable conversation where you are going to make the realization that we don't provide a safe enough space for men to speak. Right? Honestly, the real experiences, perspective from both sides. No blame, just understanding. Do you believe women care enough for men's mental health? Oh, Miller says a bold no. +27 39 11 066. That's the conversation for this afternoon. On the other side is Pagate, the gift with Brandon Dudu, as well as Zamakumalo on that one.
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7: 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So yeah, we're Liarona.

If you know me very well, whenever I listen to a song like this, I always tell you that this is what a Sunday afternoon needs to sound like, or rather what a relationship needs to sound like. You know, a little some of that music that is so soft and speaks to your soul. Nothing too hectic. And you know, you're going for a drive with your significant other, who would be your bestie. And it sounds like this. Hey? Anyway, we're wrapping up this second hour of the show, man. We've got a couple of minutes, good music at the top of the hour. It's going to sound a little something like this.

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0: Calvin Cull featuring One Take 267, as well as Zuby with Heartbeat Remix. Such a beautiful track. I, for a longest time, genuinely thought that this was the original track. It turns out this is the remix. Now I need to fish out the original. Before that, we had DJ Earth and Zane Aftermath with My Oka. If you just joined in, you're listening to Yarn FM Live the Music. And my name is VVA, and this is The Dropbox. You have joined us at a very crucial time because we have a poll up on Facebook. If you visit the page at Yarn FM, we do have a poll up on Facebook. And it's a very simple question in honor of, you know, June, which is the Men's Mental Health Awareness Month, okay? The question that we posted up is, do you believe that women care enough about men's mental health? And the poll had yes, no, or it's hard to tell. Right now, the poll is sitting on 17% say yes, 6% say it's hard to tell, and 77% say no. A hard no. And we're going to be finding out more on that in just a couple of minutes as we get into the topic and discussion this afternoon, celebrating men's mental health. And that is going to be the theme throughout the month, for the month of June, since it is Men's Mental Health Awareness Month, as well as somewhere in the mix we're going to throw in Father's Day, and I have a bit of a twist this month for that one. But for now, you can enjoy more music on the other side of this. Is KX Legit, Father of the Nation with When I Fail, and Blair was so baby with Lelobu coming up.
1: 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Some don't need a field to be champions, and their reward? Carling Black Label. 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Made for champions. Not for persons under the age of 18.
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0: In my opinion, one of the most gorgeous songs to come out of the 267, it is Samantha Mokgwe alongside Mpusi Bina with a song titled Marang. Let's get back to our topic, man. It's actually 4:43 right here on Yarn FM, and I want to close off this discussion that we have going. I'm going through your messages, and a very huge one, because what are we saying? Do we not care about the mental health of men? The poll numbers have now moved to 18% saying yes, 76% saying no, and 6% saying it's hard to tell. The question is, do you believe that women care enough for men's mental health? I'm going to get into some of the comments, because I care about what I was saying. Untiretsi Mboy Sakane says, some do, some don't, just like men. Mental health support depends more on the emotional maturity, empathy, and communication than gender alone. The real issue is that many men are taught to stay silent about their struggles. So even people who care about them may not always know how much they are caring. At the same time, women are often expected to be emotional supporters without always receiving the same and understanding back. A healthy relationship should make both people feel emotionally safe, heard, and supported. Men's mental health matters as much as women's mental health. I don't know if you had tuned in earlier. Tinashe had said something earlier that says, instead of saying that we're empowering this gender and then focusing on that gender, why not just empower the human being, or empower the child rather, so that when they grow up, having to deal with any feelings of doubt, unresolved feelings of abandonment, jalo jalo. And they're taught better. Okagoro Untiretse had said, men bahudisiwa barutwa to stay silent about their struggles. Like that's something that is being taught. So if you teach a child at an earlier age, if you're not feeling good about a situation, or if something is troubling your mind, then speak up. Let's hear what it is, right? KG Toretto says, some do. This is the question, if women care about men's mental health. KG Toretto says, some do, but most women are not. They only care about the feelings and emotions. You don't have to go through it for you to know about it. It's something that they can't hide. Another comment here from Sims. It's a long one. He says, when they want your money... I don't know when they want your money, they act like they do, but the truth is most women don't. This is why in the comments, engagement is mainly for men. Barely any women to defend their position on the matter. It's Men's Mental Health Month, Mara. You can see clearly from engagement on every post, or a woman could care less. To them, it's just an excuse for men to complain and be princesses. I mean, the fact that we are even called princesses for having standards and wanting to be treated with intention says a lot. This is why in this day and age, as a man, you shouldn't be providing for any woman who hasn't shown she wants to be one with you. I hear you, Sims. I genuinely do. Nah, my rule of thumb is, whenever you talk about a situation, do not generalize it, because there is somebody who has done something to you to make you feel particular way about the other gender, and you have seen something that has been done by one gender that makes you want to generalize when you say stuff. The reason why we never get to any resolution is because bana barile or basadi barile. You don't speak to that particular person who did something to you. If you've met one or two of the same people, perhaps you've been looking in the wrong place. Because I genuinely do not want to believe that people are of the same character. That's why every person differs from the other. We are not of the same character. Although some similarities may exist, but not two people share the same thought or belief that this is how things are truly supposed to be. Are a lot of people, swayed by social media? Sure. Are a lot of people listening to their friends on what they must do and not thinking for themselves? Mm-hmm. Are some people hurt from unhealed experiences or, a change in expectations because of something that may have happened? For sure. But that doesn't mean any and everyone is like that. So here's my two cents. This month is Mental Health Awareness Month for men. If you know that you haven't been doing anything, you know, the men in and around your life that you care about them, just pick one person, genuinely, from the bottom, from if you're being honest and I create a safe space for you, are you okay? And another thing that I always hear from my friends is that the woman would tell them, babe, your secret is safe with me. And then the next thing when you get into an argument, in your safe space, then how do you expect for them to hold space for you if you're going to turn around and use their situation as ammunition? I want you to think about that, all right? As we get into more music, that's the For Bright coming up on the other end of 27, back to back with a little sum from Kelvin Momo and Mashudu with Ikiniso. Ooh, I like that I say that right and it landed. I'm taking one more message here because I see another one coming here. Mbimbi said, as a healthcare provider, I'm alarmed by the number of male suicide attempts I encounter weekly. And it's very scary. But Bridget here comes in with a different perspective. Yes, women do care about men's mental health. Most do. But women struggle with caring for men who don't care about themselves. Try that, you'll give up. Taking care of yourself doesn't mean being mean or neglectful to your partner or derelicting parental duties. It means being mindful of your own health, mental or otherwise, avoiding things that aggravate your mental health issues. And if that means avoiding women, so be it. And choose your partner carefully. Leave if she is detrimental to your mental well-being. And your mental health is not the responsibility of any other person but yourself. Seek help by healing first. A dysfunctional nervous system is not good for anyone, including yourself. Some people do actually need professional help. Open up to someone, if not your partner. And jumping from one relationship to the next in search of healing is an exercise in futility. Rest, heal, and recharge. Otherwise, you will keep blaming other people when you might just be the one to... Oh, my goodness. I think this... You see this one? This particular one deserves a round of applause because she said a mouthful. You, especially the part about healing, as you move from one relationship to another, is very important. It is very, very important.
1: 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Champions, they share a lot. Grit, determination, passion. Some don't need a field to be champions. And their reward? Carling Black Label. Official beer of the FIFA World Cup 2026. Made for champions. Not for persons under the age of 18.
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0: This next right here is brought to you by DJ Tabby, who's bringing on time to 519 right here. We're in the final hour of the show, bestie, and this is the last leg we have to go out with a bang. Okay? Although I like to bring you all the way back to have you scented and we part and part with you a very small message for you to carry through the week. And that is going to be your word of the day coming up at exactly 5:47. In the meantime, there's plenty more good music where all of that is coming for. Okay? So make sure you do not miss that one. My name is VVA. This is the Dropbox right here on Yarn FM. Love the music.
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0: That is one of my D General, V Underground, as well as Ear for Soul, and the song is titled Praise Him, right here on Yarn FM. Listen, I have a question for you, bestie. Are you making decisions based on what you need or based on what you think people will say about you? We've got a word that is coming up and might just set you free if you don't know which is which. What are we telling choice again? Now that choice really be what a but on tabaring after this. Stay locked in because there's a gorgeous line of music perfectly curated for you. Starting kicking it off is Priscilla K with King. 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

0: It's Chora Muzi coming through with the air right here on Yarn FM. It's 5:47 and we're about to get into the word of the day, all right? 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
0: Hey! All right. So the word of the day is pretty simple today. It's something meant for you to carry into the week and remind you to stay positive despite okay? I know that it's exhausting. I know that things are very tough, right? But the worst thing that you could ever do is to live your life through someone else's eyes. Waking up every morning and before you can even decide what you want, you're already thinking about what that person is going to say, what they'll think, what they'll approve, whether they'll laugh, whether they'll get it. And the truth is, most of the time, those people aren't even watching. They're too busy worrying about what you think of them. So let's talk about that today. Maybe you recently made a decision that felt a bit uncomfortable to explain. Maybe you downgraded your lifestyle somewhere smaller, cut some things out, said no to things that you used to say yes to, just to make your life more manageable. And somewhere along the way, you started feeling like you owed an explanation to some people. Let me tell you the truth right now, bestie, you don't. You owe none of those people any truth whatsoever. All right? Maybe you picked a side hustle, you're driving, delivering, selling, hustling on the side, and a part of you is hoping certain people don't find out. It's like something to be ashamed of. Do you know how much courage it takes to look at your life honestly and say, this isn't working, let me fix it? Most people don't even do that. Most people will keep performing a life that they cannot afford, chasing an image that is slowly suffocating them just to protect Khurvatwatlari. You should choose differently. That is not failure, that is clarity. Living for yourself doesn't mean you stop caring about people. It means you stop letting imaginary opinions run your real life. It means the version of you that exists when no one is watching, that is the one that you start building for. So whatever you've had to adjust, rearrange, or rebuild, do it with your head up. You're not behind. You're not less. You're just finally being honest with yourself. And it takes more strength than people know. So Oscar, it's hard to make those drastic changes in your life. Don't be afraid to change something that you have. You feel like, nah, this is an area in my life where I need to readjust. Hey, what's that? Okay? Do not be ruled by other people's expectations. That has been your word of the day.

0: that is a wrap from me. My name is VVA on this week's edition of The Dropbox. Thank you for spending your Sunday afternoon with me from 2 all the way until 6 p.m. Your weekly dose of good energy right here on Yarn FM. I hope that the music and the conversation kept you locked in. Up next, stay tuned for the Sunday Soccer Show with Big FO and the team. From me, VVA, stay safe and enjoy the week ahead. I'll catch you on the next one. Baxton and Hensi coming through with Katara. We have Cool Nerd as well as MSK with Sisa Safeli. It's going to get you all the way until the 6 p.m. hour. Make sure that you have a super warm evening and, you know, have a great week.
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2: 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How is it? 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VVA.
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1: Lord Jesus, we thank you for the opportunity that you've given us to be here, to be able to have a discussion around sport. 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
1: Batho ba bang wasteela na. 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
2: 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What do you think about the song, Mr. Milongo? Freedom Skonyana at the intro, the hook, and at the end of the song, Otsense the Blanchero.
3: You know, folks, this is not the kind of music I listen more often. Mm. But there are those songs
2: they stand out.
3: They stand out. They make you listen and hear what are these lyrics saying.
2: Mm.
3: So, yeah, I really enjoyed that one.
2: Yeah, you should check it out. It's on all streaming platforms. He also says there is a project coming up to support the song.
4: What is that,
2: hip-hop?
4: Yeah. No, maybe I'm talking about Lemon. I think hip hop.
2: If
4: Blanchero.
2: I don't know hip hop. I can say. No. More has hip hop. Good music. Underground.
4: No.
2: Oscar Banks is a underground. Can underground noise room at the time of a pension? If I'm not talking about what attention span away longer than 15 minutes? What?
4: Hey, I'm ready to say.
2: Hey, yeah, Nugara Lakoko, you don't got attention span on the engine. Let's allow in ele one ebele prolong. It's okay. No, not really. So to run the levesi, lihuku, levesi, lihuku. I want to run that. And rather address a ish.
4: We don't roll like that. No, there are songs that we roll like that. But some songs we just want to, you know, monate yana.
2: Hold on, underground gunye one video after the last emperor. Are we all know him as powerful and time-consuming? Mm. That's when I realized that the deadliest human, the deadliest animal was human. In that video, I animalistic. How far about that long are like that?
4: No, that's not.
2: Or moteng muta maza shape yari porogolo dile baya change shape yili form. Dude, get away! It's a bit like a musical break. You go underground hip hop.
4: Ah no, I'm not stressing.
2: Can I tell the good thing about underground hip hop? I want. Oh, can I go to la ine moteng yero propela goro yero balabu? I want. I get knowledge is power.
4: Aha.
2: Arutso mokwa itore ko hip hop.
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2: 6:09 on Yaruna FM. Good evening. My name is Kagiso Fox Patsimo. Same name on social media. And I'm your host until 9. This is a show about sports, mental health, personal development, all forms of literacy, poetry, music knowledge, and much more. The Sunday Soccer Show has several analysts, including coaches Pepe Wame Mokoke, Mupulusi Raitsanye, Teboho Mokute, Nelson Olibile, and Ponso Moloi. In the field of mental health and personal development, we have Tumelo Masalila of Introvision here in Gaborone, and Jeremiah Dikgang of Quantum Leap Academy out in Francistown. We also have a dedicated relationship with the Footballers Union of Botswana, FUB, because of their mandate, which is to speak for the interests of the players. in a few days, actually, Kadi 11, it's June 2026 on Thursday. The FIFA World Cup 2026 kicks off in Mexico. The host will be playing against South Africa. So that's what we're going to talk about on the hot seat today, to find out what the latest news are and how the teams are shaping up for that tournament. You can also hit us up on our WhatsApp line, plus 267-391-1066. First question. How's na bolo ya na ele a make it off season? Eh, off season. How's na bolo ya na go off season? Ga person tsere metse World Cup gore e te simole. What do you do with your life? Like, how to achieve? You are we swivela wa bona. That TV ya me bona no nyana itimile, e sa le itima ke lebella Arsenal e tsameka le PSG. Keta e tsuba gape ka Thursday. So tell us what you've been doing with your free time, your weekend, in the absence of league football, while we wait for the international tournament, which is the FIFA World Cup, to start. I have a full panel today, starting with Mr. Waitsi Milongo. How are you, sir?
3: FOX, good day, my king. How are you?
2: Partly cloudy with isolated thunder showers. How was the week? How was the weekend?
3: It was a good week in terms of I've been well. So that's the most important thing for me. Other than that, like you are saying, ke gone go lebella lo gone gore the teams di ipakanya go le kae in terms of for the 2026 FIFA World Cup. So that's what I've been keeping my eye on in terms of the team, the squad, the announcement, as well as the final preparations. Differently since midweek, even late today, no one was having a team. So that's what I was been up to. Other than that, just transfer news as usual. There's a big issue kako Madrid kako. I think I get to this the headline for that, but mo geto tla update ka tsone.
4: Issue nem.
3: No, ke ra gore No, it's a big thing.
4: But when you say it, it's an issue, it's like it's a problem.
3: I think you need to find what issue means.
4: No, I don't need to do that.
2: Language.
4: No, I see. I mean, but Harry,
2: It's a big story.
0: An important topic or problem for debate or discussion. An important topic or problem for discussion.
2: Apologize to Milongo. Boela mahoko, withdraw. I was trying to set the room. I'll introduce her one by one. Along came a spike. It's a big issue.
3: Yeah.
2: When I'm among the candidates in Wasabatenga win. Why is your candidate in a thing like a winner? Now, well, I come around 10 years. Why? Guess our candidate that are Haika winner is Ibiza man. Ibiza man, Haika win.
4: I wrote like a Haaland. We got a Haaland.
2: The big issue is who transfer window mo Botswana again.
3: Yes.
2: Yeah, who did you meet in fetu? Who did you meet? Le sa ra le re mphogaswane wa Chiefs. Wo emetse?
3: No, I think bontsi ba di contract tsa di player at ne di hela. I think di hela ka end of June, tseding end of May. So we are in the first week of June. So I think we'll see movement. I think teams are already speaking to certain players. Ba mba setse ba heditse ne rena le coach AG last weekend. He was talking about how they've already been speaking to 3 or 4 players or even 5. I think he mentioned 5 or so players ba ile gore they already talking to. So I think we'll see more that, especially rena we are not involved with World Cup on. So we'll see that especially and after end of June when the contract city the headland teams are already signing players.
2: Ah, nice. So what have you seen come to the center chiefs as suggest that ngore batlhokampo?
3: You look at their creativity in terms of their number 10. I think the player who is there now, who is Gilbert Barutu, is a good player. But I think in terms of the output, I don't think it's what they hoped they would get in terms of when they got him from joining Galaxy. He played for a very long time, and he did well there. He fit the model and the system in his Galaxy. But Kosanda Chiefs, I think he does more than what he's supposed to do in terms of defensive work, whereby now has an more final thirding. You can check the stats in terms of his goals, his assists. They're not there, but he's the player. He was the MyQ signing beginning of the season. So with Mpo, he can play different positions. He can play out wide, both left and right. He can play as a number 10. Even Lahagari, he's comfortable playing as an 8. So I think that's what you get from Mpo. But GU playing more careful, I think it will be difficult for them to get him. And especially that the owner of Nakabro United is very, very keen on the player signing a new contract, because Kepler Rail and Rohafitatalepela are looking at the Otsuako Kailis Kopa and what he does for the team.
2: Or there was a time in Gilbert Arisampo. Gilbert Digilana player of the season.
0: And also there's a contradiction that I keep hearing from the fans and the stands. Or Gilbert is a bit slow. So in terms of his play, what do you have to say about it? Because compared to Haleko Galaxy.
3: Santa Chiefs, how level is Sam Gangating and how Galaxy is Sam in Mudrisakating is different. Look at the fact that in terms of the setup, it's more or less the same, because they're both playing 4-2-3-1 or 4-3-3, how we label it. And go Netland, go Galaxy, he was playing Hamraga striker, and he was the one who, everything was going through him. Komu Chuli's and the Chiefs are not the same, because most of the time, either they use the wing or they use the two number eights. Most of the time, there is in terms of to penetrate the teams. So, go Galaxy, like they have Dunga, they have Bosisini, they have Makandai. Most of the time, they put in crosses. More than what a player, more by a passer, and as a number 10.
2: Ukilana amongst the top five. Top goal scorers, Moliki.
3: No, he has never been like that. But
2: so if you are a victimizer, I don't think ko Muchudi Gilbert hasn't done anything that he has done ko Galaxy. Even Loco Galaxy, let's be honest, he has never been the most important player in that team. Never.
7: When it comes to look at it this way, as a playmaker. You are either getting the assist or you are assisting the assist. So it's very important, Kore, how Libile, especially.
2: Has he ever been the top man who had the assist in Moliki Nyaron?
7: Not necessarily.
2: Yeah, look, he'll matter to say sing and mission.
7: But, Reds, when you build up a way in which you are. When you build up a way in which you are.
2: Reds. Gilbert, most is in you. Hearts, I make any bad. Or any better than he always play. Gilbert Barutu,
7: as a playmaker, you are either getting the assist or you are assisting the assist. So it's very important, Kore, how Libile, especially.
2: Has he ever been the top man who had the assist in Moliki Nyaron?
7: Not necessarily.
2: Yeah, look, he'll matter to say sing and mission.
7: But, Reds, when you build up a way in which you are. When you build up a way
2: Gilbert, most is in hearts, I make any bad or any better than he always play. Gilbert Barutu is always part of

0: end of the match. So nna ke batla go tlhaloganya gore la re na dira eng ko go join sa se dirang ko Chiefs.
1: Since you mentioned men of the matches, I think amongst all of Chiefs' attack, or let me just say, if it's not Kosipula, Gilbert Baruti gets the man of the matches.
0: So Rari has performed better than Kujwane?
1: No, nane ke batla go wela, nkutlwe ke wela. When it comes to play, the way Gilbert Natsa make up go Galaxy. Remember, Galaxy had Mpolokang and Moyo, and Baruti was right on top. Kumpino with Shadikung and Mpolokang. Shadikung is not as forward as Moyo is.
0: Right? So the problem is Shadikung, not Gilbert.
1: No. Like well, yeah. So when he's not so forward, it forces Baruti to come deep, to come and collect.
0: So the problem is Shadikung.
2: You are describing
0: a problem that has nothing to do with Gilbert.
1: I'm trying to show you the different systems.
3: So the problem is the coach.
0: The problem is the system.
4: It's not.
1: How he was used to Galaxy.
4: And how he's used.
0: Right. So the problem is the system.
1: Let me give you an example.
0: Happy. Gilbert, I agree. Gilbert is over 30 years.
1: Yeah, he's
0: this guy is a professional. He should be able to play in any system. No, he's a professional.
1: No, but that's
0: midfielding. Midfielding.
1: Everywhere in the world.
0: Midfielding. We turn to Witzel Maka. Witzel go pass a short. Witzel go pass a long. Witzel go pass a killer pass. Ibile Witzel go gore. That's expected of a midfield.
1: True.
0: So whatever you are gonna say, ke role ya midfield. So nakare mo seasoning ye Gilbert Baruti ga dira eng seneng a se dira ko Jwane.
1: I think he wasn't too influential where you need him where you need him to be.
0: Because we look cover Shadiko
1: in the zone 14. Because he drops too deep.
0: Do you think go drop a ke na drop a kana ko jurile drop?
1: No. I think it comes down to him trying to be too influential and then wanting to be on the ball even
0: guys le bata won ta re re ha re bona sengwe se coach ele tswang go Europe se se bone.
1: Yeah,
3: or maybe ask this, is he being used as like Onobua Kante supporting the strikers, or is he being used as an attacking midfielder le playmaker kana o dirisiwa ele stopara as a defensive
0: all
3: midfielder.
0: Those things that you've listed ke role ya midfielder.
1: No, but
0: he should be able to do all
3: and
0: of that.
3: What is his strength ele gore he's gongwe the coach ha he
0: sentle ehe ta go bolelle gore strength sa go ke ha na sone. He does a little bit of everything. He has never been Mutholi Thalo ene gore ha season e hela go atwe Gilbert Baruti ke rena a shaena le ha ba winner league. He has never been motho ele gore ha go togo lebelwa di assist kana influence e winner league lena la go la balelwa gone go buiwa ka Thabang Sisini. He has never been motho ene gore consistently in a period of 5 games even when they are playing against big teams like GU Lerola Segwatwe wana run e 5 year Gilbert o ntse a tuka. He has never had a game ko Zebras e rileng ha e hela e be re wow. What a boy. Wa itse re mosimano o re tshamiketse. Ebile gape go bontsha gore ke motho ene gore he's just part of the team. Ha e ka ke re game e hela be go ti Gilbert o re jisitse. So nakare ngwana wa modimo ha gona la hele sepe se seposo sa se rileng o tswele di sitse ha na a e meteng ko Jwane.
1: All I'm saying is if the setup was any better than I imagine it in my head, we would have seen a better.
0: By setup, impact. You mean the players around him?
3: The system.
0: Hey, what we system are you talking about?
1: Had the 4-3-3. We would have seen a different.
0: No, had the system make 4-3-3.
1: Kumpieno, I'll give you an example. Your problem is with Chiefs. He not just Baruti.
0: Hey.
1: When you look at Ivan Rosike, most of the time I receive a ball back to goal with two center backs on each side of him. When you look at Ronaldo Fortune, every time I receive a ball, there's a fullback hapele gagawe and a winger hamra gagawe. When you look at Tatanyane on the right, same problem. Gilbert in the midfield, he always has to get away from that because that team always has fullbacks dipinne di wingara, center backs dipinne Rosike. When he goes in there, there's a double pivot hapele gagawe. So he has to get out. Shadikong doesn't go up there to get out. Lene, he wants to be on the sides of the midfield. Mpolokang is not very direct in terms of playing yagago kopile. So you always play those passes komara. This is why Chiefs Even that run where we were saying Chiefs is winning.

0: lot, clean sheets. Mm. They were scoring one goal.
1: Mm.
0: Because it was only when they find themselves Komoro Hafubeke cross a one Rusiga Bagor. Or when that corner or the free kick.
2: How real we are no? We describe a setup we achieves.
0: Yes.
2: Which has nothing to do with Gilbert Baruth.
0: No, but I'm showing you that everyone in that team could do better if the setup was better.
2: So are you for saying example, they need a so example, they need a coach, not Mpo.
0: I would say the coach that they have is okay with that one.
2: But the coach that they have is the one in charge of that setup, which you say is not working.
0: That's what I'm saying. I'm not saying the setup is not working. I'm saying none of those players are playing that are best because of that setup. Ronaldo Fortune, we've always known him to be the one to take on the fullbacks. He doesn't. He receives and wants to play that ball back to the midfield. You've seen Shadikong when he was at Tafik. You'd get the ball, carry into the zone 14, avanza paso or shoot. He doesn't do that anywhere.
3: Sometimes the players do not match the system.
0: Those players give a Piro, to be honest. They were put together by Piro. I'm saying that coach has to sit back and say, what are the strengths of my players?
1: Mm.
0: And what can I do to get the best out of them?
3: What is my philosophy? What is the system? And then find the characteristics of the players that would match.
0: You build your philosophy.
3: The players.
0: You build your philosophy around the strengths of your players.
2: Okay,
0: if you're going to bring a philosophy into the players, you're going to end up with.
2: E heri tsena komang number ma molekile
0: Chiefs third I think
4: it's fourth
2: ke fourth
0: but
2: ke number four
0: but lo looking
4: Galaxy le kana ba hetse on points level on points yeah
0: with Galaxy
2: e be ba hela mo semi final ya FA Cup again har ka ba renka ke number 4 molekile har renka squad sa bona re batla gore re itse gore ke number mang re lebeletse squad sa bone hela di player tse bana le ntsone. Would you say di player tse bana le ntsone di deserve a go win a league ahead of GU, ahead of Galaxy?
0: Di player hela
2: team sheet re lebeletse team sheet ke
0: no
4: for me no
2: so gore a gore Chiefs hela tse ha e tshontsong go helela teng again.
4: There's another point we mentioned. We are talking about the system, we are talking about the players. But remember, this coach is like a January. He never had preseason, he never bought any player except even the guy was number four. He found him there. So he didn't buy any player.
2: Yes.
4: So give him preseason, then I can judge him. Now I can't judge him now.
2: Na koro go ha ke lwela baruti gore a victimize le batla mo victimizer, which I think
0: nobody
2: it's unfair. No, ha go tempo o yeta. E be le re mpho wa go correcta se baruti a sa khone go se dira. Ha ke na ha ke ba dugu dumela.
0: For me, I think if we get Gesh to play next to Gilbert with a rather different CDM, you probably get the best of both.
3: Talk about the characteristics of Dash Baruti and the CDM that you're talking about and the roles that they are going to be playing to complement the way Baruti has
2: made. Haposkari CDM, we're talking about Orama. Orama, in case my mom will be listening, I'm going to get a hell of a kick out of that. I'm going to get a radio for you.
4: Chika. Toli.
2: It's in Chika.
4: Toli.
2: Can I listen to Toli by the play of the season? Kira Ona, Awina plus play of the season, Malo.
0: Piri.
2: Piri is not a CDM.
4: Piri is not a CDM.
2: What is he?
0: He's a box to box.
5: What is a box to box?
2: CDM ya go GU ke mang?
4: He's a number 8.
0: K CCTV.
2: But we see CCTV driving forward o heta P. Bana, nte ke le boleleng sengwa la utu. Ha ke tswa mo center backing ke a go heda bolo be ke gorako. It's not gora re ha ke center back. Piri ke central defensive midfielder. Go nna mo ba ile a gore le gore ha tikene mang can't na move around the field. But he's a central defensive midfield. Patrick Vieira was a central defensive midfield. Mina move. Kantle le lebella bolo ya kuka ene bana. Ha le ri ana ha le mitse central defensive midfield.
4: Man.
2: Ene Piri.
4: Na ke mitse.
0: Piri is not a CDM.
2: CDM la CDM ki CCTV.
4: Okay,
2: so highly Piri le CCTV ke manyo move around a lot. Ke manyo move and thata mo go bona.
4: Piri.
2: Au.
4: Au.
2: Au.
4: Fox. Rate. The reason why how go kwa tsamga Phiri Alenos. How come I'm get 6 hours?
2: CCTV, you come and get 6 hours.
4: You can.
2: Yeah, Gali. You can. Yes. Give me a time when he played Alo.
0: He's been.
3: Now, when the pirates are making
4: the reason why I'm going to get CDM, Gaga took a double pivot. One of them needs to go. Obviously, Toli can no longer because of his engine. He's able to go up and down. So, someone needs to stay. That is why Pirat. But he's not a.
2: Remind
4: you
2: me.
4: You can't play him alone there.
2: Remind me of a time when GU played with only one central midfield.
4: They've always
2: played
4: with two.
2: No, no, no, no. They've always played with two, I guess. They've always played with two. Yeah, no, you cannot play Piri alone. Mm-hmm. I know they've always played with
0: Fox in the midfield. In the midfield three.
2: You go parwara be putswa be before Piri ha ka ke a tsame ka le one. Ha ile gore they've ha wa ra be putso ya me utwa re ka re. Lari.
3: Tana list ya receiving e tlhola e di metse.
2: Lari Piri ha ke a tsame ka central a le one. A ke yaanong potso ke gore ka gore la re GU ga enke e tshameka ka central midfielder a le one, why is that an argument?
0: My issue is you're missing the points tsa goreng in a game everybody has a role, right? Ko GU CCTV a le hale, his role is to give the team the shape to go around whatever opening they're trying to go around, whether it's through the half spaces or the wing, using Bella P and Mutusi Johnson. So what does CCTV does is he stays just below the center line. The center back is a 3-5-2, where now you find Piri and whoever will be there, whether it's Mpo or Pist or as it's been lately, Amsebu will be going into the pocket. Akogala Piri idling there. This is why most of the time you find Piri there and you believe Piri is the CDM. He is not. When Chiefs go into attack, when GU go into attack in terms of build up, batsama akabolo ya into the last third, you'll still see Toli going into the center line and Piri going into the two pockets, whether ile go le go tsameka bolo go Bella P or ile go tsameka bolo go Johnson, but he's always included in that rotation, yeah, the front players. So he's not the CDM, yeah, Chiefs, yeah, GU.
2: Like that, I go to it. We also say, Lengore, the same point that you are raising to try to say this guy is not a CDM is the same point, Lengore, yeah, go cancel. Ke a tsameka ke center back. Hard pass a ball, ke khona go iphitlala ke le ko left back in because ball ke movement. Ibile mo midfielding, ha re attack wa tsa mawa go thusa attack, ha re defender wa tsa mawa o thusa go defend again. So Romo, all the midfielders ba GU ba go dira. All of them.
0: Is that tender go right left back?
2: Eh, are tsoko.
0: No,
2: are tsana mo midfielding.
0: Ke boletsa mo in your context.
2: Yeah, remo midfielding. Remo midfield ba ta go move a goal post.
0: Ke boletsa in your context.
2: Ba ta go move a goal post.
0: You know why I'm saying that? Because you always see Tatenda Gora in the left side. But he's not a left back. But he's there most of the time.
2: Yeah, you'll always see Piri atumetsa hapela hala ile go thusa attack. But he's not an attacking midfield.
0: He's an 8. He's a box to box.
2: So
0: you go into attack, he helps with attack. When you go back into defense, he'll be there to help in the defense.
2: Okay.
0: That's why a box to box.
2: How are eight?
0: And the beginning of last season, or the beginning of this season, it was peace today.
2: But that refugee that go charge you, remota gore CDM ya bone ke ma.
0: Please do.
2: Le gore ha ile gore la re lona language ya lona, la re double pivot. Pivot go toae. Dio tse pedi tse di tshwana. So gore re la re CDM mo dipe. Ke lona le ria lo. Na sona ne ha wa moganetsa ha ria. Yeah, you know, you went on and on like Erika Badu, Udikologa, men like Sahu Turuari. So, Mehala, the bottom line is, guys, gentlemen, Gilbert Baruti this season has not done anything worse than what he has been doing in previous seasons. Gilbert Baruti has never been the most important player for his team. Never, ever. I've never ke reka di newspaper, I've never even seen a newspaper article e motsere e mailo ko mang ka leng ka leng ibile gape le season e hela ha ke itse le ka correct na ke skoku muto go take player of the season. So for us to be here berere no ke mongwa ba thu ba reka ba singelang out gore
0: ga
2: tsameka, he was what,
0: one of the nominees last year if I remember.
2: Ha ke se ke re nominee Karina, as far as I know, he has never been a player of the season. You want to talk about Nemon?
0: Okay.
2: One Shara Ronza. Nelu nominated CCTV Malop. More player of the season. Nasa nominated. I'm not going to get a player of the season. One Shara Ronza. But that is neither here nor there because at the end of the day, player of the season, Nikim Pokashan. Again, Ibilo Abanaram Pokashan is so important that right now he's the topic of discussion. Your movement between Chief Silly GU. Hampana Gilbert at Sawagojon and that's a little goop. I want to see you again yet, I know Lurnara Mata. I want to repeat again at Lurnara Mata.
0: No other team apart from Chiefs once and for.
2: Huh?
0: No other.
2: No, no, GU Lonebatam.
0: Because we go GU.
2: Eh, because he's that important.
0: Galaxy Nebata Barutian.
2: But they couldn't keep him. They could afford to lose him. I mean, by me lose it.
0: No, it's not the same.
2: Number two.
0: It's not the same. Eh. When you can afford to lose him. And when you can't afford to keep them, these are two different things.
2: Hey, okay. Queen Kels, welcome to the show.
1: Hi, folks.
2: What is?
1: I'm going to introduce you. Yano hat like an amusha, he plays a CD, I'm a rapid defensive middle for Elisan Tabe. So that's an aquana, Barira, and Yano,
2: Yokimaka,
1: Osho,
2: Gimaka,
1: Osho,
2: Gimaka, one achieves he pay killing Yabatamush. The reason why I get a Gimaka. Mushami pull out like a talagorola seat.
1: That's why I sent for a suit.
2: Ah, Geralari, Gamusai pull out like a talagat and corolla sequala, Pusiki Palace, le talk. Ha Chiefs either go in area mata wa tsama mama bakeng.
1: Ke tsone se ke se bua.
2: Remember that he's old.
1: Remember the conversation.
2: He's playing on borrowed time.
1: Remember
2: so there's no way on earth e ka ring Chiefs in mata.
1: Remember the conversation. Alleged conversation started in Jan. Ebe go nna le mena hune ya no ene ba sa wele 1 2 3 between the roller and
2: le. Lone mena hune ya gore ka January ne go ne ke ma. 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
1: Ke tsore ba mo khonne kae?
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2: So a gona nnete mo khanye.
1: Mata ba tsore re bula wa ke loyal.
0: What do you think Mosha could bring with Chiefs? I personally don't see Mosha bench any of the two center backs, Enestele, Lengada. I don't see him a bench Chika or Aldarua in the six.
1: I think if he wants to play
0: Mosha, Abata Amurela, he should be looking at teams like Kabotonot. Not his.
1: No. No, I see. I see.
2: How old is Mosha?
1: Mosha girl 92, so he's 34 this 93. I'm okay. 33 this year.
2: No, see, I'm a son's astrology season is a six.
1: That's 2 years.
2: Missing more top flight. This season is a six. Coaching yes, already in league.
1: I think.
2: Botono taya.
1: Hey, Nissan Tono. I think for the good thing about Mosha Kogore, he's not a player who thing wa former. He's a hard worker. So her hard worker really thing. Obo ma against the player at Zoring that the best over him. He can work hard to earn his spot. So I'm not worried about Rawa or Samakan Haka. Samakapa, you can't play a whole season. Got it two CDMs hell. You need one of them to interchange them or Bakona or rest. That's why you always need depth here, the player.
2: Kung wabate ba matala or Bako, careful.
1: Hey.
2: Ibi leona le that international experience. And
1: so that's why I'm not worried whether he will fit in or not. Because you need depth as a team. Whether it's depth here, experience, or depth here, yeah. You understand?
4: Which KF are you guys talking about?
2: yo kana ga ba wina ke
1: no re ra re ba ga re tsane
2: yo ke ita ke re ba wina ke le metso re dire le wina ke jwale
1: e mochudi ha ya
2: no ha lo ra ba mo kefa gona go pekwa ya nte e sengwe botshu le samikana mo chiefs lo
6: me rapela me rapela ha me rapela le mo
2: Oh, wana ha u buise pa until sebe. Dumela ma?
7: Dumela Fox, how are you?
2: Ah, sharp sharp well. How was the weekend?
7: The weekend was short. Very very short.
2: Kan tiri ubisa ma mo radio le zoti.
7: Ubisa ma.
2: No re ta ubisa le zoti. Eh, ha ke rutswa ko ma zoti. Lireng ha go le off season a.
7: Eh, ha go off season e. Sanso go ipa kanye do the playoff which I have been postponed to a later date.
2: Motho ke o sendile message are township rollers defender mo sha ga ola o le set to join mo sweet mo chudi center chiefs on a 2-year deal. Are le check a page gore ke page e neng e report. Re tere bone go. Ke Kelvin. Kelvin and Nike Moses. Goratare Mosha can bench Ernest. Wa ha go tana le di changes tse dintsi go Chiefs. Wena interest a ga go mo off season eng ke. A go bua ka bolo abanyana o tsomogo ya ba nna.
7: Yeah, me I had a comment mo go Gilbert Baruti go re re ha coach Melo ha ra ha chance he was very emotional.
2: Timi go ra so yo go ta revise the Melo show.
7: He was very emotional. So I can comment on the last match wa FA Cup final. So what I saw ke gore Baruti was actually displacing off the middle field Chiefs. Na sa tsame ke go tsantsa ra tsame ke he was too deep. So gore re keng na create la bo keeper space ha le gore ba kgone go tsameka sente. Especially first half he was too off. Second half he came ata tswa ko morago too deep go tinteng. And it looked like he's playing. If you go through Facebook comments and everyone who was there, they'll be like, "Yeah, tota mrole na tsane ka baro tuko godimo." But if you look at it from an objective point, you would see gore he was off position. So
2: how do we know if he's on or off position? Have we talked to the coach about it? Re itse yang go coach mo re tsama ke batla re influence play le gone ko.
7: Na ne ke libile.
2: Hapa ha ile gore he does it regularly.
7: Oh, ne ke libile match. So every time how mata o hapele ga di center back o tsa bolo gone go o maragogo
2: o lebeletse formation ene le nepetse ehe ya no kana hele gore go mepile formation gone o ne le 4-3-3
7: I think it was 4-3-3
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7: go go ding
2: na tsontse ra ba le go go ding
7: na le go pele ga sha ding
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7: We actually had that discussion. I don't know who I was sitting next to. Rena ra bua ka gore gongwe on second half ba tswa go bua le ene. That's why I le bega ka re he's trying to distribute but from a tswa ko morago. So that rena ra akanya ya le gongwe he could be onto something.
2: Eh no na ke feel hela re.
7: Gongwe he was doing what the coach wanted him to do.
2: Kana na akanya me go ne ho. 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Eh but say that moket. I don't go to the room and I don't make a 4-5-1 anymore. Hey, 4-5-1.
8: The Italian way.
2: Hey, repack a midfield. Arakopilera, Rabareika, Araguara, Rabareika.
1: Why you never pizza 4? Never pizza 5-1? Because of that system.
2: Hey.
1: Because naked get now 1-8. Give my girl to buy 5 and a 4.
2: And I'm going to get out of the play. We so hate. What are you like that?
8: No, I can bring my kid.
2: When I give he transfer news. Ero interesting.
8: Ko kae le ma.
2: Mo botswa.
8: Ah, na ka there's nothing that is really official. So mo bua mo di rumara yena.
2: Le tlhola le boka matebele le re itsameka ka di youngster and they are really good.
8: Yes.
2: Are we expecting any of those youngsters to leave matebele to join bigger teams?
8: I think pending what we heard about the owner to 2 weeks ago in terms of the sale of their status. I think that is something that is highly possible. I know, you know, a few players by Nogore, probably some teams were really talking about them much throughout the season. There's the defender, but there's one defender, I think Mohapi. We might see him moving to maybe one of the clubs. Not sure if he'll be a first team player when he gets there, because he's still, you know, in that phase. Yes, having played the number of games that he played last season, one would say for some teams, fit in like a club. But for some, as we know, it says the record is solid at the back, but they might need a cover of a player like him, looking at the fact that even for the national team, we saw him at the Mukuru tournament. I think he played one or two games. So for me, there's also I think about 2 years ago, we might see him probably transition to other teams, pending also maybe with the rumors, because when they got nothing around. Also, coach here, yeah, where he might be headed. Maybe take some of these players, looking at how he has worked with them throughout the season. Atamale wanted to maybe his next, you know, destination. We're not yet sure what okay, but pending whatever that is surrounding Matevile, you want to work out even more. Mm-hmm. Yeah.
2: Yeah, no. When I did the transfer to South Africa,
9: yeah.
2: I was sad when it was announced that MasterChef would go to Pirates.
9: Yeah.
2: Simply because I believe right now in South Africa, nobody plays and sees the match like that boy.
9: Yeah.
2: And also, since Rutshwako Africa Cup of Nations, Abasa Tameki, Pirates in LA Baradi game, Morena, Nele Baradi game. Timmy Walungwe, it hoka motu, yona ling vision, ili skill, ili swagger, yarawe, so that when the chips are down, that one person can do something that changes the game, because Raboni game like an average player.
9: Yeah.
2: Now, what's Amaya, and even when you look at designing, say, Pirates, Idi Dirang, they're just straightforward players. Zeling Hore, Etabe Nahor Haunsa, central midfielder, what's your central midfielder? You are not bringing in any element of surprise. How did you receive the news?
8: Yeah, it's quite sad, folks. I think we have talked enough about, you know, Sipho Mbule and his off-field, you know, challenges. The Lahore has been following him for quite some time, looking at how, you know, he has transitioned from SuperSport to Sundowns, to Sekhukhune, eventually to Pirates. It seems like those off-field, you know, challenges are, but in the field of play, I don't think there's any team in Lahore can doubt him, looking at you know, everything and anything that he offers when he's in the field of play. You just described him, the Wayans and that thing, and obviously him coming to Pirates, it was you know, with so much excitement for most of us, knowing what he can offer, especially, you know, looking at the abilities that are in the middle of the park. And indeed, we can attest to the fact that you know, for most of the games that he has you know, played in, he was that key player for Pirates. Willibility, how he was able to just calm down things in the middle of the park for Pirates, you know, the ball, a dictator, a play where possible. I think which has always been, you know, a bit of question mark around him, is the fact that those assisted or but what the solo and all. But all around there, folks, you have a player like him in the middle of the park. That's a player that plays with confidence and swagger. Halemo Bolo, you can be quite confident that he won't lose it for starters. And he's a player that can spot a run and be able to, you know, put the ball into that space and on. And Gidumela, for most of the players, especially in the attacking, you know, front up, they would have surely enjoyed playing around him. But it's unfortunate, looking at, you know, all that has affected him off field, saying over now, forced Pirates to not renew his contract.
2: Good to have you here, my king. And I'm interested to find out what you made of the news headlines that we got this week regarding the FIFA World Cup. Yeah, Simon Lakadi 11. Coach Mel, welcome to the show. How are you, sir?
10: I'm good, big man. You all right?
2: Yeah, no. I'm not good. How are you? What are you
10: doing?
2: GU, the Galaxy, they are going to the season because of CAF. Again. let's say they do make it to the group stages. I'm hoping and praying that they make it to the group stages. Unfortunately, this is a lesson. This time I got old players. So even when they do make it to the group stages, nobody buys our players. Baba Lebella, but this boy is good. Go to work at 30. But I'm hoping they make it to the group stages. Yeah, no, my question is, how did Katsama, GU, Le Galaxy, if they make it to the group stages of the CAF Champions League and the Confederations Cup, wouldn't that be an opportunity for someone else to win the league who will not be as busy as they are?
0: No, it gives somebody an opportunity. We have, I think when you play CAF to the end, you play about 25 more games or 20 more games. We have more rest, we have time to organize, we have time to look at all our squads and improve Harlinding.
2: You have more videos to study the two.
0: You understand. So I think it gives an opportunity to other teams like your Chiefs. I think Chiefs will go into the season trying to win the league. I think maybe you look at teams that is on Alewe. So I don't know, unfortunately, what's going on Kosoa, but you see the build. I think they might want to say, we're giving Piro all these resources. Maybe we need him to challenge for something. I don't think they win the league, but it's expected. Or when you put in money, you want an outcome. So I think they will put.
2: Wait, there's no money being put in Kosoa.
0: It seems so, but it seems so. They're buying all these players, they're changing the whole technical team. So I believe they will want a return on whatever investment they buy. It's in same way. So you're right.
2: What are they doing differently this season? Murupule has always bought players. Like what makes you think or can
0: I wouldn't know.
2: Hey. But so we are gonna say see Rangor Waka and Yoruba to spend your media months as I hit an ala season.
0: I think Hela Murupule has always been buying, yes. Mm. But it will always be buying two or three players at max. Pompino, there's a huge outflux and there's a huge influx of players.
2: How many have been confirmed?
0: I think so far out Hudule, three of the defenders, all attack Yaboni Otle Samaili, and I think a few guys who are squad players. As
2: yeah,
0: well.
2: But then again, if Unsaba Tobali Bansi, how about replace Akababa Mwe in Nagore, eh, Mutakola Zaman, and Zerimudula Tenpula, what's the nomor Mudula Tenpu?
0: But I think Honehela in general, when you look at the way people are doing things, it suggests that there's a bit of an improvement in terms of, for example, technical team. I think Piro got there and suggested who he wanted around, and I think that comes with kebatla mokete atla, but kana mokete o batla 20 pula. So whether you have 10 pula or 7 pula, you have to give mokete 20.
2: Are you saying Piro is so powerful that they cannot say no to him?
0: I'm not saying that. I'm saying
2: unless we have evidence that proves otherwise, we assume gore Fox will replace our it's why it's now you attend pula. Fox was another 10 pula thing. Or if Fox ends more, rasuma gore was 11 pula. So I don't think we've gotten anything concrete anyone credible to say Murupule is spender more money. And also, la how katsama mo palapo told you go read the interview. We interview am gone mo ngwauto le rona tota ko ice on the ball o ba ra hore a we expect gore go taga ga Piro gore a gore Murupule ya go bina league nya ke a go bolela an overwhelming majority will say no. Le management wa Murupule, they know there isn't a single player or technical team member that they can bring over ka ba winisa league unless on thar ba go tsa half ya joining ebe ba tsa half ya GU.
0: No, saying I'm not expecting them to say they want the league, but with the bit of activity that's happening there, you expect Murupule to say Hongwere Kabata top 6 or Hongwere Kabata top 4, meaning they've got to get points from those big teams. You understand?
2: Like, do you think they'll do better than Orapa, they'll do better than Soa?
0: Soa currently what's happening, it's unfortunate because it seems like they've lost a lot of players because of the
2: Do you think they'll do better than Orapa? Do you think they'll do better than Su?
0: I think Orapa has a bit of stability, so I don't think they'll do better than Orapa, but they'll definitely do better than Su.
2: Do you think they'll do better than GU, Chiefs, and
0: no, I don't.
2: Johnny?
0: No, I doubt.
2: Kema rape yo motopeit?
0: GU, Chiefs, Suwa, Rollers.
2: Do you think they'll do better than Rollers?
0: Probably not.
2: That there is the standard. Because Rollers, why it's Rollers, I really expect more position six. No, I just want us to, when we think about the future ahead and when we discuss these things, rene honest, as brutally honest as possible. So I don't think there's anything happening komo rupule se se sontse
0: go trigger anything.
2: Se se sontse gore se se kuelwe. And also re ta tsenya le one team ya murupule pressure ra engwe e seng kana ka sepe e be re ka moso. Ra itse murupule. 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It's either ba nna le a bad start or a bad finish. Mehela hela mo season ni murupule. 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
0: No.
2: Go nna le a bad start and a bad finish. 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Unfortunately go ntse hela yalo. So okay, for example, knowing Murupule Wanderers, knowing Palape, na I foresee Murupule will not last the 2 years there. Before 2 years, something, I don't know what is going to happen.
0: Do you think it will be? Do you think it will be a positive exit? Ile na ringi boni bahulu amatala na o retsoele kanfo.
2: It won't be about him. It will be about the team.
0: Internal matters.
2: It will be about the team itself.
0: For as long as I've known Murupule, it's always mad by internal.
2: Into perspective. Highly Philemon Makwengwe, Lipiro. Who's a better coach?
0: I have my reservations.
2: No, don't reserve. Tell me.
0: I have my reservations.
2: No, don't reserve. Tell me. Highly Piro, Le Makwengwe. Who's a better coach?
0: Are we being subjective or objective?
2: Both.
0: We can't. If we are to give a measurement,
2: please answer my question. When I coach is a pedikize, Otsonso ro pike ale one or a coach a team.
0: Onka muhira ngoti.
2: Honale piro. Honale makwengo wa muhira ma.
0: Ani kena li team ilinyan. Upa one.
2: Noga school hero power one. But I agree. I know. Unfortunately, this is multiple choice. You have to pick one. Who would you pick and why? Who's a better coach? This is a very simple question. How come our school here are better? Because Robile is our own analyst. We are better positioned.
0: I think in terms of.
2: Araba pilo bota we explain ako mora.
0: No, I can't do that.
2: You can. Yes, you can.
0: Because
2: Barack Obama. Yes, you can.
0: You're like if it's our drop out Karawani. If you want to
2: okay.
0: But in terms of
2: who's a better coach?
0: I think I'll give it to Piro.
2: What does Piro do better than Philemon Makwengo?
0: I like Piro's play. I like the way he measures the game. And with the feel, with all the experience, I genuinely felt like he could outgrow the way he did things in 2005.
2: When was the last time Olivella team you coach and you feel on Makwengo?
0: When he was, I think his last few games go Holy Ghost.
2: Holy Ghost ending Elansa relegation Christmas in top 3. What was wrong with that play? What was wrong with that play? What was wrong with this play?
0: What I'm saying is, I would have expected the Phil Khori, with his experience, I improve the way he does things. I'm not saying the way he does things does not work.
2: Hey.
0: Remember, Khori, the Phil
2: wa mabele pause wa see o rile o rata ka ha team ya ga piro e tsamekang ka teng as opposed to yaga
0: yaga da
2: makhweng yaga makhweng e tsameka yang
0: is a lot about power play
2: and eh yaga piro e tsameka yang.
0: He enjoys build up.
2: Hey.
0: He wants to go through all the phases of play and actually get behind the defense, yeah, the opponent.
2: Hey.
0: I think for me that interests me because you are able to look at things and understand gore go ha go iragala eng motho o batla go ira eng as a coach o batla gore what does he demand out of the player tsa gagwe.
2: How did team di le 10 mo Botswana? On average we have 10 teams again. On average mo di team tse 10 tseo ke di le ka hetse di ka tsameka mbolo yeo e batanyeo ya di face.
0: See, that's
2: no,
0: why
2: no give me a number, give me a number.
0: Piro is a coach.
2: Give me a number. Di team di 10. 10 average teams. Gongwe bile re tsere 5 go Premier League, re tsere 5 of the best go Premier League, 5 of the best go first division.
0: Modi team in
2: the
0: tenitseo
2: because I'm asking the questions. Modi team in the tenitseo. Modi team in the tenitseo ke di le kae? Tse di ka tsameka mbolo ya go Spain ye o e batang.
0: Ga se bolo ya go Spain.
2: Eh ne ke di buisa for reference, focus on the question. Give me a number. Ke di le kae?
0: 5 go Premier League, I would say maybe 4.
2: 4 go Premier League di ka tsameka bolo a teng. So ba re gona di team di le 4 mo Premier League tse di tsameka nyalo.
0: Yes.
2: Ke di
0: Chiefs, GU, a Galaxy, Matebele has been playing that football as well.
2: Mm-hmm.
0: Yeah.
2: Me mo go tsone go one.
0: Obviously go go winela one.
2: Okay. Ke di hidi player tse leng gore mo Botswana ha ale 26. Re tla go tenya this boy has gone through all the ranks tsa development. We introduce itse ale 9 o tsamikile di game tso tletse 9 year old a di tlhokang o developile center well enough for him to play that football.
0: Very few actually.
2: So what I would maybe you understand why many coaches play Yaka Philemon Makhwengwe as opposed to Pio.
0: It's not many coaches.
2: Many coaches.
0: When you say I understand how many coaches play like,
2: on average, do many coaches play like Piro or do many coaches in Botswana play like Makhwengwe?
0: In the top 5 teams, many
2: On average
0: 100% 100%.
2: Bone, ke nna ke botsang dipotso tsa ko. 100% of all teams in Botswana, all the teams, sa Botswana Football Association, on average, do 51% or more play Yaka Piro or do they play Yaka Philemon Makhwengwe?
0: They play Yaka Phil.
2: So you understand why?
0: But that 51% to 70% are not the best in the country.
2: Do you understand why?
0: I get the point. Hey, but what I'm saying is,
2: the best team in the country, Wanigiji, you.
0: And how do they play? Not like Phil. Yes.
2: Ah, na me kana le player tenyo we bua nyo, it's questionable, eh? O batla go ntara how le beletse GU, o bona go tsamika ya bolo hele leng gore ga se bolo a Botswana.
0: But ga se bolo a da feel. Yes.
2: Ke bolo a Botswana.
0: Ke bolo.
2: Zebra se tsamika ya.
0: Ke bolo, the type of football.
2: Zebra se tsamika ya. Bolo ga makhwengwe.
0: Yes.
2: Thank you like that. A re potega.
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1: 703 on Yaruna FM. Rinse discuss the leading tinsita football ya Botswana, the transfer, hore bolo ACM mo Botswana ki hi jalo jalo. How nal di commento kare send a voice note on our WhatsApp line +267 391 1066 yaka George. Ari Inesia might take the young ones cause setse ba simolotse go tonota and other teams. Tamana kumpulelo rora yang ro go George like that. Oska abbreviate mo ke helang ke sa itse gore o bua kae ga eng la me 512 are Nelson Ditibane went live confirming gore mosha ga o laolwe are here we go like Fabrizio Romano so gore are mosha ga o laolwe o sign for 2 or more years ko Township Rollers so gore are ekyo ko Chiefs yo from Township Rollers to Chiefs yeah ke sone se kereng ha ile gore o ka tawa go tate Chiefs there is no reason why aka akagana gontsa ka gontsana
2: na do tena for the longest time I think loyalty has been something that we can talk about. You look at the fact that I think even Gio at some point they tried to lure him to their camp, but Avanza it's a pair like or no. DM was a good time, should be at the time he felt like okay, DM. But obviously, over time, when teams come knocking, Banzaba or Bata, but who declare such offers, someone is actually Kanakuil or Wotabudi Clocker. So, like Nelly discussed, even his age, Maraka Humpi. And then opportunities for longevity because I did nothing. I think maybe he has sat down and thought about it deeply to say, even if probably things can get better at Rollers, how far better can I get Hagiloku Chiefs?
1: Ko Chiefs gona le technical director kana coach ke na itirelang diotso a lenosi.
2: I haven't heard of anyone for that role. I think for the longest time you know it has always been the head coach and then his assistants and all. I haven't.
1: Do you know have a team more Premier League na le technical director?
2: Not necessarily. I don't think there's any Lohore. Maybe more food. Would know, but I haven't had any Lohore. You know, folks, information is something said from the team. But hella. Out in the home, if you look at structures that the team you never see anyone by
1: coach or sign a player a technical team technical director
2: yes or even interestingly when you interview say to the team the PRO they never even have mention of that. Like the other day I wanted to ask a really good press conference near the final if he come Rebona a coach in Patan Aloho. But New York, there's also, you know, coach Dimitar Pantev also in Oruonu. But there was the PRO. Now, what is the situation around, So, these are the things they know, like we say, we have talked enough about building a proper technical department, but I don't think the teams are on that, they take it that seriously.
1: Let me introduce two gentlemen to the stew because there's something important that we need to talk about. The FIFA World Cup 2026 kicks off on the 11th of June and it will run until the 19th of July 2026. Hosted across 16 cities in the US, Mexico and Canada. It's the first ever edition with 48 teams and 104 matches, making it the biggest and most inclusive World Cup in history. South Africa tabe hostile ke Mexico on the 11th ke game e kileng ya tsamekiwa ko FNB Stadium ya 1-1 ka World Cup ya 2010 with me in studio ke Molifikana Mayor Obenne aka King Molf. What say that Brazil
3: or is it a problem or a topic, an issue?
1: How me it's you? Na Russia ka sekgwa.
2: Why it come?
3: There's a big issue.
1: Rabuela, there is a big issue happening. I don't know. You can call it an issue.
3: It's the whole Kapwash party.
1: Good to have you here, my king.
3: Thank you, sir.
1: Ah, sabi wa marira gone ha.
3: When you get sick, you are alone.
1: You can only understand the coldness when it's closer to you.
3: Yeah, you can only feel death when it's closer.
2: That's the lie.
1: Good to have you here. Molfo join na gape ke tiro le potokisi, the legendary radio presenter wa ko RB1. Got the RB1 kana radio Botswana 1.
4: And commentator.
1: And commentator.
4: Yeah, it's very, very important.
1: Kana go commentator was your claim to fame, Tyro.
4: Yes.
1: Got those low commentator got last thing
4: goes
1: again. No, sana go kae go ba neng ba utlwa commentary ya go mahala.
4: I did my high school go Moshopa secondary.
1: Mhm.
4: Yeah.
1: Ke bona go no simolotse
4: teng. I mean like they know.
1: Ne le mang commentator re go dileng mo retsa mo radio.
4: I had Aubrey. Ramadi, I think he's one commentator that I really enjoyed listening to. And obviously, we had our big brothers, Mobotswana, Professor Jani, and Thomas Chaleko, and I've managed to listen to them, and I really enjoyed our comment.
1: Did you get an opportunity to meet them in person?
4: I commentated with Pro for more than 10 years.
1: Mm.
4: Yes.
1: Hey, it
4: so
1: must have been exciting.
4: Radio commentary.
1: It must have been exciting for you. You know, I compare radio commentary le being a rapper who raps off the dome.
4: Yes.
1: Or freestyle and all the little situation.
4: I'm also a gangster.
1: Hey, Garagape, you are a goon rapper.
4: So it's a combination.
1: Good to have you here, gentlemen.
4: Ke tsa
1: gore tare ka dilere sna na re hetsa go discuss se re discuss a gompieko e be le la tlhala tshware le go nyana mo di topic ntse re ntse re di discuss. But let's talk about the World Cup watch party at Bojanala. First things first, what's happening, Molf? Re World Cup ya simola on the 11th. E bile bontsi ba rona re batla go itse gore o ka e lebella ka. You don't want to be alone at your house go le se rame o lebeletse batho ba go jesa o kuwa o le nose.
3: Yes, we have a collaborative effort, folks, between Montana Media and the Digital Pillars to bring you the World Cup Watch Party Kaku Bojanala Water Park from the 11th until the 19th of July. What will be happening is that we have chosen the weekend fixtures so that we concentrate on them. But for the first weekend, Thursday, the game between South Africa and Mexico in Mexico, which will be beamed from 2100 hours. But the gates will be open from 1800 hours on the day or those weekend days.
1: So what are you going about the Releko Bojanala Water Park?
3: Yes.
1: Aha. So King Tyro, re bata gore be re na ra go Bojanala Water Park. What do we need to know? How do we go about ensuring that we are part of the crowd that enjoys the World Cup that side?
4: You know, that part of the question, I'm going to leave it to Morf because we divided our roles. I was dealing with the licensee. You know, the one thing about these watch parties, you don't just come and say, you know, this screen is a donor so people can come and watch. So you have to go through the processes, licensing, like FIFA. So I've been taking care of that, and we can safely say we are licensed. So these games, you know you're in the right place, you are protected because there is a contract. FIFA, you even tell them the place. You send coordinates. They should know where to broadcast to a game. Those are the things that I've been dealing with, and Morph has been dealing with the logistics side of things.
1: So we should relax. I can't level the TV team. You are FIFA.
4: Never. Hey. And they can do that.
1: Hey. Yes. Trump, turn it off. Hey, King Wolf, how do we become a part of these watch parties?
3: Yes, sir. What you have done is for the first week, folks, because this will be our first trial of 6 weeks of the World Cup. So what will happen is on the first week, the tickets will be available. corona, while we were still sorting out the online issues, we couldn't go and do other things, research the license. So there are a lot of things that are actually done behind the scenes. And it says on the first day, this will be doing on a first day before game in South Africa and Mexico. Tickets will be available as you go into the gate when I go to the water park. What happens is the ticket at the gate is 100 bucks, a general admission. And then if you let a little couple or take a double, it's 150. I let a little group, a group of five, 400 bucks. You know, we have those packages for different people. And then we also have the corporate tickets where, we go to companies and they can buy, different types. Corporate ticket, they one five pooler, where you're going to get a welcome pack. And then you're also going to have your dinner pack or on the day we're going to just same. And then you're also going to have smaller yana wine, but so we are also working on getting some coffees for those babas. I believe we have finished that. And then on the day we have entertainment as well. There are DJ Just Man, and then we also have Lorto Mudiera. And the ones and twos, but the one by real. And then your MCs, Kikariso Fox Patsimole, Le Tairo, they will also invite different people from the audience, to interact with the content, the Cantelo and analysis you and I mentioned on the day.
2: Well, I figure it happened. Only 5 pulaga. Your corporate.
3: 500 bucks, bro. Five clip.
1: No, mo. I grew an hour ago, some of them. Most of them are 5 pulaga, 500. So, we're going to start with the first game. Opening game on Thursday, kickoff week 9. So, how soon can I make it there? Especially if I anticipate or, Tairo, live more for my event. Wow, talada. So, I'm going to go nice and early or I'm going to go deep.
3: Yes, the gates will open 1800 hours, folks, so that people can come in and settle in. And like I said, what about entertainment on the DJ? And then we're also working on other things that we can do, just before kickoff. But we're winners. Between time about the World Cup. So people must come, they must bring their camp chairs. But lady, yes, of course, you're going to provide some bonfires there. It's actually cold, you understand. It's winter. So people must get ready for that. And by the same bonfire, so that they also get themselves warm during the game.
4: And also to add on to that, like I said, you don't have the contractual aspect of this event. So you rightly said it, Ore, but the Ganako, because more fully tired, they have organized an event. License allows for 1,000 people, so this is very serious.
1: Say why is it Yagali CEO was parenting over Tawareka a corporate? What does it include? Or have Ababola go through Abarno, Raholabella World Cup, Letairo Limolfo, and this is what they are going to offer as Togalandio Zeoditenda?
3: Yes, corporate Darna Fox is two types. One corporate, yeah, general, like I said, which is at 500 bucks, where people can buy it, and then on the day they'll get the welcome pack, they'll get that dinner pack and a le wine, and then from there now, corporate. The company now, Raleone, ele 1,000 come to one. So, what happens is you're going to get the same as the general one, where you have the welcome pack, you have the wine, you have the dinner, and then because Rabatako promote more, and then you're going to get a six pack, of whether we'll see what drinks we'll be having on the day. And then they're also going to give, the class wine. It's a little bit about the and then we have those packages for two people at 2,000 bucks a day. And then we have another package here, yeah, the whole weekend for Batobale, Bali Tugan, it's a 5,000. We discount Hansu Ragakamalizia Amans. Remember, this was supposed to be 6,000 for the whole 10, but it's 5,000 bucks. And then you can also now have Batobale 5 a day. Batobale 5, they'll pay 4.5. And then for the whole weekend, Bale 5, which is worth 25,000. 5,000. They can actually pay 22,500.
1: So we can even bring our own camp chairs. Comfortable.
3: For sure. You must bring your camp chairs. You must bring your, I don't know, your stool, whatever you feel comfortable. And then for information, yeah, Eddie, ticket, they can also contact the man, lady, Lemohang. You know, she's the one who's taking care of those corporate tickets on
2: 71661 624
3: Bojana Water Park is how to Ulaha Coffee Grounds Mall. Coquille Ville, Yarnay Femoto, the Bosogra Goshogra, Quieta Utilities, Wayana Catilia, Yadadam, Shopara de la Gulica, Caharite. Yes, Utsama Street, and then Coupil, you see Tenaya Ebonitas. What's that? Tenaya Ebonitas, on your left.
2: Bonitas or
3: Sanitas? Sanitas on your left. You follow Sanitas until how to navigate in your Sanitas. You further take your left. What's a mastery? Then you'll arrive.
1: No, I have a pancha mo Google Maps. It's a big city.
3: No,
1: So Kim Wolf, I'm listening to Tyra Abu Agore Tabereleto la Hotsenya 1,000. And these 1,000 people, obviously corporates will be there, big guys by no decision maker about the Baloko. Say you can have a company, Fox Incorporated, and I want to go set up there, promote a product, promote a service,
3: Lantetla la Horengaira. Yes, sir. We actually have the package for different companies. So that one is a different conversation that we can have. You know, and we would like companies to come through, set up their stalls, you know, take advantage of that traffic. Imagine if 1,000 people are coming a day, and then you have a product or a service that you'd like to move. So, you know, you can have that, that desk or table on the
1: Fox Incorporated, and I want to go set up there, promote a product, promote a service.
3: Yes, sir. We actually have the package for different companies. So that one is a different conversation that we can have. You know, and we would like companies to come through, set up their stalls, you know, take advantage of that traffic. Imagine if 1,000 people are coming a day, and then you have a product or a service that you'd like to move. So, you know, you can have that that desk or table on the day. And

0: or, you know, do some giveaway. So we actually have that, and they can always contact me on my WhatsApp, 766-29133. So like I said, we have different packages that companies can actually take
1: And also to add on to that, also because obviously they won't be allowed to do that because that product probably they're competing with the sponsors of the World Cup. So that's why I get it. It's very, very important to focus on the contact or the legal side of this agreement. So how about the company? You should talk to us well on Times Squad. I'll also say you are not even allowed to do that. So little analysis why we recently partnered in because we're still studying this thing. Okay, let's not go to Fox now, and then contact the TV, but no, Fox is not allowed. So this is why now this week, because license is fully Friday.
0: Yes,
1: that's when they send us the contact. We have to just sign it and return it back to FIFA. So Harlin, then now we can safely say now we are contacted. So and then speak to the rightful people.
2: Yeah. And a big shout out to Bojanala Water Park. Go kwa khona go tsana teng hela ka price ya go lebella game o bo reka dino le dijo mo teng go kwa o kuru iketlilo hela it's a homely place and it's going to be super exciting. I'm excited for this one, gentlemen. Any parting words ya ka re bua ka the watch party ya the 2026 FIFA World Cup, which starts on the 11th.
0: Hey, folks, so what you can do is to encourage people to come through. Rao similar like a Thursday, like we said, it will give you like a 1800 hours, which is 6 p.m. The first game is Mexico versus South Africa. And then ka Friday, the game is a bit lousy, but we'll do Saturday, which is Qatar versus Switzerland again 9. And then ka 12, we'll Brazil will be taking on Morocco. And then on Sunday, 7 p.m., Germany versus Caracao. It's a new country. Not only one player was born in that country. but they qualified for the team. Yes. And then we'll also be beaming Netherlands versus Japan. 2300 hours on Sunday. So you can see that each and every day, except on Thursday, we'll be having two games beamed on the day.
2: Hey, look up, Bujana, what up, broadcast that this is the game.
1: Follow on Facebook to get
2: updates or this is the next game.
1: True.
2: Gentlemen, thank you so much. I'm looking forward to it. TV
1: yes.
2: I'll do that.
1: Yes, I'll never forget the name because Nelson Yadinya is commentator. But one thing that I can say, Fox Cup, World Cup, USA, Le Mexico, the drama. I think, but one thing about South and the way I got a World Cup, even 1994, USA host a World Cup. There was a drug lord at the time, Nabidua Pablo Escobar, 93. There was just fears contaminated the hosting because they looked for him. 93, and Mexico now is in Lord in Mexico, I think, if not mistaken, the highest attendance recorded a World Cup in a single final, it was in Mexico. About 114,000. So,
0: and actually, the stadium that they're using, we're gonna say 123,000.
1: Yes,
0: against South Africa.
1: So, in Analidonia, Mexico, USA, like North America as a whole.
2: But the moment the games begin,
1: Hornabies.
2: Yeah,
1: yes.
2: No, thank you so much. Apparel Africa will be supporting the African nations, starting with South Africa on Thursday.
1: Yeah.
2: gore re ke rena ba mo ke o to skantogela thamona ha wa go go bojana la water park
3: like MC ya like go go hasla le water like that
2: wa go hasla le
3: water
2: so ga te ke tsela ka plus 1 was the hot seat.

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0: you born.
1: Utuli. I bring forth ancient spirits from the deep. Too live to describe. It's just some stuff you gotta peep. So this is Animalistic by The Last Emperor. Album thing, if you are there, the legend of the book, The Bigfoot, it was released in the year 2000. The Last Emperor, his real name is Jamal Gray. He's actually a college professor.
2: Based off context, you know, ya ka ithola o bua how about ready to send le go rosa tabogala gope ebile only chill there. There's so much that you know, it's always said on these songs, especially around dilo tse di diragalang mo botshelong. Like you said, how house no know re tsa ga ro batla bukanyana because you have heard something you know, se se positive se ne se bua mo pine wa ba. So I'm not surprised or that you know, guy is a professor.
1: So Coach Melo, the whole concept around Animalistic by The Last Emperor, ke comparing rappers and people to animals in the jungle, and also trying to pair it with the animal instinct tse leng gore batho bana le tsona. I mean, le mo Setswaneng hela o tla khontlwa go ntse go te o ka period thatsanyana o le wa bona re go ntse kana o tla go te Fox wa bantsa re di se hip hop wa itse phukusha hankela thamo sa selo elo ha yone. So that's the creativity that I appreciate about this music.
3: No one, I think la hela kana bontsi bona go re ithuta ka tsela tse di harologane. I think some of these things, when you reference them from songs and you sit back and understand that line gore rai, it gives you a bit of a different perspective. Le gone hela during the song hantsa I like na o a tshwantsanya these guys with these different animals, you get to have an idea gore oh, so what are foxy because o tshwantsanya le this sort of animal gore he's that type of person. So when you go maybe listen to his music, you also sort of like understand what oh, this is why bana ba motshwantshanya le mokwepa because he speaks in a certain way. That pun was intended, by the way.
1: Hey, wanga check. So we buka Animal Farm.
3: I don't know the famous line from it. Like,
1: you should read it. Very, very, very interesting book. The Animal Farm. Very interesting book. Keta go send a PDF ya tengo to webale. I think it's one of the songs saying or the link le pina yone in terms of comparison or we are say. In fact, kante le har tsana mo musical breaking o mongwa rona ke ta re tlhamekela The Animal in Man by Dead Press, which makes reference to The Animal Farm.
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0: 7:35 on Nyaruna FM. Yesterday ke letse ke attendile event e nngwe yana. There's a club ya Banabadi University ibidwa gote QAM. So ne ke attendile event at the Mabane ko ibidwa mang hotel ba pileng le DSTV Woodlane. Ko Woodlane. So yesterday they were celebrating 3 years of existence, and they did so ka go dira a gala dinner. It was amazing to be there. Neba invitile. So QAM, club ya quantitative analysis and risk management. Mm-hmm. So they set up this club gore bana ba ba iprepare the job market. Mm-hmm. These are university kids, but they want them to prepare for life post graduation as early as now. And how do they do that? They knock on doors that the corporates gore re kopa go ta go ithuta, re kopa gore le dire di round table re le tle re bolalle gore gantsi ha re graduate re le bana ba sekolo re tlhaela di soft skill dihe. Ba batla go ile gore ba ka isa di member tsa teng to learn those soft skills so that by the time they graduate bana le a picture of where they are going and how to get there. Ibile wena Kels, ke a go neela number a bone. You should agree to call the details right now. You should call some of them. Even if you spend a day or two with them, they'll be happy to do that. Gore ba ithute, ba prepare le workplace ka gore kana ko university ko rutiwa course. But how tsana ko tirong kwa, it's a different story.
1: And the transition is actually quite different, because the last time I remember, okay, for some people or some courses, you can study something and then when you get to the office, you have to learn something new. Mm. Especially where we are associated with softwares, because companies did research software to be different. And most of them are not taught at school.
0: So they were in a lady AI tool
1: exactly.
0: Specific
1: and,
0: to the company.
1: And those are the soft skills to be angazoni, because we're using the software. It's like you're learning your workplace on thing, and sometimes the qualification nowadays, it's just the paper that gets to say you can think better than one who's at an ango tertiary, and then they help you navigate how you can manage this, because some people are literally being paid to think.
0: Mm. So we were there yesterday from 7 until late, and what they did was invite their members from Botswana Accountancy College, Biustiko Palape, University of Botswana, Libuitekanelo. These are the four universities that have affiliated, but I'm sure with time they'll expand to more.
1: I think I'll be very much happy to also get in touch with Libuitekanelo. I know when we were also doing some reach outs for the National Women's League, we reached out to Libuitekanelo to say, let us partner with you so that you can bring your students, maybe ba attacha ko di teaming, ba attacha mo leaking, and be able to provide some level of the service that they can from a health and safety point of view and first aiders and stuff. So I'll be happy to help where I can.
0: A day. So ne re le gone kwa yesterday, the keynote address was done by Ren Newton Jazire, the group CEO of Botswana Insurance Company. We also had a representative from Murupule Mine. We also had notebook America in the morning, check. So gone kwa,
2: yeah.
0: I met a whole lot of students who listen to the Sunday Soccer Show. One of them, Mabane ke Hantar, karampolele topic ya life navigation e ka moso. So that's how much they listen to the show. That's how much they appreciate what we do here. Ya no nka itso re editsa gona no nyana mewa wa Q amore. Ish, unfortunately today we cannot have life navigation. We were to talk to Re Tumelo Masalila of Introvision. Unfortunately, he's a bit under the weather. I got one of these season media change. Can I think right now the problem is to na lingyone ya influenza. Kiguri. Ma pakela le bosigo go tsididi ba di go simola ka 11 go nna bollo bo bongwe bo bomakatsa. So I think that variance ya temperature e yang go godimo khantele ya ko tase ke yone e helang e re tsenya flu yone e wa bona re go ntsa. But I think we should go back to the mask, especially ba re ethimo lang ba re ikutwa gore flu ke e wa bona, because ha la re share elevator alone o bo ba ethimo So the companies that were present yesterday, Kebotswana Insurance Company, African Alliance, Health and Risk Management Botswana, as well as Bayport and Murupule Mine. It was amazing to see this club was started by students for the students, and why to medisawa itso bona bana as early as year one ko university. But you know what? We know that there's going to be life after university, and we want to prepare for that. Ari tutendio, so tazerekadi tuta recollect the information to make sure that we give ourselves the best start.
2: Folks, that is why Motswana nare mosalwa pula we pia go salegale.
0: Moscow High is in the building.
2: Yeah, so it speaks to that in terms of your preparedness and your readiness in terms of you to be an all-rounder. How is it so a human being? Because like I was saying the other time on my life navigation on the company malatsing, because folks on a degree, moketona le degree, kelsona le degree. We all have degrees. So what is the company looking for? We are looking for those soft skills. We are looking for something saying it will make you stand out.
0: Mm-hmm.
2: And I always tell even lebaba e leng gore ke bereka le bone, especially ba batlang, be it graduate trainees, be it ba e leng gore that on temporary on contract, gone gore do the best that you can, and your character it will make you stand out. It will make people recognize and see, okay, no, there's this person, and this is what they bring in on top of qualification. Because sometimes you can have a qualification, it in the end, in a listen, what they're saying. But in terms of you as a human being, as a person, what kind of person are you? One of the most skillful and talented players for South Africa. But talent without hard work is nothing. So it's the same thing le, in terms of you being that wholesome person. You have all aspects of your life that are in check and that are out there. So, companies are not going to, yes, they can look at that. But what makes you stand out?
0: And also, don't wait for year three or go to internship. Kerare, SSLES now, awira marketing, awira engineering, awira broadcasting. Kokota mo di radio station and kodi TV mobareore. And make sure that you get a reference when you are done with that period.
1: That's true. And if I add on to that, I think both the jobs that I've worked, I've raised the hand. It was not me saying naturally applying. Even if I went through the process, I would apply, we get the interview, but I raised my hand to say, if you have an opportunity, please, my skills are here. And we shouldn't, exactly. And then they should also come with the willingness to learn. Don't come and say, yaka wa itinabu, get like on 1, 2, 3, 4, 5. But the application of what you're doing or what you've learned is what you're going to be implementing go through. The willingness to learn, the courage to want to learn, and o nna le boikobo ba go batla go nna o dira mo matata bana ba batlang go tlase from us fox is they don't want to work. They want fast money, easy money, but they don't want to give in the work. They don't want to put in the work. They don't want to start a new skill or learn a new skill or do something different outside their comfort zone. But you can't grow when you're still in your comfort zone.
0: Yeah, ibile on Tuesday last week ke ne ke tsamaile le QM ya go buitekanelo ne ke ile go ba introduce go ba nemba me ba ba go nanoga junior school ba ma form 2 ke na le class ra ma like ka le nna le ta go check out class same. So ba ne ba ile go bua le bona about taking their studies seriously and just inspiring them ba ba bolella gore rona re go university, how did we make it out of junior school, how did we make it out of senior school, ke di skills tse re batlang go di impart le lona gore le tle le dire. Yesterday gone kwa I met a boy. This boy is going to study abroad. I think he's going to the UK this week. Are I can see the most staging kibuaka, my relationship with Nanorang and the work that I do with the students there. Ke ha itumetsa ta go gona after the show, are Fox, you know I was touched by your story because I'm a product of somebody doing what you are doing with those kids. Ibile ha kiriana ke a UK next week. So ke mo kopile gore ke kopa roska ba ya UK o iswe go kopana le bo ngwana ke o ba bolelle ka story sa gago ba te ba retse ba ne encourage to do better in their studies.
1: When you say that, you remind me of something.
0: You remind me of that I once knew.
1: You remind me of something that we tried to start with McDonald de Tshwaragana. Is it Tshwaragana or Tshwaragana A? Who neretsana re to go tshari, and then he went abroad, got this, got the States, and he is now the assistant coach go Albania University. Albania University, that is around New York.
0: That's the guy when I recruited.
1: Exactly. Yes.
0: I remember him.
1: Exactly. And all they want is a player who can show their skills from a football recorded match perspective and also be able to hit it from five. So imagine if we can be able to also use this as an opportunity to le ka go godisa ba bangwe ba batlang gongwe ba heditse from five we yes la ba le go tertiary to further advance their qualifications through partnering with him and u dirisa your sports to upskill bo gona go ya go the university because ba bolo ba ba strict mo bolong.
0: To learn more about the Quantitative Analysis and Risk Management Club, you can go to social media, go Facebook, or bore Q Arm. So Q Li U Le A R M. Check them out, like their page, and get updates on what they do. And if you're a university student, go University of Botswana, we take be used kikuparuba check away ho ba join because I promise you they'll change your life and baho kets adi chances agore o kwene hore kote o succeede. So since we cannot have life navigation, I want us to talk about the World Cup. South Africa had a bad start to the World Cup. It hasn't started yet, but they had a bad start. Why Kirial? First things first, Divisa ne disa nasentle last week ibaraba emela ka Sunday. And as if that is not enough, ebeba emela ka Monday. Guess what? Aba emela ka Monday ke ha ile gore Midnight Express, Hellman Mokelele, visa ga go ga ready. So team emeletse and you understand the role of an assistant coach and how important it is, not only for the tactics, but also for the team morale.
3: Yeah, I think there's been so much going on, you know, for Wafana Wafana, I think, on the road to get to the World Cup. I mean, you look at that incident that happened there at the Romukwen at some point during that campaign that nearly dented the, you know, their dream of going to the World Cup. And now, how soon it's going to be away from that incident there at the Romukwen, you know, it's even worse to the fact that Airport, folks. The question is, how did they leave their hotel room without even knowing what the visa
0: table, the proper documentation.
3: Proper documentation is in place for them to be able to get to the airport. Least save themselves the embarrassment that or haba gora go airport now to go no go supagalang gore the visa gong ga diwa ga di ready for some reason. Haba boa now ga setse go di siame. I think it was not only Hellman Mukela, there were other technical team members when gore le bone the visa sa bone they came in you know at the last hour. So for me, I think there've been so much talk around, you know, heads, you know, rolling Mosafa regarding, you know, since the Mokwena issue and now this issue around, you know, the team struggling with, you know, a simple thing as, you know, travel. Yes, I think I've read across Ore, it's not only South Africa that is struggling with getting their visas. So, I got technical team.
0: It's because they won't open the spread. So, don't give them visas.
3: So, the technical team. But I don't know how it has gotten even worse for them because now it seems like much of the playing personnel, but now the technical team is the one that is struggling to get their visas. The question is, are they going to be able to get them on time for them to be there? So I think this calls for, you know, a better way of administering things, folks at, you know, SAFA, for the team to be able to, you know, focus. Maybe, you know, can they redo the games themselves now to focus the about me, because I think the training camp, I want to high situated the day and everything.
0: But extension 60.
3: You see, so now that is another thing, and you know, to even clear it up, every national team was given a choice way ahead of time for them to be able to choose where they're going to.
0: Yeah, no, but you know, for Malanga, no, now it's a joke. Coach Mel, do you think the mishap with the office, do you think they'll affect how the team plays at the FIFA World Cup?
4: I think hela generally camp a go batla hore nne le tsamaiso e rileng, so that you can allow the players to fully focus on delivery mo lebaleng. But when things like this diragala, yes, you expect gore these guys are professionals, they can quickly refocus and forget gore ba kile ba rena kwa airport ba sna di visa.
0: KSR, they work best under pressure.
4: Yes, you know, but with expectation ya gore they've been in certain situations that could be stressful, but they, as being them being the professionals that they are, they should be able to quickly reconnect and re-stabilize situation in more campaigning, and then allow them to play well and do well.
3: For African countries, remetse la boraro.
0: Luckily Nigeria ha ya qualify kana ba.
3: Remetse la boraro ke gona ta di simola o dutwa go te why na reko. Because Ikune said, you know, I think back in 2010, despite knowing that we are going to be playing the World Cup since 2006. We got into the last day before the tournament. Resena, any structured, you know, way of compensation for us being part of the team, whether it's bonuses, whether it's pays and everything. And on that night, I think the president or, you know, high office had to be involved, because so for Africa, just expect these news to start coming out from tomorrow up until the start of the tournament.
0: Mexico and Sosa, Coach Mel, they are the hosts, and you know, these professional sites, Ghana, these nations, most of their players are professional players. They live for such moments. They are ready to play in front of the home crowd. Look at him now playing for a top side in Europe. So what the news that we've gotten from South Africa, from the South African camp, it might mean it might not be a walkover, but it looks like tide is at zele against South Africa before the ball is even kicked for the first game.
4: I think that's true. Gonna remember these guys by South America. They grow up in situations, say, where we tell a lot of the whole village is under control, the drug lord. And what they're aiming for is to get their family out of such situations. So yes, when it's no longer about just the country. It's about what do I show that will get me out of this situation, me and my family. Niki Utwa, the former striker, Man United. Mexico.
0: Chicharito,
4: Javier Hernandez. Chicharito was saying in an interview to say, unfortunately, the academies in Mexico are so controlled that when a player is supposed to go to Europe, say for 500,000, they demand 15 million for a young boy who's 15, who's 16. And you find out there's a lot of talent that is in Mexico that could be in Europe now. But those guys are under strict control. Unfortunately, we are aware whether they are the cartel or KIA. But the academies are under so much control.
0: It disturbs growth.
4: It disturbs the pathway of these boys. So when they get to the national team where it's no longer under control. All these people, all these red flags, all these red tapes are taken away, where now they have the opportunity to show the world what are they capable of. I think they will grab all that opportunity and run with it. So I think South Africa need to know when you worry. Libone, they opt to give themselves such chances. You look at players Tiriswana Libu Mbokazi, who managed to end up in the US. You look at players Babaswana Libu, Apoli Silibu Mukwena. Sorry, not Mukwena, Bo Mufuki. I think they look at Mbokazi and say, I think this is where we could get it to. They, fortunately for them, they've had legendary players about Samika Kwengland. I think the pathway is there for them. So Lebone, they need to get out there and show Hori talent in did it thing, and we're capable of carrying the shoulders of our nation and carrying our nations on our shoulders.
0: A Colombian prediction here, a game, and Rusmo Lega, and all
2: 2-1 Mexico,
0: 2-1 Mexico,
4: 3-0 Mexico.
0: Wow! Congratulations! I didn't even hear what you said because I'm super surprised. Like you throw out simola umpolela, no. Can you have to consider what is happening with Kai? Look at the people that have left the Akorai thing. When I'm doing another read, look at Pablo Escobar. How can I argue with him? Because he cannot infiltrate a match. When I'm doing another South Africa trainer, like 16. Yeah, no, Coco South Africa trainer, like thing. Skibo cannot use the Coco. We have to consider those 3-0 in favor of
4: no. 3-0 South Africa. Jang.
0: Kon.
4: Abatuli so sand.
0: Ish abatuli. 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
4: No, onatsa meka yala. 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
0: No, ha time shape.
1: 3-1 in favor of Mexico.
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0: ah +2673-1106 re batla go predict the final score ya game ya ntla ya World Cup on the 11th of June on Thursday. Mexico e tla be hostile South Africa. Me voice note e saletsa na khantele ne le tswa go culture the radio adapter.
5: Good evening. Mare
6: get ready for that.
5: Wa concentrate wa itse mokete wa itse. Wa re tsame tsala ne sense wrong. 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So that's a good initiative the brataka Tyro na le Malfo and Foxido. 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No, thank you, the brother. You're ready, it's a culture.
0: I'm going to go to the house.
7: Good evening, guys. Folks, what are we doing now that we are in off season? Ronaba follow on football religiously. Guys, thank you for life and navigation. Totabo Mr. Masala Barutusa. I'm sorry he's sick today, but I'm happy to announce that Salegele Beliza Gerona given a significant other, 2024. So this year, Kanyala, Kanaranyalana, and. Just to the show, it has helped us a lot. I've roped my partner in Reza Rotle Live Navigation, and it's thanks to your FM that we are where we are right now. Hagi wey and Hagi Jadi Avocado. I'm on a strict diet because we are due to get married in December. Negeri lewo show hella just for guys. like maybe you don't know the impact you have on us. But I still keep in touch with you guys. I still listen to your advice. And thank you very much. Thank you. I feel like personally, Moshe is the best player in Botswana. He's the best player we've ever produced. It's just that I feel for loyalty Mo Costa. There was a season he was wanted by Galaxy. He should have left that season. But right now it's a thing of desperation. He desperately needs to leave. Dingwaga they are not on his side anymore, and he needs to go somewhere where he can get a stable salary. A kono ke sustain me. I let's call it a favorite. A lot of fun. Moshe can bench any player in any team because of the hard work that Kels talked about. But anyway, thank you for being in our lives, man. The show really has an impact, and keep going. Thank you very much.
0: Impact the channel. You would too like in
7: Gatherland.
0: Bye bye. Bye bye. What's it? Message you are a hellela. The flight ticket is on the guy. Carvata Talinalu. Now, Tirelo, I can use the talk of this.
2: Hey,
0: you talk
3: about my demand.
0: Oh, Bukai mood. We love you so much. We appreciate you, and we are happy that Life Navigation is to see it. My gift to you as you are getting married to your partner. Ke go duella session le tumelo masali le ke ta motsa gore session ya na leng yone kana program ya na leng yone for di couple tse leng gore di prepare la lenyalo ke he tsana go e ka he e costa bokae ke 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
4: You must understand hore le khona ho harlogana le batho nako tse dimo, you don't have to force things ga le sa harloga.
1: No, it's okay to be different. The idea is understand your partner's personality so that you understand
0: so
1: how
0: that
1: they
0: you
1: can
0: know how to relate
1: to react
0: with
1: to relate and react to deal with them.
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4: It depends
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4: Yes
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9: Ke lebogela puisano e ke nile le wena le yone regarding women football. 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
1: Makufa Ladies secured the regional title after an impressive campaign, earning the opportunity to compete in the DTCB Block Championship in July. 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
2: Hey, Moketoliba, I got here something to say before.
3: I'm like a DTCB.
1: O no se last week.
3: Tswela. Yeah, Fox
1: tobetsa ho.
2: Eh.
1: Tobetsa tima Mike yo, tobetsa.
2: Bora, takile nya Mike bua se go pele before ke.
3: Eh. 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
2: Are
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1: week. No se last week. Le the week before Fox tobetsa.
2: Na eh no, ke a tobetsa. 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
3: O lalwa.
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2: Kana ora ra re ka go ruma re go ra re we press conference. 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
4: My name is Kabo Bikanyo from Matebele FC Ladies. I'm the head coach here, Matebele FC Ladies. We are the current
2: champion.
1: The first one. It's the word document.
2: Kioni. I'm telling you. Never remotely be real or never
1: remote. What I know is the long one Yamakuf, who were this? A female voice. Didn't you hear a female voice?
2: Are time ke ya bobedi e be ke check what went on with that clip because.
1: Okay. No problem.
2: I got two from you. Yena ke ma? E nyenyane ke ma?
1: Ke Matebele.
2: E nyenyane ke Matebele.
1: E tona ke.
2: Matebele le bona ba winne league ya ko.
1: Le bona ba winne league ya ko kgatleng.
2: Eh.
1: So they will also be competing at the DTCB Block Championship. So you can put them concurrently.
2: The DTCB Block Championship se di tsamekwe ya le.
1: July, ba postpone the dates to July.
2: Eish. Why ne bana? Ga ba bolela gore ke eng ba di postpone. Itso bola isa bana mariga.
1: Itso ke ha ke a botsa tota.
2: Okay, are utlo gore yena clip a eta ya ko Matebele.
5: There are a lot of factors that made us to be successful in this season. As management, we sat down before the league started. Toboro dumelana gona gore ke nako ya no ya gore re tse position 1. The past seasons, yes, re ntse re batla gona go tsa position 1, me re ne ra re pelela. But this time around, we sat down re le mono mo ahead. As management, we also involved the players. Ra dumelana gona jalo gore this season we are going to take position 1. Yeah, we planned as
2: so gora gore that's Disang from Makufa ke Disang ke go ke coaching ane ke manager.
1: Ke manager.
2: Aha. So emwene ke tsameka ile ke Matebele.
1: Yes.
2: So gora gore after Makufa we should play Matebele. So the one that I just cut off, I should bring it back and play it.
1: Tsameka Matebele. Move.
2: Hey, Leone by Twitch. Yarinya nungi rapa isimola e dikolo ka ha ke tsontse gore ke etsenye ka. Ehe.
4: My name is Kabo Bikanyo from Matebele FC Ladies. I'm the head coach here, Matebele FC Ladies. We are the current Catholic Region Champions. This is only our second season. This team was formed last year, January, and now we are champions. It's a great achievement for our players, for everyone associated with the club. It is a very, very, very huge achievement. When we started this team last year, we started players the more experienced, the more experienced. I think it was spot on for us. We laid a very good foundation. This season, we signed young quality players again. But it's also on the foundation. But it's also on that experience and they joined well and they helped us total this season. We started well. We won all our away games. I think we never lost our away. We never lost total game season here. We drew, I think, 2 home, 3 home. Then we won all the game, which is a very good record for team in the season in the season one. And now the focus on the TTCB playoffs the league July, the 4th and 5th of July. Matebele FC and get an in competition just to add numbers. We are there to win. We want to win the competition. We want to be promoted to the higher league. We have a lot of time to prepare before the competition. A month, I think, to prepare. We will prepare accordingly. We'll prepare them well for the competition. We are not sure at the moment for a hardy playoffs little bit window it will be So the focus is more than low on. Now we are focusing tata to the more than low on him ready for this DTCB.
2: Coach Hugo so se se botlhokwa kerels. League ya rona ya basadi santse e tsamikiwa ka gitsore nga gore a kereng. League ya rona ya basadi hela the scheduling is horrible. Horrible. Gompieko yana ya ka go helediwa ngwaga o. Ya go simola probably next year ka January kana ka February. Re simola league ya rona late. Ha etswa ha hela late gape. And also right now the four teams ke maleta motse.
1: Tsa di simola ka M.
2: Maleta Motse, Mazoti, Matebele. These four teams right now, di mo mathateng because region e tswetswe, bana ba ile breaking. So le ha ba ntse ba trainana, they cannot call anyone bare ta re tsameke friendly. Gongwe GU e ka dumela. Milone GU tabere arabata go resta. We've had a long season also. We have a trip to make to South Africa. So it makes it very awkward for them because season e hedile right now go ile internationally. Ka bolo ya FIFA ene gore re sala mora gore le careful le Botswana. On top of that, go tabo go tsana period ya gore transfer window e butswe gona no. You can go and sign a player. I know utlwa re coach are a re ga ba itse gore a ba letlelwa gore di player tse o di ka tsena. What would it take gore re schedule bolo ya rona ya basadi in such a way that e simola sentle e hela sentle ibile mo seasoning ngwana mo setsana o tsamikile di game tse di lekana le the countries that are close by leng gore 9 times out of 10 ha re tsana go khosafa ba re padimola.
1: It would take intentional leaders with proper planning in order for the leagues to start kanako and to make sure di hela kanako. Kur one, I believe right now Premier League is preparing for the next season and otrogo the draft fixtures did do in a month or so that they can now start having and making those amendments where possible. There is nothing stopping that at women level to be done. Now remember this women football gonna it's at a national level and then the regionals. Now we are unclear of kwa go thopiwa the national women's LMC at the National Assembly, the next one. I think it should be between July and August. Then after that, if they can appoint on time, and then that would allow the LMC to be able to plan on time, if they make sure aligned with the CAF and FIFA calendar, bakhona go simola league ka nako.
2: LMC yinyano, what does...
1: Sorry, the League Management Committee, I can't simola at a national level.
2: Wait, this League Management Committee, yeah, we'll tell.
1: apparently, yes.
2: Ha go tshwane le wait who runs a ke re gompiekwana go tabona le competition manager go Botswana Football Association.
1: Yes.
2: O ile ngore ene whether gona le politiki kana ha gona politiki.
1: They take care, they make sure of
2: ke risna equivalent ke risna equivalence ya mosadi. Because kana ma politiki le mone ba useless because re gona go tsenya motho ka gore o popular, not because why itse gore go fix area yang or they have the best interest they are spot at heart.
1: And
2: so ga re ke ra ba mo ma politiki.
1: And that's an because I think for us the league management committee and national we were co-opted, so we had to get barola ne batsere our CVs to justify why why Kels would be the right person to be in that position. Now and then
2: justify to who?
1: To the National Assembly.
2: National Assembly ne botsa ka lona ne sa itumela.
1: Ga e a kere mo bagolwane.
2: Kana go dirwa ga tlhobitswa go teng go ga lona.
1: Bagolwane ne ba submita. A kere. The what they call hongwe batho like shortlisted people and then they had to use our CVs to justify why because we no sa tlhophiwe at the time. What I'm gathering is it will be ya ka go tlhophiwa ka ne go tlhophiwa ba national ga te first division. So ga go dira more or less the same thing.
2: King lene ba ne ba se to a point wherever you were co-opted.
1: I don't know. So going that gets well like it again hits again sense re bua ka gore e go from a national league for
2: perspective
1: and ke tla o buisa and then ha re tswa ho re tebe yana go tsana go di regioning. Remember gore the region they have just been possible go tsatsa go thopiwa the members of the region in all the regions across. I think the next step should be the induction so that when you do inductions and training you are preparing these people for their office so that when they now assume the roles of their office e ba simola go bakanya dilo ba simola go plan. So what's it going to take? It's going to take from those inductions, from those training, where the league committees ditopiwa at regional levels, and then they start preparing and making sure by the time haya bo resimol, and then yabo make kore gonne le that sequencing hela ka ko baneng Premier League ya simol la first division and then they all flow.
2: Botswana, this is Africa. Re go tsenya mo planning e bere gore are nna re go ruta re planning ho hisiwa ya ngwe le mo go
6: yona. I wanted to say in my observation, women's football, particularly in Botswana, it's at amateur level, but the administration is beyond the amateur level. In the football, women football could go up to. If you look at the fact that Ngabari Nilele FA Cup last year, Raka was a Kelso for in a hella.
1: How can I have a run region in my gear? You can have a run region if you have you, Biancayo.
2: It was a metaphor and a
1: simile.
2: What is a hip hop?
6: She should learn to. She should stop listening to Kwaito and Dikwaira from there. So hey, I was still saying, I feel like it's true and it's effect. Women's football are on a higher manage we. At a point where we wanted to go somewhere, we are just casual, and we have no business taking it to any level higher than Highland thing. In fact, if you look at 2020 or 2018, 2019, 2020, those 3 years to where we are now, we have regressed very bad. I don't know what they were doing back at that time, but it's quite different to what we are doing now.
2: I think the difference, Kadingwa has already mentioned now, there was always, before COVID, whoever was in office, how we are women football, they always mentioned a strategy.
6: Yes.
2: And they aligned everything to the strategy. But nowadays, na right now, kinsikele journalisti ena leng experience ya over 14 years, I don't know who the go-to person is regarding women football. I cannot tell you a single person yo lela ndi tshwanelo tsa basadi ba football mo Botswana yo irileng bana ba kubiwa ko training aba emelela re nya e sembana ke ha ile gore ba dirile phoso a re ba treaten sentela and get to the bottom of these issues.
6: Even you ana khanya go ba Fox not e se gore ke go tsena mo ganong, you would look at the objective and the goal that after re ba go ba re le ka go ageng, where are we going with that direction?
1: I don't think their issue has been fully resolved.
2: I don't think the BFA
6: that's
2: wants
6: what I'm
2: to
6: trying
2: resolve.
6: To say. Haraba koba reba kobela mabaka a leng teng mo tafoleng. Then what is the next step? Re to go mediate raba busetsa kana raba ntsha, we are bringing these people, we are never having these people this baraba kubiling back in this squad. So that's why I care. Harena, we seem not to have.
2: We don't care.
6: We don't care. We are not taking it to a level. Where are we going with that direction?
7: I don't think the issue has been resolved yet. I don't think their issue has been fully resolved.
2: I don't think the BFA wants to resolve.
6: That's what I'm trying to say. Haraba koba reba kobela mabaka a leng teng motafuleng. Then what is the next step? Re togo mediate raba busetsa kana ra bantsha. We are bringing these people. We are never having these people. This baraba kubileng back in this squad. So that's why I care. Harena, we seem not to have.
2: We don't care.
6: We don't care. We are not taking it to a level.

0: agree unless we change how we are doing things.
1: Because I don't think there's a strategy to guide us on how we can qualify for that one. But ibile at that time, remember gore, if I'm not mistaken, but I'm correct, who's the head of women? Nela around her appointment. I don't know, it was just before COVID or after. Uh-huh. And then that's when the introduction of a strategy started. Mm. So the excitement of something new, a strategy, maybe in a year or nyarir. And then before Mamusini Ajo, they were in the process of, redefining kind of backing a strategy because the year of the previous strategy had elapsed. Mm. So, like you are rightfully saying, we are still awaiting that strategy. We don't know.
2: Mel, Noro Ola Tara Tara Logonana later. Memo has Tarikilim Kemosin in him.
1: We can't.
2: Yeah, I go to the mail. I'm done again with your Milan.
3: Party,
2: ke tsana le party
3: e tsereng buse.
2: A mora ga o nthate. A mora ga o nthate la jack. Ba re ke tsaka re wa go ntshwantsanya le rap ka gore ha ya wina. A mora ga o nthate la jack. So Melo, nna ne kere ke gore a kere. You know, sometimes when you look at nitty-gritties doing and I said this streaming yana. E ka rudi yana go because there is a bigger river flowing.
1: True.
2: How are we as Botswana supposed to take an organization seriously when it has been operating on an interim CEO for such a long time?
1: Mm.
2: Like right now, football mo Botswana ga yana di CEO. Ha gona CEO ko Botswana Football League, ha gona CEO ko Botswana Football Association.
1: Mm.
2: And those are the drivers of the policy, of the identity, of the structure of the organization. The two individuals who are occupying those seats at an interim level are called interim because they do not qualify. If they qualified, they would have applied like everyone else. They would have been vetted. Babo batsengwa ho.
1: Let's say commit to give it talk.
2: Ibile le bona ba ba batsentseng ga ba ba trust ka hore ha ne ba ba trust that they would have given them the job on a permanent basis.
3: Mm.
2: I just hope or it's saving the organization's money. Ka gore ke tabe ke maketse blind ha ile gore ba duelwa the full salary ya a CEO when they are not CEOs.
1: I'd be against direct appointment.
2: No, I was just making it for reference. So I want. So should we take organizations seriously? Tse dipalwang ke go appointa a CEO, especially when these two organizations, Botswana Football Association le Botswana Football League, ele dio tse di botlhokwa. I mean, gompie kwa na BFL ha ena madi. Na ke dumela one of the reasons why ena madi ke gore ha ena CEO. Botswana Football Association right now, nobody knows anything about Botswana football. We don't know what they're doing. Ga re itse re go iragalang ka di national team, ga re itse re go iragalang ka bana ba rona ba ba neng ba kojwa maloba. And go lebaga e ka re go koba is the order of the day ka gore ha re tsameka Four Nations sekwa team ene tswa of kone ne ikubilwe. So maybe the problem ke yone gore at strategy level, because mapolitiki, now I never waste my time with mapolitiki because 9 times out of 10, they are there because they are popular and because they want to push personal agendas. But CEO, oka e fire or the KPIs are wapale.
3: No, ho ne te gore go gona le bokwa makwa mantsintsi a teng. It's because let's tswana ya la ya ka re tlotse re reference tswana. Motso o se nang bokhudutlu. O itselwa hela go tsenwa go
2: du go ipa motho o sena mbo khudutlo go ipa golelwa mohodu
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2: eh ka kire ne kire le kire motse
3: no re motho
2: eh ne kire motse thamwe
3: okay
2: go ipa golelwa mohodu
3: ba ipa golelwa
0: so ba ipa bono beto ba iphana
2: eh e
0: go ipa golelwa mohodu
2: nya kire ne ke bata go patanya le mo tsa bana se se gore ke blind
1: e ka dictionary ya go tswana
3: but anyway my point is you are right to say we core di organizations tse di tsona le BFL le tse di tsona le BFA, these are organizations that should be implanted in strategy.
1: Mm.
3: And we trust among we long temporary to come up with a

0: permanent strategy unless o ra yo temporary mo ra hore mona go nyo santse ngwele ha tsweledisa strategy sentse re se dirise. But that strategy shows that it hasn't been improving our football in any way, in terms of development, in terms of ka re batlang go sameka bolo ka teng, or in the business sense. For the longest time, you look at the sponsorship it's around. I don't think they're beneficial to anyone but the company. When you look at, for example, the mileage you give as a football, you give to the company compared to what the teams benefit out of that. I think with a CEO there to look at such things to say, in a business sense, what are we actually getting out of this? Are we tapping from this contract, from this agreement enough or as much as we could going forward? Or when you look at partnerships, that is on a level broadcasting, are we exploring such things? What are the things that could bring us money? But when you don't have an actual CEO there, when you have somebody that's interim, are they going to go into agreements labor to buy long, or they can't then drive the strategy by itself? Are they going to then say, we'll hold back until we're confirmed for us to actually give all that we could give? And ohela ena e kare ano the association ya flow ta ga ena motsamaisi. This is when ya no you look at when you talk about the issue ya bomme ya the mess where the president takes a decision and that decision is taken. That's it. Nobody else is questioning him. Nobody else is asking what him me.
1: Nobody's giving guidance.
0: Because
1: there's no board.
0: You understand? The gap between the decision maker and the players or the stakeholders in simo e longore ga go nne le segakolo di gone go ke dilo tse e leng gore di hela di le gore re latlhegelwa ke le sedi because ga re batle go nna le batho ba e le gore ba ka tsamaisa ke bone ba ka tsamayang ba tswere toche.
2: Milongo a dumela me ke di microphone master ho o mpolelle gore
3: ne ke re ka ora ke re gape ke re kana one other thing that these two organizations need to understand among aside the politics is they are organizations which they need a structure to define the they need a strategy to define the structure so tlhokang se se tla define nang gore the resources o di tlhokang ke this thing le gore the qualification ke di thing, and then it also leads to then how you can track the performance ka the key performance indicators, because that can only come out if you have a strategy that you are working against.
2: So why is Milongo? I would like to imagine gore the previous CEOs ba ile gore ba na le di portfolio tse re di itse ba na le experience e rotlhe re itse. I would like to believe gore they were constantly in communication with potential partners and potential sponsors.
4: Yeah.
2: Now imagine they are gone and then go tla ba ba leng teng di interim gore di tle go continue the conversation itself. Number one, the interim tsa modimo re batsenya mo spacing se leng gore ga se sa bona. They've never negotiated such contracts. Ha ile gore batetswe ga tetsweledisang, we are even asking them to push a mandate that isn't theirs. Re ba re ba push a mandate wa motho o mong. Now, from where I'm standing, this is a reputational damage. Go a go hella bolo ya rona e sa tsebe serious go te ah batho ba ga ba serious ba na nentse re itse gore Fox is just an officer. Re ba ra re ba tekwano re tare negotiate a contract ba re tseditse Fox, but ne re ntse re itse gore wa itse Milongo is the guy that we talk to, and le ene ne re mmotsa dipotso a ba kgona go di araba re utlwa gore a reng. So go raya gore beyond this go ka nna ga nna le reputational damage e leng gore whoever takes the helm now wa go itlhela e le gore wa go tshwanela ke go tlina ntlo pele before a ka simolola a re o tsenya finishera mo teng.
4: Yeah, true Fox. Kels o buile ka vision and strategy ya company. Ke ngwa tiro tsa CEO gone gore they need to set yone vision and strategy ya company. And when you don't have that, and also look at the fact that the first and foremost thing is they provide leadership. And you need to inspire and motivate people by long gore o tla o ba eteletse pele. And looking looking at okay, you guys have common objectives. Some of them includes to drive growth, yeah, organization and the innovation. Those are the things that we see in the world. We can also drive those things. And you also look at accountability. Hey, I'm an interim. Can that person answer after lwakale leng gore taba le netse mo ofising? The answer is no, because tsa go ne le just to step in for whoever leng gore na tsontse ra ba le ho. And also you look at organizational culture. As a CEO, one of the things leng tsontse ro is to drive and build organizational culture. Gore okay, this is the direction that we are taking. But now you are coming someone we leng gore we've been having a CEO for so and so time. Now we have someone we leng gore that stepping in, and I don't know even until when. And that person learned what like whatever say long for when I was like and say long for maybe it's different to what the other person way long for the predecessor was having. So it's just chaos, it's just shambles, and it's something say Lord, it's very confusing, and it's really unfortunate.
3: The leaders by long for CEO report a korobon. You also have to ask yourself if they know the proper governance that they ought to be following in order to make sure they protect the, like you mentioned, the reputation, the stakeholders, the shareholders, and everyone involved to make sure Baba protect and they safeguard their interest. One other thing that I've never seen it being done is the level of transparency, which is one of the values that are supposed to be driven from a governance perspective. There's a lot of lack of transparency in these organizations, and it's questionable. And then it makes you wonder, what about integrity? He mentioned accountability. He mentioned responsibility. Because in everything so sidirang, there's always, I forgot the key term of Anala who remind me, where you have a matrix of the activities you're trying to drive, and all of them, they have a responsible person who's supposed to drive those things, and it has to be clear and it has to be there. In after every strategy, you have to extract what you call an operational plan. Within this year, what is it that you're trying to drive? What are the things that you're trying to put it out? And if you work for an organization, I would call them public organizations because they drive the interest of the people and the public. So to safeguard yourself, exactly. And when you talk about this, we go back. Right now, they qualify to be a PIE, which is governed by BAWA, and BAWA is supposed to be doing the corporate governance reviews and what you call financial controls reviews. And those things, they check if these organizations are using the public funds in the right way and are they following the proper governance structures and governance practices. So if that is not there, how about we deal with justice under corporate governance? What are more integrated reporting, where it shows you the non-financial activities that you do as well as the financial activities that an organization does. It's like an annual report but a more refined and integrated thing. It does not only cover the financial aspect and reporting like the AFS, it also covers the non-financial reporting that you're supposed to be doing. Why are these public companies not doing that? Because your public and your stakeholders, they ought to see what udire. Why is it not public?
2: So, kwana nunyana, Mukit, Emara, kwana nunyana, liki hedile, yaka liki hedile yana, time wina liki wina boga, mo Premier League. It's less than 2 million, I get. Yeah, less than 2 million. Kidi peanuts, asemadi, agona madi. We are expecting kore for the new season. Kone lesson was saying, chasa saka diruang. Route wera to agoti nyare. Fojise partnership le mungo kiole. But now I'm not hopeful. Looking at the fact that Harina the CEO.
5: Yeah, it's a challenging factor, folks. Kels has aptly, presented it in terms of governance, because some of these organizations deliberately to radio tsa gona le gore tsamaiso entse yang to institutione le gore re be re batla go iphithela re ka bereka le yone, and go mo ka bogone gona affecta, you know, so many things le gore maybe ne di ka tsamaya di ka berekela, you know, our football o lebeletse DMO tse le gore iphithela re le mo go tsone. So it's a bit of a worry that even at this point, especially at the association level, there's no substantive CEO in place. You know, in terms of governance, what are we saying to you know, the corporate community? This product that is called football.
2: The sponsor of the mess.
5: You see what I mean? And then it cascades down to even the Premier League, because now how far along are we intending to go on appoint, if you want to appoint, if just come out in public and be able to defend your position, because you are quite aware of how things should be done. It's karan like I put all the time where can taking drinking because that only so now it would have so many questions.
3: Yeah, take a sky la trouble. Sasa one head. Be the first person to navigate your information by using the media. Take it out there so that you control what the media and what people can talk about.
2: Control the narrative.
3: Thank you.
2: Yeah, but for you to be able to do that, you need a CEO. Wa Lionko Comrades Marathon, comrade.
5: Yeah, I'm leaving on Thursday. The ultra marathon is on Sunday, the 14th.
2: So, I will miss our World Cup. That will move flighting.
5: No, I'm gonna touch down to Durban 4:05 on Thursday.
2: Ah, like that.
5: Yes.
2: All the best, my king. Otabore represent Tilewa Pariski Parasasa and his occasion. Go out there, do your level best, and know that we love and support you. Retaberenzero go lebeletse mo super sport. How you have timing? Retabere go check go va ha kai go supporta. And also you had an interview with Hatubido Agote, our what, comrade ambassador.
5: Yes.
2: Aha. So that's what we're gonna wrap up the show with. But before we do that, a rutla gore voice note ne ring.
6: Emo dimela mago mo game ya opinion match Mexico le South Africa ke bona re yona bona 3-0 e be ke bona di yellow card ela se ding tsing tsing tsing tsing tsia bona di karata ela se ding tsedi more than 4 mela Mexico 3 South Africa 0 ke bona go ra go tle
2: Karwa bonjour la itak.
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10: My name is Shirley Musia Kabu. I am the Comrades Ambassador to Botswana.
5: Let's look at your journey in terms of, you know, running. Give it a take, your social running. How has it been for you? Some of the major races that you have done over time.
10: My journey really wasn't, I think it was more, can I say, accidental or something. I never envisioned that I'll be anywhere near to running Comrades distances. When I started, really, it was just fitness, especially after I started having children, and I was like, okay, I'm getting older, I need to now lose the weight from the babies and stuff. And I'd also been just generally a fit, active, and a sporty person growing up. So for me, just that phase, I had to quickly just return to my normal weight and my normal self. So it started with walks at the office, just encouraging the office for Renerzama. So our office was in Kale, so we would walk from Kale Muse, and then would walk to the Rainbow Circle. Eventually then we changed direction, we started now hiking up the hill. And then a couple of years later, a friend of mine was relocating back from States, and she wanted to start something into fitness, and she was bringing a program called Zumba. So she rallied a couple of us to just come and help out. We would go there and do Zumba midweek and everything, and then we'll have a class on Saturday. And then later on, a friend of mine, we just then decided, let's go also just put in a run on Saturday. Saturday because we have all this fitness. So then we'd come to Virgin Active and then we'll start here and then we'll run to the airport and back. So that was like 12 kilometers. And then social media was also coming up, so we'll post and everything. So mine one will keep liking the post, and then someone said, you know what, I'm friends with guys who run serious races like Comrades and so on and so forth. So that's how I was introduced to the group that would later then start Gaborone Riders. So I think I joined one of the midweek runs. So that midweek run would then mean that we're running 8K in the midweek and then we'll run our normal 12, and then next to that we'll do Zumba. So fast forward quickly, the relationship with the guys grew, and then they started also inviting us to come and now try the long runs on the weekends. So that's how we then quickly scaled to a 2 hour or 21K run. That's how everything then just ballooned out of thing. Next thing they were, it was let's try a marathon, and then after a marathon let's do a whole Comrades. So Comrades really came at a point whereby I was working out of the country, and while I was working during the holidays, because I was on a Thai project that I had to complete quickly, so I didn't have much of a social life. So I used to spend some time on WhatsApp just interacting with the group that was actually running here. So I remember that same May they were doing their Comrades and were supporting online, and that's when I decided that weekend that, you know what, maybe let me look into this thing, and started researching about Comrades, and I then committed that next day I'm gonna do it. So 2015, that's when I started doing my first Comrades with the support of the Striders, which we had set up like around 2012. Yeah, the journey started, it was training and all that, and we did 2015, 2016, 2017. So throughout that, Comrades had a program called the Ambassadorship. So outside of South Africa, they had ambassadors. So those were people who promote basically an extension of the marketing of Comrades. So they'll promote Comrades, provide information about Comrades in those countries, and basically try and get more people attracted to the journey. So when I started, I was the second woman. So this is within our immediate history of Comrades. There are obviously some people who actually did Comrades before us, but most of them were Botswana, who, if you look at the thing, Botswana who are white, that's a certain sector of the community, and then maybe one or two, three Botswana who are black there. Rona, we were coming in as the basically very, very social thing. Remember, the guys who actually started running it within our group were starting around 2011. So 2011, this was just after the first Gaborone marathon had started, and most of us who were basically in Gaborone, we didn't even know that regular people could do a marathon. So 2010 was the year that I did my first 10K, which I probably spent about 2 hours just doing. Yeah, but after getting through that pain, just figured, you know what, if I train properly for this thing, I can actually love it, because I'd always loved running my entire life. So, but branching into the longer distance was quite nice. Fast forward to that program about the ambassadorship. So back in the day, they had Comrades would be the one who they would identify somebody. Let's say, for example, for Botswana, where we were, where the numbers, they would say that there was a clause, something like we had to find an ambassador of another country to mentor us. Mm-hmm. And I think at that point, they had suggested somebody in Namibia or something like that. I can't remember the country specifically, but there was somebody they had suggested, because my friend Silik had looked into it before me, actually. So we kept trying to make contact with the person, but we never got anywhere. We continued our business. We basically just started our own Comrades program around here, and each year would improve it, would recruit more people and so on. So when I started running Comrades, within that small circle of ours, there was one other lady called Umpile Mereki. So I was then the second lady. So when I went for my first, she was going for her second. The next year again, because there were other ladies who had been running the half marathons with and so on. So we empowered them to also then start running the marathon. The next year we went, I think there were four of us now, ladies. Kept growing, just one lady at a time, one lady at a time, until later on, the entire town was actually buying into it, and even nearby cities, and going as far as Francis Town, they were actually now buying into the whole thinging, and clubs were also growing, popping up here and there. Francis Town also started having their own clubs. More Gaborone clubs were becoming beyond just Gaborone Striders, who are serious about Comrades Marathon. Bo Run With It, Bo Untamed Runners, Bo Fearless, who are now even bigger, and we're seeing huge numbers going to Comrades. So how we then ended up getting into the ambassadorship was that there was a year Comrades was going to be finishing at the Moses Mabhida Stadium, 2018, I think. This was the first time it was finishing there, and there were so many rules and so the layout had changed and so on. So, and then also the team that was organizing there, I think they also changed a little bit of things, because I think they were also trying with the view of actually making the race affordable for, let's say, for the Africa region and so on. So they cut up a few of the benefits, like the international tent and so on. So that year we then finished, we didn't have an international tent to finish on. So when you've run a race like Comrades, which is like almost 90 kilometers, as a foreigner, you don't have family, you don't have thinking, you don't have clubs to receive you and stuff. So Rona, the support we had was the spouses we were traveling traveling with or friends who wanted to just go and support us. So those were the people who were meeting us. So by finishing at Moses Mabhida, we had no way to congregate together. That year we finished and we were sitting on a curb just somewhere there because we couldn't even stay inside. We were not allowed to stay inside. So we all congregated around there and we waited for everybody to come. So we're lying there and then disappointed, of course, because I think for us, the ones who had been there, we were so disappointed because we'd sold the idea that, you know what, this is one of the best races in Africa and they also take care of you. So when you finish, you will not even suffer. So that year, all that wasn't there and we found ourselves sitting in a curb and so on. So as we are waiting for our novice members to arrive and with that disappointment, so we're like, okay, fine. We took a photo of ourselves around there. So then I was actually known for complaining or holding people to task. Let's say holding people to task. I said, okay, this photo, I'm going to send it to the CMA chairperson because we can't be growing at this rate and then be treated like this because we still spend a lot of money to come here. So anyway, got back home, took that photo, wrote a very, very long email to Cheryl. I told her that, you know what, been growing and growing and growing. One, we don't have an ambassador. Two, we appreciate the fact that you guys lowered the rate. But I mean, for us, the component you took out actually was very important for us because if we don't have it, then we're still going to spend the money that you discounted to actually arrange for that. She quickly just said, you know what, apologized. And she actually then, this is how then the ambassadorship for Botswana started. She apologized and she offered us that slot for an ambassador. So each year then we continued to have our targets. And at the time we were really working so hard to hit the 100 mark. Quickly hit the 100 mark. And at this point we are almost at 300. So 291, somewhere there, people who registered. I'm pretty sure next year we'll have a lot more people. Yeah, that's basically how my journey started. So it's been 2015 up to until now. So I've done my 9 comrades. There were 2 years that comrades did not happen due to COVID. Otherwise, I would have gotten my green number last year. This year is the big year. I'm going to for my green number. Hopefully, I'll come back holding a permanent number.
11: Let's look at the state of affairs in terms of social running in the country. How do you see it growing or how are you finding it comparing it our neighboring countries, Africa, where, you know, comrades is held? Because I think that's where we are drawing, you know, some lessons from, advices from, and all in terms of how we can grow the community and also have our, you know, runners improve the site.
10: There certainly has been a lot of growth. When we started, there wasn't much information available. The nice thing about where we are now is that, one, so much information is accessible to people, so much coaching can easily be done online, facilities allow, and you go online, you can find a coach that suits you. You don't even have to go online. And also because we've built a bigger pool of resources, so some people have actually gone out to even become coaches at the long distance sports for social runners, so it's even easier to find people who can actually guide us. At club level as well, the clubs are actually very, very structured, so they structure their programs with the aim of actually improving, aiding to attain that medal. When we started with Striders, it was that TT run that we ran together, and then we would run together again on Saturday, so it was just 2 days. But over time, we then realized that we've got this plan which is going on. Maybe we can actually have another run. So we introduced the run which was called Easy Monday. So that run was basically to help people who were just starting from the couch to thinking. So do it around CBD. I think it's still happening now. So we go to CBD at a walking pace, at the pace of the slowest runner. We'll just run around the CBD and do 1 hour on a Monday dedicated to things. So those people will quickly become confident. They invest more time and then they become confident, and then before you know it, they're also avid runners. And then we then introduced two other runs, which were Tuesday and Thursday. But as you can see now, that has also evolved. Clubs are doing runs from Monday to Sunday. Even without a coach, if you follow the club schedule, you are actually equipped to actually run a marathon and even finish a comrade. But if you want to finish better and so on, then you can also go and get a coach and just to augment onto that. So the nice thing about it is that society seems that younger kids now are actually also seeing. And when I started, I think maybe I may have been one of the younger people, and most of the people were 5-10 years older than us and so on. So but now we're seeing even younger and younger people going to start comrades. Some point I think we had the youngest, Melissa started while she was still at university, so she was, as soon as she was, I think she started at 21, which is the year you can start at 21. And then we also had Chahan Toi, who also started at 21. So people are getting actually younger and younger and thinking, running. You know, at that age, people, we say that they don't have the patience for that run. But it's amazing that you find young women who are able to do that, and now even younger men as well are also willing to go in there.
11: Let's look at Comrades itself. We know that it's in two folds. 1 year you are running from Pietermaritzburg to Durban. The other year you are running from Durban to Pietermaritzburg. Just briefly describe the marathon net itself, because I think even marathon is not it's an ultra marathon.
10: Maybe let me start with the app, because I started with the app. The app, basically, essentially what it means is that you start the race in Durban, and you're going to work your way up to Pietermaritzburg. Remember, Durban is sea or below sea level. So you start at that almost 0 meters, and then you work your way all the way. By the time you're done, you are probably sitting at above sea level, I think 1.6 or so. That is essentially, you're spending all the day climbing up to Pietermaritzburg. So the training for that as well needs you to actually be ready to climb. So the focus is on your climbing muscles when you're training for the uprun. When I started, I thought that was the toughest, but I find that that's the easier one, because you finish, you spend the day climbing, but it's kind of on your body. The other one, you start at the top there, and then you're working all your way down. Time-wise, yes, it's faster, but by the time you're done, your body is like taking so much beating, because you know there are like drops and drops, some steep drops that you're doing, especially on the second half after running a whole marathon. So they say as much as it's a down run, it's also an up run when you start your climbing, and then after that, dramatic drops. So you have to also make sure your body is also ready to do those dramatic drops. But pace-wise, the nice thing is that it can easily be the fastest.
11: Now, as the last Sunday before Comrade, some of us are novices, some are going for back-to-back, some of you are going for the 10th one. What can you say to all of us, those that are going to Comrade?
10: At this juncture, really, the work is done. The work is done. Don't try and say that, you know what, I didn't do that long run. Let me maybe just put one last 2 hours. Let me just, no. The work is done. Right now, you need to be relaxing. You need to be focusing on keeping healthy. One, focusing on also not getting any injured. If you are coming off some sort of injury that you think, just making sure that at least it's not going to be a problem for you come Sunday next week. Also eat. And when you run this long distances, you really have to make sure you are running it on your glycogen store. That weight is important, because you're going to need that glycogen to actually power the run. So it's important to actually eat, rest some more. Make sure you are keeping away from crowds and so on, because you also don't want to catch anything before you start. So it's important to arrive there not sick, injury free as well.
11: Let's talk about the cutoff in closing. There's a cutoff.
10: Cutoffs are there, what it basically means is that they are meant to actually also facilitate for opening the road to the public at a certain time. Besides that as well, they are also calculated basing on the probability of you actually being able to finish. You know, at a certain time, if you're still not meeting those cutoff times, what it means is that chances of you actually progressing to finish are quite minimal. So those are set up to actually say, okay, if you can't meet them, then really we have to take you out of the road, so that also the road can be availed to other road users, because otherwise it's just going to be a long day of waiting for runners who are not going to make it on time in Durban.
11: How did you work? Where did they start? Because I only know much about the halfway, the time that you have to meet and all, and then the one that you have to finish on.
10: First one is around maybe 16 kilometers or so. Maybe feels, I can't quite remember the location. But this year they're a little bit generous as well. So they're not really, because of the three waves, they will be a little bit generous as well. So people will have time to actually push through. Maybe the ones towards the end then maybe might think, but they're all generous really. Without having to worry about that, you just have to also put in mind that don't get too relaxed. Keep walking, keep moving forward. I mean, like, it's a long race, it's painful, everyone on the field is tired. So if you waste time stopping and doing massages and stuff, I know there are those conveniences along the way, eating, massages, bathroom, so time those things. Especially if it's eating and meeting with people who are supporting you, just make sure you're walking and they walk with you. Because the worst thing they can do is stop you, and then when you stop, you're losing seconds, which accumulates over 90 kilometers. Those seconds accumulates into minutes, and those minutes could be the minutes you needed to actually finish the race. So it's important that you just keep moving. Rather invest on walks and start walking while it's early. Don't wait to get tired before you start walking. Now, what I learned maybe going into my second or third comrades was that if you use the water points to actually walk, walk, let's say when I approach a water point, then I'll just do that grabbing, walk as I drink. So that is my walk. And then after that, you start running. Plan those walks and start them early. Because if you take them too late, when you're finished, then there's no value because you're going to be walking even more and longer.
11: Thank you for your time. I think we'll discuss more when you come back from Comrades, hopefully with your green up.
10: Thank you. Thank you so much. And we'll definitely talk when I come back.
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1: Father, thank you for this worship experience. For we know that where your spirit is, we have freedom. We have liberty to worship you. And oh God, you said those who worship you must worship you in your divine nature, which is spirit, and truth, which is your word. And God, we've got the unique opportunity to come into your presence, God, giving you the glory and honor, merely practicing on the earth what we're going to do when we get to heaven. And that's honoring you and blessing you. Receive this worship now as offering up to you a sweet smelling savor into your nostrils, Lord, and do only what you can do through your people. I speak that all of my worshiping brothers and sisters are blessed because they worship you. Every need is met because they're seeking first the kingdom of God and your righteousness. Add on to your people, and we give you the glory. We give you the praise, for in your presence, Lord, you declare there is the fullness of joy, and your right hand is open to bring pleasures to your people. Receive this worship.
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0: Here on FM, Leave the Music, that was Halal Africa with You Are Great. Good evening, family, and welcome to your favorite Sunday evening gospel experience. It's called The Revolution, and I'm your host, DJ Kells, and I'll be keeping you company all the way until midnight. 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All right, as we do every week, let's commit this time into the hands of our Lord Jesus. And as per norm, let's start in prayer.
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0: Wherever you are, kindly close your eyes, bow, and let us pray. Holy Spirit, we thank you. Father, we bless you in holy name. Jesus, we invite you on tonight's show. Lead and guide today, O Lord Jesus. Be the foundation of tonight's show, Lord Jesus. We surrender all unto you, Lord. We surrender the listener unto you, O Lord Jesus. We surrender the entire show unto you, O Holy Spirit. We don't know what you want to do, Lord Jesus, but do as you wish, Lord, because at the end of the day, what's important is your purpose. What's important is your will. Father, we thank you. Just touch someone through tonight's show, Lord Jesus Christ. Heal someone through day, O Lord Jesus. Be the foundation of tonight's show, Lord Jesus. We surrender all unto you, Lord. We surrender the listener unto you, O Lord Jesus. We surrender the entire show unto you, O Holy Spirit. We don't know what you want to do, Lord Jesus, but do as you wish, Lord, because at the end of the day, what's important is your purpose. What's important is your will. Father, we thank you. Just touch someone through tonight's show, Lord Jesus Christ. Heal someone through this platform, O God.

0: Lord Jesus, whether to touch your people, whether to heal your people, whether to comfort your people, Lord. And we believe that this platform is exactly for that. This platform is for you. It was created by you and for you. So we thank you, Lord Jesus. Holy Spirit, we thank you. Lead the way, Lord Jesus. Lead the way, O Holy Spirit. Father, we thank you. In Jesus' precious and holy name we pray, and amen and amen.
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0: Here on FM, Live the Music, is Circuit Rider Music and Eniola Abio and Black Voices with a beautiful track here. This one is called I Will Follow Jesus. Bring us on 9:38 on Here on FM. And the song, this is such a powerful song, yeah? It's it talks about choosing Jesus. It's really a choice. It's really a choice at the end of the day. You need to make that choice. What are you choosing? Who are you choosing to follow? Are you choosing to follow Jesus? Are you choosing to follow others? I don't know who those others are, but if there's others, are you choosing to follow those? Yeah, I mean, this song is talking about choosing Jesus, you know, committing fully, just committing fully and stepping into a, you know, that ready-to-go kind of faith, yeah, that ready-to-go action-filled faith journey. You know what? I am here to follow Jesus. Even though it's a king, I don't care who says what. I don't care if I be called names. I don't care hore batbataring. I'm here to follow Jesus. Yeah, that kind of faith. So this song is basically talking about that, man. So if you want to see that kind of faith in the Bible, for instance, we had people like Peter, James, and John. Follow me. They didn't waste time. You know, they immediately left everything and followed him. They were fishing. Some of these guys were fishermen. And Jesus just said to them, listen, follow me and I'll make you fishers of men. And they didn't waste no time. The Bible uses the word immediately. I like how the Bible underlines that. They immediately left everything and followed him. You know, that's the commitment this song is talking about. And that's the commitment that each one of us as believers need to have. You know, we need to be committed to really follow Jesus. He says, whoever wants to be my disciple must deny themselves and follow me. That's what he says in Luke 9:23. So who are we not to follow Christ? This song is just basically repeating Jesus' own invitation. What, guys, come, follow me. And if you look at the lives of the disciples, there were so many benefits that the disciples had. Those same benefits can be your benefits today if you have to follow Jesus. You know, these guys walked closely with Jesus. And the greatest benefit here was relationship. They spend every day with Jesus, learning directly from him, hearing his teachings, witnessing his character, witnessing miracles and all of these things. So, Lord and Ahel, I'm here to tell you that if you just make a choice to follow Jesus, you will have a closer relationship with him. You will learn directly from him. You know, his teachings will remain in your heart. That is what happens when you follow Jesus. You know, and when you look at the disciples as well, one of the benefits of following Christ is just receiving spiritual growth and transformation. And most of these guys received exactly that. When you look at their past lives, you'll realize what the moment they followed Jesus, everything about them changed. You know, most of them started just as ordinary fishermen, for instance. Some were tax collectors. Some were tradesmen. But through following Jesus, most of them, if not all, were transformed into just bold leaders and who came to change the world. And even wrote books. John, Matthew, Mark, Luke. All of these guys, they wrote some of the books in the Bible. Because they walked closely with Jesus and they received spiritual growth and transformation. And let's talk purpose. You know, you find Jesus, you follow Jesus, you are given purpose and a mission. We all have purpose and mission, but you find that most of us, because we are not really connected to Jesus, it's still blurry. We are still questioning ourselves. Is it this? Is it that? But once you fully commit and say, I'm going to follow Christ, your purpose and mission in this world will be very clear. I mean, when you look at those guys, they were just ordinary people. But Jesus, following Jesus, turned them into ambassadors of the kingdom. He says, follow me, and I'll make you fishers of men. They thought Bonnet, their skill was to be fishers of fish. If there's Agonalus Plaza certain fishers of fish, yeah. But anyway, they thought they were fishermen. But Jesus said, listen, I'm going to teach you how to fish, how to be fishers of men. And this is, you know, we often beat ourselves too hard and feel like, yo, had I long known Christ, you know, I could be far. Had I long left this, I could be far. Have I long... Some of these things are just... You are just on training, you know. God places you there to train you. I mean, God allowed all these guys to be fishermen because he knew at some point he's going to turn them into fishers of men. Using the very same skill that they had to fish, to be fishermen, they now had to be fishers of men. So I know sometimes as people, as believers, we beat ourselves too much. No, ish, why am I doing this? It's happening for your own good. There's something that God is doing in your life, and don't even feel bad about it. Don't feel like, At the right time, God will make it happen. He'll take you out of that thing, switch it around, and now that very same skill, you'll be using it for His glory. That's what happens when you start following Jesus. So start following Jesus now. So, you know, you're asking yourself, what am I called to do? Who am I? All of these questions. Once you start following Jesus, these questions will all be answered. You know, some of us lack just authority, power. You come to Jesus, follow Jesus. Most of the disciples, they lacked that as well. But Jesus empowered them to preach, to heal, you know, to minister to others. Luke 10:19, Jesus says, I have given you authority. So it's all about these things that, it's all about following Christ, Follow Him, and you'll see all of these things. These guys became part of God's bigger story just out of following Jesus. You look at a lot of these big men of God and whatnot, you know, they became part of God's bigger story because they made a choice, and the choice to just follow Christ. That is it. Just to follow Christ. When you look at the story of the disciples, it wasn't easy for them to just follow Christ. You know, they did not follow Jesus because it was just easy. I know, it's not an easy thing for all of us to follow Christ. But they followed Him because He was worth the following. You know, their benefits were not mainly wealth or comfort, but they were looking at purpose, transformation, God's presence, spiritual power, eternal life. You can name all of these things. Good as much as you can follow the biggest superstar on social media. You know, there's people who are committed, who are really committed. They will tell you a single thing about what's happening in this guy's life because they follow them every day. They wake up, there's a notification from Insta where so-and-so has commented, so-and-so has put up their story on Facebook. They have, and you know every single thing about this person. How about you follow Jesus the same way you follow your biggest superstar on social media and see what happens? Trying to get to know Jesus. Who's this man? You know, you wake up in the morning, the first thing that you do is you spend time with Jesus instead of scrolling on the phone. You know, sometimes you can scroll for 1 hour plus, actually, on the phone, scrolling, social media, not even commenting, just laughing, and liking. And that hour, if you can just spare it to spend time with Jesus. I'm not saying don't go on social media. Social media helps as well, yeah? social media does help, but nakotseding way it becomes extreme where we spend more time on social media than doing the other important things, than, you know, than playing with our kids, than helping your niece, your nephew with homeworks and all of these things. But you are just on social media. But I'm here to say, let's follow Jesus as much as we follow our greatest stars on social media. Following Jesus may cost you something, but it will always give you something greater. That I can guarantee you, from experience, by the way. It will cost you something, but it will always give you something greater. All right. 9:48 is your time on Erona FM. All right, hit me at +26739110666. Let me know where you're tuning in from. We can interact as well on social media, The Revolution with DJ Kells. Le Bogan Valentine. Rale le mele le lao lese. Miragutwa. Yeah, no, I'm glad that you heard. I'm glad that lehali le mele rella le akwa mela. Khone mola etsa go gorogile. +26739110666. Big shout out my brother Lebogan Valentine. Thank you for always listening in, man. Thank you so much. And the humor. Leposa Mpo is tuning in from Block 8 GC. Thank you kindly for tuning in. Our brother El Tido Dirango is also tuning in. Let's listen to El Tido Dirango.
1: What's up?
0: El Tido Dirango, Mr. Energies. This man. Yado, thank you so much, El Tito, for listening in. Bui is tuning in as well. Are good evening, Kels. Kele mo Mogadishu. Thank you kindly for listening in. Wagi, are good evening. Wow, I loved it when you just talked about following Jesus. It was the title of our Bible study this morning at church. Even the scripture, Luke 9:23. God still speaks and confirms his word. I so much love this show because it's not just a radio show. Bless you, DJ Kells. This is Wagi and Mutipani. Wagi, thank you kindly. Thank you so much for that one. And yeah, man, it's confirmation that God is still speaking. These things are never coincidence. In church, this is what the pastor said. Now, Kells is saying this. You meet someone as well on the road. I don't know. You need to follow Jesus. So, do what's a city coincidence, huh? All right. There's also a voice note here. Let's listen to the voice note.
2: Wow. DJ Kells. Wow, that's a powerful message, my brother, that you are teaching us. You are not preaching to us. You are teaching, like, about, you know, following Christ. I'm just sitting here listening to you, brah, absorbing the message, and, you know, I'm touched.
3: How about you follow Jesus?
2: I'm touched. I've been lagging behind. As far as,
3: who is this man?
2: You know,
3: you wake up in the morning, the first thing that you do is you
2: doing my
3: Jesus.
2: Christian work is concerned, and I'm challenged to do the right thing, bruh. Thank you so much.
4: The Spirit of God is in this place. The Spirit of God is strong in this place. I feel His anointing strong here. If you might have been expecting something, just open your spirit to receive. Whether you're watching us through the networks, open your spirit to receive. This song is entitled Holy Spirit.

0: Yarna FM, Leave the Music, is Martin PK giving us Holy Spirit, bringing us to 9:58 on Yarna FM. There's another man who chose to follow Christ. He was caught up in drugs and all of these other things, but you know what? He chose Christ, and look at how Jesus is using him. Look at how Jesus is using him, producing amazing music that is touching lives, you know, and that is just the benefits of following Christ. I know my brother also sent in a voice note earlier on, just before I played this song, you know what, this is actually more than just preaching, it's just I'm sharing and teaching, and thank you so much for that. I appreciate you. You've been slacking as well in your journey with Christ, but I'm here to tell you, man, this is a very long journey. A very long journey. Don't beat yourself too much. As long as you can just pick yourself up and then follow, go to the most important, the fact that you learn, it still shows what the love of God is still upon you. God still loves you. There's a lot of things that I'm not doing right. My spiritual life, then already that it's a good sign that there's progress. You know, people like that. Yeah, oh, then you must worry. But I'm glad that just pick yourself up, my brother, and follow Christ. It's not an easy journey, you know, through prayer. Just keep praying, read the word. Try to keep a company of, you know, but by long hore, you share the same values. Now, considering where your environment, the people that you keep around you, when they play a big role in your walk with Christ. You know, there's people by long hore, when you're with them, all you feel is just negative energy. All you feel is just gossip. Kore, they are not there to build you. No one is there to say, yo, hey. You know, such people, they get excited to see you backsliding. You know, when deep down when they see you backsliding, he's back to where he should be. Those are not the people you need to be around. You know, you need to be around people. You uplift one another. They uplift you. You uplift them. You know, you talk positive stuff. Those are the kind of people that you need to keep around you. You have those by Lord that are negative. You should know where you're from. Stick to Christ. These are my beliefs. This is what I believe. Just know, this is where this is where I'm going. I'm not going to allow you guys to derail me from where God wants to take me to, or derail me from my walk with God. Yeah, it's not happening. So yeah, man. So watch your company, watch the environments that you get into as well. All right, 10:02 is your time on Yarna FM. Let's jump straight into the gospel world at 10. And guess who's in the building today? Yeah, she's doing it live.
1: I'm back like I never left.
0: Aha, you're back like Mokwat.
1: Yeah.
0: Come on. What's your name?
1: Oh, Papa.
2: This is Gospel World at 10. My name is Tepi, and welcome. From Southern Africa to Europe and beyond, the global church is making headlines this week with powerful movements of worship, renewed spiritual hunger, and ongoing challenges facing believers around the world. Here in Southern Africa, Gospel Minister Dr. Tumi continues to trend following his historic Gathering of Worshippers 2026 at the FNB Stadium in Johannesburg. Thousands filled the stadium for a night-themed 100,000 hallelujahs, marked by extended worship, spontaneous prayer, and moments of deep unity across the churches and denominations. Beyond the music and production, what stood out the most for many attendees was the atmosphere of surrender and revival, like hunger, with social media flooded by testimonies of spiritual renewal and encounter. The conversation is now not only about the event itself, but about whether large-scale worship gatherings, rather, like this, signal a deeper revival stirring in Southern Africa. And the theme of revival is echoing globally across the world, even in Botswana. And across different nations, churches and ministries are reporting increased attendance at prayer meetings, worship nights, and discipleship gatherings. Many Christian leaders are describing a shift, especially among the young people, toward simplicity in faith, a deeper prayer life, and a renewed interest in the presence of God beyond performance and entertainment. Revival for many is no longer just a historical word, but an active expectation in today's church conversations. Worship music is also continuing to break boundaries worldwide. Contemporary Christian and gospel artists are increasingly crossing the mainstream spaces, with worship songs gaining traction on global streaming platforms and collaborations expanding into genres like country and pop. The result is a widening audience for faith-based music, where songs of worship are no longer confined to church walls, but are becoming a part of global soundtracks of hope, healing, and encouragement. At the same time, however, the global church is also facing serious challenges. Reports from international Christian organizations continue to highlight ongoing persecution of believers in various regions, where Christians face discrimination, imprisonment, and even violence because of their faith. These realities serve as a sobering reminder that while worship is rising in many parts of the world, so too are the costs of following Christ in places where religious freedom is restricted or opposed. In Europe, large gatherings of faith are also drawing attention, with massive public worship events and open-air Christian gatherings reigniting conversations about the role of Christianity in modern society and whether parts of the world are experiencing quite spiritual awakening. And that is all from me, Tepi. Have yourself a blessed week.

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1: All right, let's get straight into TR Inspirational Nugget. And then immediately after that, we have a guest in the building. This man has been listening to the show for the longest, yeah? So he's here to share hella with us. He's here to hang out with us and tell us his story as well, because he seems to be somebody. He has a story to tell, and I believe his story will inspire someone at home. You'll find out who it is in just a bit. Let's get straight into TR Inspirational Nugget.
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2: The title of my talks this week is The Decision Is Yours. It'll show you how you are the one to determine your life's destiny. This is a theme which I intend to apply in a very direct and personal way to each one who is listening. First of all, you need to understand that the decisive element in human experience is the will, not the emotions. Probably many people would accept this as true in the secular realm, in the non-religious realm, in daily living, in areas such as business or finance. People expect to use their will. But for some strange reason, when it comes to religion or spiritual experience, most people seem to have the impression that in this area of spiritual experience, here things are different. Here our experience depends upon our emotions and is determined by our emotions. If you hear somebody in the world speaking about someone who's religious, they tend to give the impression that that person is very emotional and rather unstable. In other words, such a person is ruled by emotion, not by the decision of the will. I want to say that this is a complete mistake. The decisive element in genuine spiritual experience, just as in other areas, is the will. This mistake, so commonly made both by believers and by non-believers, explains why the spiritual experience of many professing Christians is often so weak and unstable. They're relying on their emotions, which fluctuate and are unstable, and consequently their spiritual experience is as weak and as unstable as their emotions. They don't realize that the decisive element is not their emotions, but their will. Now, if you have that attitude about emotion being decisive in spiritual experience, and I'm calling it an attitude, but I could call it a problem, I believe that these talks of mine are going to help you tremendously. In fact, I believe they can revolutionize your entire spiritual experience. To understand the part played by our will in our spiritual experience, I want to turn, first of all, to some words of David at the beginning of Psalm 103. The first two verses of the psalm. This is what David says. Bless the Lord, O my soul, and all that is within me, bless his holy name. Bless the Lord, O my soul, and forget not all his benefits. Now, if you analyze those words, at first sight, they're rather strange. David is speaking to his own soul, and he's challenging his soul to do something. So if David is speaking to his soul, then it's not David's soul that's speaking. I believe myself it's David's spirit that is speaking to his soul. David's spirit is in contact with God. David's spirit is aware of the things of the spirit world, aware of spiritual obligations. But his soul, as often with many of us, is slow to respond. His soul doesn't see things the way his spirit sees things. His spirit is willing, but his soul is, if I could say so, somewhat sluggish. So David's spirit is stirring up his soul. But David's spirit realizes that for things to happen, it's not enough for his spirit to be stirred. His soul has to make the decision. If I could use a simple illustration, His soul is the switch that turns activity off and on. The current, you could say, comes through his spirit. But the switch is his soul. His soul has to make the decision. Now, in order to appreciate this more fully, you need to have at least a basic picture of man's nature. Man was created, the Bible tells us, in the likeness of God. The Bible reveals a triune God. That is one God in three persons. And the fact that man's nature is like that of God leads us to the conclusion that man's nature is triune. He's one person, but there are three elements in his personality. This is brought out very clearly by Paul in 1 Thessalonians 5:23, where he prays this prayer or wishes this wish. And the very God of peace sanctify you wholly, W-H-O-L-L-Y, entirely, completely. And I pray, God, your whole spirit and soul and body be preserved blameless unto the coming of our Lord Jesus Christ. Paul is here praying for God's will to be perfectly worked out in the total life and personality of each believer whom he's addressing. And referring to that total personality, he uses this phrase, your whole spirit and soul and body. I personally believe that's a full description of man's total personality. He is a triune being, one person with three constituent elements to make up that total personality. And those three constituent elements are the spirit, the soul, and the body. Now, most of us have no problem about acknowledging the reality of our body. And I think most Christians, at least, would acknowledge that they have a soul. But when it comes to the relationship between the spirit and the soul in the inward, invisible area of man's personality, that is where people begin to have problems. I want to address those problems. We face the very important and practical question, if man's made up of spirit, soul, and body, how can we distinguish between that which is in his spirit and that which is in his soul? Well, the answer is given first of all in Hebrews chapter 4, verse 12, where the writer says this, the word of God is living and active, sharper than any double-edged sword. It penetrates even to dividing soul and spirit, joints and marrow. It judges the thoughts and attitudes of the heart. So the answer is, the only way that we can learn to divide or separate between spirit and soul is by studying and applying the truth of Scripture. The writer of Hebrews says about the Word of God, it penetrates even to dividing soul and spirit. Those are the hardest things in human personality to divide. Then it also says, and the joints and the marrow. That's in the physical realm. It divides between joints and marrow, which are close together. In the inner realm, the invisible realm, it divides between soul and spirit. So unless we turn to the Word of God and accept its revelation, we will never properly be able to discern between spirit and soul. We'll be in a state of inward uncertainty and confusion.
0: TR Inspirational Nugget. The revolution with DJ Kells. Fire flame emoji. One word. Describes the song. One word. Lit. Young FM.

0: Here on FM, Leave the Music. It's Lecrae. He's not alone. He's with Tori Kelly. This one is called I'll Find You, bringing us to 18 minutes exactly after 10 p.m. And we're getting into Simplified, where we make the Word of God practical, relatable, and very, very easy to understand. But today, it's a very special one because we are joined by someone who is not a pastor, he's not a preacher or a gospel artist, but someone who's been part of the show, part of the Revolution family for a very, very, very long time. He has listened, learned, groaned, and journeyed with us through many conversations. Many of you know him
1: Moment
0: simply.
1: Moment of truth.
0: Many of you know him simply as we have Bax from Komokasita is in the building.
1: Bax!
2: Hey, what's up?
0: But today we get the opportunity to know the man behind the name, and he's here to share his journey with the show, his walk with Christ, the lessons he has learned along the way, and how God has been at work in his life. Bax, welcome to the Revolution, my brother.
2: Hi, thank you, my brother. Thank you so much for giving me this opportunity to come and share the Word of God, to share the journey of my life with you.
0: Absolutely, man. It's a blessing to finally have you on the other side of the mic. So first things first, Bax. We always know you as Bax from Komokasito.
1: Yeah.
0: What's your real name?
2: Oh, my real name is Obakem Bonang.
0: Oh yeah.
2: Yeah, Obakem Bonang. So the name Bax come from Obakem.
0: Mm-hmm.
2: Yeah. So Komokasito is where I come from. So moko ngona ko ntse la ke ntse ke re Komokasito be ke le mogaborone tsongwe tate ala motso wa rona ke motsoeleng gore is too small. So hantse go nna ke re Bax from Komokasito, it's showing up ela goreng.
0: Oh, nice, nice. You're representing your town really well.
2: Yeah,
0: like it.
2: Sure.
0: Yeah, and then how long have you been listening to the show?
2: I will say Tota Halaxali Kireta Yarn FM from Bokiti.
0: Mm-hmm.
2: So way back, so I think I will say it's nearly almost 3-4 years since Kelerita.
0: Wow. Amazing, man. And then what was it about the show that made you keep coming back? Yeah, and then how long have you been listening to the show?
2: I will say Tota Halaxali Kireta Yarn FM from Bokiti.
0: Mm-hmm.
2: So way back, so I think I was sick. It's nearly almost 3-4 years since Kelerita.
0: Wow, amazing, man! And then, what was it about the show that made you keep coming back?
2: Show yung kore, or rather show yung kore dili kore kiri.

0: itsogore le foko ke lone le leng gore la re go motsa so na kwentse nka mpaka misa tsotlhe di show but this one I can't miss because ke ngwe leng gore e nthobatsa bosego e leng gore ke after ke sna go iretsa ke tswala ka thapelo so ke one leng gore every time la hapelo a me le botlhoko le ha ke sa tlhola sentle I know gore at the end of the day the healing will come from the revelation.
1: Ah, lovely, man. Yeah. That's so good to hear. And then is there an episode that you remember really impacted you? Just one of the episodes that I said, you felt impact. I don't know. Do you remember something from the top of your head? That episode.
0: I would, for now, not say but because now could see in Tela Hohun, see Mr. Kaus. My Leon Warren, Dr. Hell, I would talk about the God, this show. More especially, Nikki Sherali, one of my guys today, Kim Malala Warren. We are going to talk about the topic, Leon Warren, if you are going to get a little living without a parent. More especially, how tell us now outside. And then I woke up and I let the voice of girls, even my sister, every time I hunter and I really read it shows healing to us. And I went to Ghana, Lefoko, Kilon Lele, Horaka, Kilon Lele, Homatan, but there's how we miss a point there, Horinkana, there's a person who will work in Kohanatan and Mukiri King, Lemotoli, or reduce it to Alemukiri King. There's a difference when Hoya Motel and Horing Hatsen. Kona le ka tshontsong gore ma amogele ka teng than motho setseng a itse le foko ha ke tso gore a wantsa.
1: No, absolutely, yeah. Absolutely. Before we get into topic talk about Zadi again, I first want to know a bit about your faith as Bucks. For me, how did you come to know about Christ the hela hone?
0: Ne leka 2013. So 2013 ke gone mo le gore ke inela mo modimo. 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
1: And then in terms of your walk with God, Mihela, what has been your greatest challenge? Yano, how to tsene mo modimo, what has been your greatest challenge?
0: Ai, challenge e ke na le one ke gore nkana batho ba e leng gore we are into God. It's like we don't have utlwe botlhoko, but we are more like people by leng gore ba utlwa botlhoko. 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
1: And then I think on the contrary, what would be your most rewarding part? Gore, what has been the most rewarding part about following Christ mo go wena?
0: I'll say ke khanya go ka itshegetsa nako e ntsi, more especially when I feel like I'm losing myself. So ke kgone ga e leng goreng when you close my ha ke tswala matlho a me, I see the man telling me gore no, this decision is not good for you. You have to take this one. So that's the reward e leng gore every time nka ipha mo botshelong bo ke botshela mo modimo.
1: Wow, I like that. You know, I like the fact that we are going to get a reward as a reward. You know, most of the time, hell, how about someone to put so? What has been the reward? Motota wala kaya ngor niya me kolo yami ki ebuni. You know, linyalo lami ki lebuade. There's absolutely nothing wrong with that, but I think personally, I love

0: testimonies of change of character, relying on God, knowing gore testimony gore I learned how to pray. I learned to out gore gore itsegeditse ka morena. It's such things now that I really love the most, but I mean I'm not going to stop anyone from testifying about cars, and you know God is still good. He can still give us those cars. He can still kana renela manyalo, renela all these material things, but I often say they come after a change in attitude, a change in character, and that's why bontsi ba rona re feela gore modimo a re diegela ka gore o re simolla pele ka the inside, you know, things like character, things like attitude, stuff like that, ke tsone gore modimo o simolla ka tsone.
1: That's why mo gongwe gantsi, because like I was saying, kere ga o tsena mo kerekeng e le gone o tsenang a bo hela o bona kareng people are still committing do tse leng gore the outside, because 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Kana, we are not getting the response ile ngore ra tlhoka ha re tsana go kerekeng with the problem that we are coming go kerekeng.
0: Absolutely, yeah. Absolutely. All right, we're just going to take a quick musical break, and then after that, Kidumela Gore Atsepi has some questions for you as well, and then we'll also just talk a bit about the loss of your parent.
1: Sure.
0: All right. 1028 is your time on Yaron FM. Khaufi le Morena, Hosana, Gospel Singers, and Minister Leo.
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0: 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This is BW Music, man, bringing us to 10:34 on Yarna FM. If you've just joined, the show is called The Revolution. My name is Kels. I'm hanging out with Miss Tseppi here. And Bax from Khomoka Sitwa, he's one of our very loyal listeners. He's in the building today to just share his experience with us, to share his story with us, to share the revolution. You know, yeah, man, so we still have him in studio. And yeah, earlier on, we were just talking the intros. I'd like to now, you know, get into the meat of the conversation. This is a man who has lost his parents. Unfortunately, you know, may your mom rest in peace, my brother. Yes, I know it is well. But can you just tell us a bit about your parent, you know, the kind of relationship that you guys shared, and how long ago was this?
1: Thank you again, Mr. Kurs. you know, the relationship in Nkinalibatsaji, Leone, more especially my mom, because Ken, I guess it's a lane in a quaitelli. Because my father passed away at 04, and then my mom got 2011. So my father was the guy who Leon Quarring, hey, Nali Street, Tata, Mr. Kurs. Came out to Leon Quarring, if you came late at home, on Sontoro Water, Lille Baga, La Hore, why should you come late at home? 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So after 6 we tse gore nya ke mo leng gore tshontso re we go hella o go o mana kana o go tlhalosa gore ka mabaka afe. But after my dad passed, the old lady ba le ka go ka oketsa nako. 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So you see gore ga le bala so se dirileng a ba le ka go kampa le mafoko a na re I love you. What I love you shows goreng when you say I, it means a man. When you say you, it means a woman. But love, it means God. Because when I say I love you, it shows what there's a God between the two of us. So as you know, gore love is God. So nana le a scenario of a triangle. So I super goreng gore at the bottom there it's I and you, and then at the top it's love. So the moment you beat harimita ko godimo, it shows gore re gona le lorato, gona le boitshwarelo, gona le go ka re ha di mo dilitere ka dibua. 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Kore every time le ha ke ka tshwara sengwe, I feel like helping each and every day. I feel like helping. 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Even yourself, if I ask you right now, Mr. Kazori, each and every day, how many people you help? But kind of helping doesn't mean giving money. Even the weight, sharing ideas, that's the way you are still giving, helping to that person.
0: Absolutely.
1: So, the relationship, you know, so be how to go to let's be salala ankele, taking over from my mom. Lenny Lehanzo Toleta run to Tabo Tello about summer. So, Moho, my grandmother never left five. Banabaha, my grandmother, Hakeba Tinyaman Namukolemo, Limson Mugolora, Bana seven. But out of the seven, it was it's a one, William, my auntie. So, the rest of the gone, including my grandmother and my grandfather. So, Corona to me, I'll say, Lo, so. It's something like I can't let that pain at the home. We get out, I'm kissing my daughter. Get home, how but then we hella yellow so I can't pinny bell. I'm worrying. I'll sing carry how you go tell. So I just go there and come back.
0: How old were you when you lost, let's say, your dad and then your mom? How old were you?
1: My father was doing standard four. My mama was doing form three.
0: At how era standard four, did you understand exactly what was going on?
1: I didn't know what no go tira hala. So nige sa itse tot. Even lido tsene di dira hala during le sola ga thae manix itse go ira hala, but ke tswa go lemoga after ke ntse ke gole be ka re ke nna le that habit of don't loving the people ba go gabo papa. 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Yes, you can't forget, but they say certainly leng gore you need to forgive the person because some they don't know for why they are doing that. It's because kana mo gongwe be re sirilwe o sa bone gore go diragalae ke gone be ke hala ke khona go kwa ke itsenya mo go bone gore okay, kana these people are also my parents.
0: So how era standard 4 ke ra gore how bona motsadi a seo ya nong o no botsa gore a kante did you kay kana you chose to just keep quiet kana nyame no abolelwa gore kana go ha go iragetse yana.
1: The day evening my father atloka hala ke na kwa ha ke le ko nikitira karate. 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E bile e ruta go ka itshwara. So by then kids in Mickey's not like medal, but the time in the time at local competition, I win all the medals by that time. 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
0: And then how did you feel knowing that you've just lost a father over the standard 4? How was the feeling like? How did you feel? Kana you were just young, you were just like no, maybe tarata ko pan some other time.
1: You know the good nka hora ka re khonile le pain ga gwana le pain. 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My mom, I'm learning a woman gore ke motho o ntseng jang. 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
0: Absolutely.
1: You get my point.
0: Gape hela, what happens normally is the girl child is normally closer to the dad. The boy child is normally closer to the mom.
1: Yeah. So that's why sino leone mafoko a ke ne marata go ampela gore gore relationship we take from our parents when we grow up. So the moment o le motho wa mme, you copy a woman o ka tshela le ene mo go yo mom. Either good or bad attitude. And the bad things you are saying, ha ke batle mosadi o ka dira nyana. 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So as a woman, o lebella mo go thaema gore okay, my dad o dira this to my mom. 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So that's why I know ke gore ke the pain ne se kalo kalo, because I'm a man.
0: Wow. And then let's now get into your mom's. When did you, how old were you when you lost your mom?
1: By then I was doing form three. So from
2: three.
0: I was 16.
1: Roughly there. Kebala form three. So ene kuiragatsiana, I didn't do well in my form three. Abantaro ke are gape ke go tsenya ko sekolong se sengwe go ikoketsa on that form 3. So the day ya ntsamaileng ka yone o tlile gore o nkintsitse mo go Abantaro ya mona, you are a grown man now. Ke simotse go nna ke le 1 ke le 16 years old ke nna ke le 1. So khone mo ke le one Abantaro, I just want you to go and build yourself. You could rebuild as a man now. So the moment na ko nenge a tsama o tlile go gonna a rutswe go nthekela dijo. So ile ha tsena go gonna ke bona gore this lady is so weak. Khone ho be ke mara ke can you go back to joining, because ne re nna go joining. So I ba boela teng ha boa gone kwa e be le gone a ka tsamaile.
0: So you could, there was no goodbye, nothing.
1: No, was saying na o goodbye ne la ka matsi le go gonna ya ba mpona ya ba wa tsama. So that's how ka go ira ga tseng ka teng, but it's something se leng goreng yes, it's a pain, but it's a pain e leng goreng is no more, because how ka simolla ka na hore o lekeletsa gona hore mama papa ha ne ba le teng, lot of things will stop in front of you. 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
0: And then what was the most difficult part of processing the loss? What is the most difficult part about processing it?
1: The difficult one ke ha ke hela ke khona go nna le a daughter. Because kana, as you know, gore gona le khantse go teng go isiwa bo mafoko go buisiwa mafoko. 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

0: Yerona FM, Leave the Music. It's Brian Baloyi and Mpumi Mtsweni with Ngene Lela, bringing us to 10:57 on Yerona FM. We're still hanging out with our brother here, Bax from Khomo Kasitwa. And yeah, drop us a text, man, +26739110066 if you want to ask if you want to ask Bucks any question or just any word of encouragement, whatever it might be, just hit us up +26739110066. But before Bucks came in studio, there's a couple of messages that came through. Eightman Mazoe, Aru, good evening, Mr. Kells, tuning in from Tlokweng. Thank you for the Sunday evening service. Thank you kindly for that message, Eightman. There is a voice note as well here.
1: AKC Media from Odina, brother. I loved your words, my brother, your words of encouragement, your words of wisdom. You see, when you follow Christ, there's so much peace that you get when you follow Christ. And peace, I think, it's not the peace that the world keeps defining. The peace defined by the world is the absence of struggles and challenges. But the peace that we're given by God is that peace that is there regardless of the situation, because we know our stance. We go through challenges and trials and suffering, but at the end of the day, we know who our God is, who is very faithful, who is very loving, who has forgiven us and cleansed us completely of our sins and our past mistakes as a gift. We do not ask for it. He gifted us salvation. That peace, even if all the witches in the world can come together and try to attack you, they cannot win. Because as a Christian, once you follow Christ, you live a life from a position of victory. Not for victory, but from victory. Come on, it is amazing. You know, the more you follow Christ, the more you follow Christ through the Word, the more you read the Word, the Bible, you understand certain things. In life, so many things don't matter. You don't care about your financial status as much. You don't care about I'm not in a certain office or position in life. You don't care about driving fancy cars or wearing fancy labels or going to fancy places or to be seen or to be validated or to be applauded by people. Once you follow Christ, and that's the beautiful thing about following Christ. And the reason why a lot of people go or get into depression and into stress, into anxiety, into worry, into fear, into anger, is because part of themselves or part of their heart are focused to the things of this world. They are focused on the pleasures and the gifts of this world, which do not bring peace. They bring temporary peace. Peace that can be taken in an instant. But God gives us peace that is everlasting in the midst of challenges. Isn't that way much better than what the world offers? The Bible talks about how we are not of this world, how heaven is not, how the world rather is not our final place. We are told we are not of this world. So you cannot live your life trying to strive to get, you know, a big financial status, or, you know, living your whole life to try and be promoted. It's okay to be rich in life. It's okay to be promoted. It's okay to drive your dream car. It's okay to live in your dream house. But those things shouldn't be the priority. And they also shouldn't be, they shouldn't offer you any peace or satisfaction, right? A perfect example from the Bible, the story of Job. Job had everything, you know this. He had everything. And when Satan took everything from him, he was still at peace. He still honored and worshiped God because he was under the peace of God. He knew that even if you take all these materialistic things, I have everything in Christ. That is the aim for every Christian. So, tatala mahoka ahoka ratile utsalonzo. Yeah.
0: Thank you so much for that one, my brother. Thank you so much for the word of encouragement. It means a lot. Loya Nahela, what you shared, kidumela gore. A couple of people ba khona go sela one or two things from what you said. It was very, what's the word? It was packed. Hey, that's the word. It was really, really packed. All right, we're still with Bucks here. Lepoza are Bucks. Yeah, ne? Yeah, these are the people who know you, Bucks.
2: Yeah.
0: +2673911066. If you want to ask Bucks any question, you can hit us up on +2673911066. +2673911066. I don't know. Mr. Tepi, do you have any questions for Bucks?
3: Yo, Bucks. You know, when I think about just people who have went through losing their parents, my mind cannot fathom. But I'd like you maybe to share from the Bible what carried you, especially after losing so many loved ones, including your parents, especially the parents, the mother and the father. Sometimes we hold on to that pain for many, many years. So when I was saying,
2: there's a verse in the Bible, Psalm 68:5.
3: Mm-hmm.
2: His mercy is on us orphans. Protection is from him.
3: Mm.
2: Support is from him.
3: Mm.
2: So like I'm saying, can I sing Mabaka? Why us?
3: Yeah.
2: Why our parents at that time? Who knows if my parents were there, who might have been more to see gongwe ke se ha ke leng teng gonana gongwe le yone ya rona FM ka be ke sa itsela le kgoro ya yone because of the love e leng gore botsa ne ba mphile gongwe ka be ke le motho o se le gongwe ke leng se ke sa itseng by then gore ka be nileng. So even right now, le ha go ka nna thata jang, I never put my problems in front of me. I put them behind my back. They follow me. Ga ding kgoreletse go akwa ke batlang go
3: ateng.
2: Ebile gape losing parents ga ya tshwana go nna gore ne ka re ke seipato mo dontse ke di batlang. 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Ke na le batsadi ba e leng gore ba inkgathetse all the time, just listen to me, talking to me. 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
3: Wow.
2: I have a man called Mr. Kagakilwe. I have a man called Mr. Sebetso Tlhabuswe. Those people are my father. 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So you shouldn't stay home bo re ga kena batsadi, because na re bana ba ne re itse gore motsadi mo le mo mo strateng kwa gago.
3: Yeah.
2: So that's how ke kgonang ka teng.
0: Mike ra gore, did you at any point question God? 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
2: Yeah, that question I did. 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
0: And then is there someone who helped you through the grieving process? Kana when I griefi le la lo nosi wa ba he la ntso le nosi kana how did you deal with grief?
2: Total, I would say reading the Bible helped me a lot. Le foko ke lo le le ntirileng gore ke ne se ke leng sona ha gona pokile atla go gona ntare back. This is the road. The weight gona ntse ke kopana le mahoko a reng heaven and earth shall pass away but my words shall not pass away. So those words ke mahoko a leng gore ke na ke ikokotela ka ona gore whatever se se rileng o se o tla protecta. Like your name, Psalm 68 verse 5 shows where I'll protect you. I'll help you as a father. So wherever I go.
0: Wow. And then were there moments when you felt God's presence in a very special way through this process?
2: Mr. Kause, I used to hold God's hands. I get a bella. Even the back doors of heaven, I used to open, more especially at 3 a.m. But way back, as you know, we are having people, but by long story, we live with. Ke heletse ke nna le that document ya wona Roma na gore e wona wa requiring na ke wona wa kerekeng. So gone go hela gore wa compromise gore o kgone gore happiness e nne teng mo lapeng. But at the end o hela o bona gore wa ipola. Because wena tlo bo role ka go itumedisa motho mong kante you are killing the relationship yona le one le Modimo. I hope you get me.
0: No, I totally get it. Kimotun. And then Mihela, in terms of lessons, what are the lessons that you feel God has taught you through losing a parent?
2: Lesson ke tutilenye le ngoreng ke ikokotletse ka yone ke goreng e gore ha setso gorogile, you become your own parent. You become your own father. So yes, our parents were system la hatsi, but you should know the moment whereby khabayo. So you need to have that man always next to you. Every time when I get into my car, God, I'm going where I'm going. Protect me, guide me, show me the way. I'm in public transport. Ha ke tswa from Gabane ke a molella. Ha ke tswa go renkeng ke a molella ke le ka hateng ya la ke le wa. Go with me, protect me, guide me, show me the way. That's my words.
0: Wow.
2: Even as I go right now, I'll be telling him, I'm going, protect me, show me, guide me.
0: Mm.
2: Those are the words telling what I'm living with.
0: Wow.
3: You did mention that you are now a father as well.
2: Yeah.
3: Right. So how do you show up for your daughter, and how are you intentional about fathering her, especially after losing your own parents at a very young age?
2: As you know, Jorge, Ghana, we are coming from a different families.
3: Yeah.
2: And our responsibilities are not the same as Kekanya Horeng Wena. Are you agreeing with what I'm doing? Can I do my lesson?
3: Mm-hmm.
2: But always in Nahela, my daughter, I came to me. I came to my daughter, I came to my daughter, I came to my daughter, I came to my daughter. But now, I came to my daughter, I came to my daughter, I came to my daughter, I came to my daughter, I came to my. Your mom is your mom, but there will be a time when you need to work hard, wake up, learn, be responsible, take every person as your father is your mom.
3: Mm.
2: So that's my way to learn in Kamara every time I get.
3: Yeah.
2: Mm.
3: Wow.
0: And then what would you say to someone who recently lost a parent, I get it?
2: Mm.
0: And is just struggling to move forward, what would be your words to that person?
2: Mahokwanka mara wana Mr. Kaske humara kere. You don't know the plans of God.
0: Mm-hmm.
2: Just open your heart to God. Ika tswele motho sa itse ntumelo kana o itse ntumela. But there's always time e leng gore ra go tswa malahatseng.
0: Mm.
2: Mm. It might be a way of opening another door for you to see things along go rontso sa deeds. Na Mr. Khasanga go bolela ka neng ke tshela ka teng after losing my parents. Ke khone go bona gore motho mo ka re go mo ga ke bue sentle. I was so lucky. Because Kahaneng ke tsa wa ka teng la ka mseng khongwe ka beke sa ke lente. So lo wena o leng gore as you lost your parents right now, it's not like it's the end. It's a way of showing a true life. So khato ga sinele tswelela.
0: Amen.
2: Yeah.
0: All right, there's a couple of messages coming through here. Boago gospel RH, a touching story ra. May the Lord never leave you, Mr. Bucks.
2: Sure, sure.
0: There's also a verse here from Joy Mongi. Although my father and my mother, Psalms 27:10.
2: Yeah.
0: Although my father and my mother have forsaken me, yet the Lord will take me up, adopt me as his child. And then 11 says, teach me your way, O Lord, and lead me in a plain and even path. Because of my enemies. Those who lie in wait for me. Alright, thank you so much for that one. Joy, there's a message as well here. Okay, Joy Are, to my brother Bucks, may the Lord continuously keep him. And there's a message here from Tato as well. Hello, I'm Tato. Thank you, Bucks, for sharing your story with us, sending you strength and love. Continue being strong.
2: Amen.
0: Thank you kindly, Tato. Right, +2673911066, +2673911066. If you want to just say anything to Bucks or ask him a question, that's a WhatsApp line. You can send in a voice note. You can send a voice note as well on +2673911066.
2: So go ha go ra re thole Mr. Khasa bona dipotso di sa nne teng kana go ra re batho we are not always into this. So gore batho ba santse ba ipotsa dipotso ba tshogile, but it's part of life. It's part of life.
0: No, absolutely. Absolutely.
2: All it's right. Not a genie leng go rae batla, but put yourself in a genie on ya go tshwana le ya go nna le yana gore what if it was me?
0: So Bax, if your parent could hear you today, right, what would you want to say to them?
2: You mean whatever that I've been saying, can just to say the words here, Longore and Kai share a little bone?
0: Yes.
2: I'll say thank you for raising a man who can handle the pain. And I'll say my mom kore mahokwane ngantha ke mahokwa eleng gore nantsa le ka go build a strong man. So I'll say thank you, and I'll say I appreciate you, and I'll say there's no one willing where I can get that voice from. So kone mahokwane ka marang ha ne ke mo lebile mo matlong ya la gore you are such a wonderful person to me. You are such a lovely lady to me. So go on a mahoko along waran kamara.
0: Nice. And then, you know, people have a way of honoring memories of their parents. How do you honor the memory of your parents today?
2: Nah, I never do anything, Mr. Kurs, to be honest. Because ya gona a living pain. Ya gore okay ka tsatsila gore I have to do this. You see kona kwa bo Father's Day, Mother's Day, I really appreciate people ba leng gore bana le batsadi kana kwe gore hey, talk to your mom, it's your time, talk to your father, it's your time. 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Yes, and ga itse ke bona dipampiri, but I wouldn't say I know the date, but yes, I know where it was ka ngwaga wa gore gore kgwedi mang ga se dilo tse ke di tsentseng mo tlhaloganyong ya me, because di can disturb. 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The last thing was say Leongore, Kura, if this month this one is, wah, si super papa ki di release. 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
0: True.
2: So you don't need to keep this thing as a memory a gore ka kgwedi ya gore papa le mama ne ba tlhokagala. 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

0: 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It's Shanna Wilson with Give Me You, bringing us to 11:26 on Yaron FM. And we're wrapping up our conversation with Bucks. Bucks, you've shared a lot, man, and thank you so much, my brother. But just in wrapping up, how has your experience changed the way you view family relationships and God?
1: I would say that I had a more to take a beer and let's own. I see what is very less. Oh, last. Because one and a COVID, each and every yard, nay, and I lay prayer at time as a till a day. Go to what a pair of only responsibility or super worrying. We are really behind a dangerous disease along with a Ebola. 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

0: over the work and re dira ka teng ka COVID. 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So prayer is one thing say le gore Mr. Kers I really love and believe in.
1: You know, earlier on I forgot to also ask you about your daughter. So doesn't she question you? Or can't tell me where is granny, where's grandma, where's grandpa? 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
0: I'll say now by it. More especially my grandmother and my grandfather. But go spend an acquaintance le bone ke go monekisa go batle. Because I was knowing my family or ke family ntse.
1: No, I'm talking about your daughter.
0: Yes.
1: Gora rena ya go bitsa your mom or grandma.
0: Oh, you mean my real oh.
1: Yes.
0: Okay. No, I thought so right. Okay. No, yes, it's not an awkward thing, but they are for a important to impose it upon Nayano. But I think Kongole and Kay Nakatlanga Kobola sing with sailing or Naniki Silvito Kante Nare did where my parents on your side. But Kakanyakona hats and then like to my light and a rappel or ring. This is what happened, and Luana, you should be in a position here with a worry. Things can happen when hands are twins.
1: I don't know. Tsepi, do you have any more questions before we close?
2: Hey, you know what? Not a question, but hey, God bless your heart. With the level of life experience you have, you know, you have a testimony to tell, you know? And there are many people on the other side of your obedience to continue following Christ and loving on people and changing lives through your testimony. So mutima yourself at the time 7.
0: Thank you, Tepi.
2: Yeah.
1: No, Baksa, you know, thank you so much for sharing your heart with us, man.
0: Yeah.
1: You know, your story is a reminder that while loss can leave a very deep wound, Mehela, God's love can bring healing, strength and hope.
0: Yeah,
1: we absolutely appreciate your honesty and courage, and we'll continue to pray that your testimony encourages someone at home as well, someone listening tonight, to just keep trusting God.
2: Yeah.
1: Because that's the most important thing about a testimony. You know, even through the hardest seasons of life, we pray that someone might be listening and they'll be able to really trust God in all seasons.
2: Yeah.
1: And God bless you, my brother. It's not an easy thing to open up about. It's not an easy thing to just share with people about. May God bless your heart for this.
0: Okay, thank you, Mr. Kers. And the other things in closing, Kekanya Hoka, Leboha, this other lady, Bidua Hao. He's running, Kirashi's running a thing, Bidua, with the Kelly Yamana. Le Nekemoe Leon Kore, Okanagum Beach, and then go and talk with other bands, Banna Baba, in terms of how should you grow. And the other person gave Foxy Mr. Kells.
1: Foxy Fox. Yeah.
0: Fox is one of my brother William Quaring. We talk a lot. We share ideas a lot. And he's one of the person William Quaring Gawaraka Lenny Wam Boulder. Hans one nagon that again to Elon or Kona kids at Zella Elon Waring I should do. So big up to Fox and everybody will learn already. No, nerem pareheta God, you can't see in Senyana. It's not like we bring so much fear into your life. In Kanyala or in Lizon or do it, it's a good thing, said it's Helan, Zelian or Kikana, the Dirahala, Kana, Hakomoto, Kawana Moto, Kabuang, Sesi Dirahat and Kabutsolo Baha.
1: Absolutely.
0: But it's very important, the Mohoring, Motomo, it's a warring, pay notes among Mohone. 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
1: na mi kutule yeah no Bugs, thank you so much my brother molaetsa o tuetse. And yeah, thank you so much for encouraging the listener at home, man.
0: Yeah,
1: it really goes a long way. All right, that was our brother Bucks from Khomokasito, and we've come to the end of Simplified from now up until midnight. It's just worship, man. Get ready to soak yourself in worship. Next up is Take It All by Phil Thompson and Victor Thompson.

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0: Yarna FM Leave the Music is Michael David and Lebo Sekgobe are giving us Ulukile, and that's a track that brings us to the end of the show today, man. It's been lovely. Thank you so much to every single person who listened in today. Thank you to our brother as well, Bucks from Kumuka Sitwa. He was here. Leboran Valentine actually has a message for Bucks. Sarah, I'm here. Thank you very much, Bucks, for such a touching and inspirational conversation. It was a roller coaster of emotions. Absolutely. Absolutely. Thank you so much, Leboran Valentine, for that message. All right. Let's close in prayer. Holy Spirit, we thank you. Jesus, we bless your name. Father, we thank you for yet another show, Lord. We thank you for your presence. We thank you for leading us. We thank you for guiding us, O Lord Jesus. As we enter a new week, Lord, we ask you to direct us to the right places, orchestrate our footsteps, Lord Jesus, lead us to the right people, Lord. Protect our thoughts, Lord Jesus Christ. Protect our hearts as well, O God. Lord, we are going through a lot of things as people. You know, some are going through losses. Some are going through depression. Some are having suicidal thoughts, Lord Jesus. Some are going through retrenchments. Some are going through, we're just going through a lot as people right now, Lord Jesus. Father, we pray that you walk with us through these difficult times. Be with us. We ask for your wisdom. We ask for your guidance. May we make the right decisions, Lord Jesus. Holy Spirit, we thank you. Father, we ask you as well, O Lord Jesus, to restore the economy of our nation, Lord. Give our leaders wisdom, O God, to make the right decisions for this nation, Lord Jesus Christ. Restore the economy of this country, O Lord Jesus Christ. Lord, we thank you. We bless your name. Open up opportunities, open up new doors for those people that are seeking employment, Lord Jesus Christ. Father, we thank you. We thank you. In Jesus' precious and holy name we pray, and amen, and amen. It's been nice, guys. Let's do it again next week, 9 p.m. up until midnight. It's called The Revolution. My name is Kels. Have yourself a blessed week ahead.
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1: Get

0: Hi, VVA. This is your girl, Melanie. I wish you nothing but the best on this beautiful day as you add another chapter onto your life. I wish you nothing but the sponsor that you got long when I come on show nyakaro. Bago beats for the MC gigs. Bago beats for the TV gigs. I wish you nothing but the best. Kore limu jolo wakaro onne on another level. 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
1: We gonna party like it's your birthday. 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Happy birthday, VVA. 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And today is the day from your girl Lily, aka Malele Zomutimo. 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